0: Yes, ma'am. It's going to be a white SUV style.
1: Are they on the northbound side or the southbound side?
0: They're heading south on the northbound side.
1: Good copy. Foster Safety, southbound. Sorry, it's going to be northbound Service Drive at Curtis and Southfield at a runway driver, white SUV.

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0: Yes, ma'am. Am I still needed? Because I don't see anything over here.
1: 3-4.
2: This is 3-4.
1: Is MH70 still needed over there? Have all units cleared?
2: All units are not clear. We're all still on queue with this subject. We do have MH6 Adam, I believe, with us currently.
0: Okay.
1: What's your exact location, 3-4?
2: Our exact location is the intersection of Henry and 2nd.
1: Good on info, MH7-0.
0: 14.
1: 20-04. Got a priority FA in progress coming in. Caller states, a man is at the location. He assaulted her. He has a knife. He's a black male wearing a blue, correction, wearing a black Nike shirt. Says she doesn't know him. He's intoxicated and still at the location. Thank you at 20-04.
3: A4, show us at the base at juvenile.
1: Fantastic. Banana, 8-1, 8-1, I need to reroute you for this priority auto accident, Trinity and McNichols. Yeah, around 2005. No, further notes on a ticket besides this, an injury accident, and EMS is rolling. Six seven, status for unit 6-7.
4: Six seven, give us a flow. We're making Cody Park to check and see if the boy is there.
1: That's happening.

0: 1283,
1: 4
0: status, 1283.
1: Hold on, paper.
0: 12-7, status,
1: 12-7. Hold on, sir. All right,
0: 283.
2: What happens if we call our one page?

0: 16 here now.
1: 16 here then.
0: Yes, per my desk. Somebody headed to 134 West Grand to assist medics.
1: Copy that.
2: Marchese, Costner, Black male, date of birth, 12/7/1999. Requesting four photos of upper body, head, and neck. Standby is 12/8. Ordering per sergeant, sir. 12/7/7. Reported number is state 0256/0256.
3: And information we're advising now.
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4: 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Cars in 612940, Asbury Park for a well-being check. Well-being check for a patient that left the hospital in Dearborn. Mental health was not good, not on their meds.

0: Can you release?
1: Scene. Can we get a call back from our neighbor to locate this vehicle?
0: I did copy that release. Which unit is requesting a call back?
1: 32, we're on scene trying to locate this vehicle.
0: All right, stand by 32.
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0: So sorry. They advised the vehicle was at the gate in the note that gave a location.
1: Copy. We're on scene, Camerson.
0: All right, good. On it says it appears to be on Lenox Street. The vehicle appeared to be on Lenox near an entrance to the park there.
1: Copy. I believe I just located.
0: Thank you. 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
0: AST. All right, radio the 98. Need you guys to make 18983 Albion. That's 18983 Albion on an AMV in progress there. Caller says he was assaulted by his friend. There are no weapons involved. In fact, it's a female caller. Nope. Friend is going to be a female. The caller is a male there. Thank you. Radio the 911, Adam Forrest Adams.
5: Hey, Moses. You can actually clear me up ASP or I'll handle the shots by her own weapon.
0: Okay, that's 911, Adam. Is a 970 making that location with you as well, sir?
6: Patrol flight is late. We're right next to that.
0: Okay, good on it. At 2012, was that radio you got there?
7: I got it.

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0: units at 73505 Van Dyke for larceny. Caller said female is in his yard stealing things. That's 3505 Van Dyke.
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4: G3, can I get your assistance over in 4767 Clark? I have a priority 1 DVAB.
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7: 412, you can describe the units for heading that way.
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5: 2-3 copies. Let me know if you need me.
4: Good on that.
0: That's a negative on the callback 1074. It's going to voicemail, and due to the nature of the call, I don't want to keep calling.
8: All right, Scott, we're not getting any answer at the door right now. And the judges, we're not hearing anything. I guess not.

0: Things just clear.
1: Crappy.
0: For you as a fool.
1: Is that at the 5th precinct on paper, sir?
0: Yes, ma'am. And making notifications.
1: Okay, I got 11-4 at the 5th precinct on paper and notifications.
0: Be delayed from a personal for that priority one.

0: Boy 577.
1: I'm gonna be RCF back in Roswell number 5 and available for some reason.
0: 577. Ground count wise, number 5 really isn't so bad off you guys.

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0: You show me clear IMP. Send me anything you got.
2: People upstairs are causing a disturbance. She's en route to the location of the murder. Got 7 and Gratiot, disturbance at McDonald's in the drive-thru. Several vehicles holding up the drive-thru lane, being aggressive, trying to fight another female. Unknown if there are any weapons involved. Nothing further.
3: Radio, I'm going to hand it over to you. I'm putting a name on 359.
2: Good copy.
4: Complaint 15845 pressed on a parking complaint. Female caller says she has a handicapped space in front of her house and there's a black Silverado parked with no handicap plate.
2: Go ahead.
5: For the disturbance at 9645 East Jefferson, I don't see anybody matching the description in the ticket, but the caller still wants the scouts to come over.
2: Good copy, 7-1, did you copy?
0: Hey, firm, there's a lot of traffic on Jefferson trying to get to the list.
2: Good copy.

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1: Oh, yeah, 680.
0: Did 611 already make the location?
1: Were you able to make, negative, they're still in the route.
0: 514, we're around, thank you.
1: Oh, sorry, 2036.

0: 3-2.
1: Alright, 3-2.
0: Shots arrived at our 3-2, Niles. Any miles are going to be 44075.
1: That's a good copy. 2037.
2: Three Q six, can you sign me out?
1: Hey, bro, I got you signing off. Have a good night.
3: Have a unit from number 2 make that location for this well-being check. The male doesn't live over here at this address.
4: Stand on. Ask him now.
5: Seeing that crack grain location for Marxist.
1: Again, 412.
5: Can you show us making our last run location, please?
1: It's 2038.

0: Volunteering 17147 Hartwell Disturbance. 17147 Hartwell Disturbance. Cross says landlord trying to evict him. Can't get access to his home.
1: Four four, just arrived.
2: They're 2038.
3: Yes, ma'am. It's going to be a ORD for the juvenile, but we're dropping off the two officers in the area of Cadillac Square and Bates.
0: Yeah.
3: And we're going to be on paper, too.
2: Oh, man.
4: I'm not getting no response from that district at this time after multiple attempts over the failure.
2: Two males selling items at the location, possible scam.
5: Thank you, ma'am.
2: You're welcome.
6: Hey,
4: Juan. Hey, Juan, go ahead.
6: Please give us a pull on scene. We also going to be towing this vehicle. We got Wayne's towing it out.
4: Most definitely at 2040.
5: You can clear me up with the report. Thank you.
2: That's a good copy. I can see it on 13. You need to pull their Motor City parking structure.
7: Yeah, 14.
2: 20 for you.
8: Six 680. Oh, my apologies. You just didn't arrive yourself.

0: This is Happy 7. When I just spoke with the caller, they also advised that the person left. Be advised, we got to run just across the street from there, 2010 East Jefferson, for a green light disturbance.
1: 2010 East Jefferson is a little ways down.
0: This is Happy.
2: Prairie Disturbance, 17326 Prairie Disturbance. The call said her grandmother keep yelling at her and not letting her leave for a few hours.
0: Alright, I got 118634 is your ending at the DDC at 2042.
3: Be advised, we do have a nice amount of teams here in Peterson Park. We're going to do a push at 9 o'clock, so if you can have units, just monitor or come over to this area at 9 o'clock to help us push.
2: 14.

0: I got 19.75 Strasburg disturbance. Got a 14 and 15 year old threatening to shoot the caller's house. Caller accused him of stealing his bike. Caller's gonna be 12 years old. It's two males. They're both dark skinned, wearing all black. One is wearing all black. The other's in a purple shirt and black pants. Nothing further. And I got a priority N9, priority N9. I got 11337 Lansdowne. That's 11337 Lansdowne. It's on an FA in progress. FA in progress. Caller states the person is at the location making threats with a gun. There was a physical altercation. Caller states it's going to be his brother who arrived in a black Cadillac. Says the brother's in the backyard. He's scared to leave the house. Nothing further. And Strasburg has upgraded to a person with a weapon. Male subject says he has a gun on him. Nothing further.
1: I appreciate you. 2044.
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2: Okay.
0: All right, 97, sir. I'm sure I'm going to have to RTF you all. I need you to make 11337 Lansdowne on an FA in progress. Caller says his brother is there making threats with him with a gun. His brother's outside in the backyard. The caller's inside says his brother arrived in a black Cadillac. Name's going to be a Gregory Stewart. There was a physical altercation. EMS refused. Nothing further.
2: Okay.
0: Thank you. 99, I need to RTF you. Have you back those guys over to Lansdowne?
3: 14 delayed.
0: I'm good on it, 99. All right, 9799 advises they're going to be delayed there.
2: Where's it?
1: $350.
2: Oh. Possibly in conjunction with that hang-up call, there disturbance. Her female caller says there's a lady in her yard. Says she used to live at the location. She's currently threatening her. No weapons. Nothing further.
4: 7.
2: Go ahead, 6-7.
4: Yes, sir. I spoke to a caller. She stated that they no longer needed us due to her not being at the location anymore. But you can clear me from that and send me a person with a weapon.
2: 6-7, you're greatly appreciated here. I want to show you around this person with the weapon here at Belton and Brandsville. I'm going to also link those tickets up. 2047.
4: 14.
0: Female was trying to stab her boyfriend outside. The caller was not at the location. However, I am just getting in a stabbing ticket. I'll put you on it. Child caller says mom stabbed dad at 15835 Tacoma.
3: 14, still.
0: I got you delayed, 99.
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0: Got you, 970. Be advised, 70. 99 is going to be delayed to Tacoma, sir.
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0: Okay, disregard the delay. 990. Got a hang-up call. 19698 Brock. That's 1967698 Brock.
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1: Yes, please.
0: Most definitely. 2049. All units be advised, the second precinct is in need of 7 units for tomorrow, platoon 3. 7 units is needed for the second precinct tomorrow, platoon 3. If interested, please call the second precinct. Desk, nothing further.
2: Second precinct needs 7 for tomorrow for platoon 3. If interested, dial the 2 desk. Second needs 7 for tomorrow for platoon 3. If interested, dial the 2 desk.
0: Track 4, we still have you busy down on Jefferson at this park.
3: Pat, I've got nothing further at the moment.
4: I wanted to talk to you as we had that one.
3: I want to say radio to 532. Is there anything in the Corville?
5: What else is big one?
3: I'm sorry, George.
6: I've initiated that.
3: I saw you on at 577. 532. Was there anything in the Corville, sir?
5: Crystal, I'm saying speaking with him. We'll clear up shortly.
3: Okay, good on that. I got 51 and 577 en route to Gillespie Court. 532 may be able to make that location momentarily.

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1: Stand by, VCS. 30, I'll show you making that unknown problem on Griswold and Fort. Emergency button was pressed. 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
2: Show me at Gresham and Randolph. Investigate one male for open intox.
1: Okay, what's your status on your last on that transport?
2: The last should be ORD for the juvenile.
1: Okay, and what was the new location for open intox?
2: Gresham and Randolph. Investigating one open intox.
3: Revolts. I got you at Margaret Revolts. 3 under investigation.
4: 14, thank you.
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7: 99.
6: Go ahead,
7: Matt.
6: I'm out here. Go again, Mama. I'm sorry, 99, go again.
7: We have a male on staff.
6: Okay, confirm stabbing. Is the scene secure for medics?
8: Let's say confirm.
6: Good on it.
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0: You're welcome. 2054. Crimes number 71474 Antietam and 12474 Antietam. For unknown problem, caller says a black female, light complexion, wearing a red shirt, asked for police. She was with an unknown male. She took off on foot towards the Lafayette placement. Cars at 11-19927 Monart. That's 19927 Monart for hang up calls. Okay, good on that, man. 5-1, you copy?
1: Copy.
0: And 532, did you copy?
1: Copy.
0: Good on it. 99, go ahead.
2: Weapon, just a bunch of alcohol.
0: Got you, 577. Go ahead, 99.
2: Yes, ma'am. Can I get a call back? I'm trying to find this kid inside.
0: Good on it. Stand by for your call back, sir.

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1: Going to get ready to clear up Rouge Park.
2: Thank you for advising, sir. All right, we're going to get ready to shut down Rouge Park. I'm going to clear you off that traffic ADV and put you on a special attention for Rouge Park here, sir.
1: Thank you, sir.
2: Very much appreciated. You're very welcome. Excuse me, 256.
3: A12, Adam.
2: A12, Adam.
3: Give me a Vulcan detail notes.
2: Good copy, sir. Thank you for advising.
4: Buffalo.
0: 2067.
4: West 7 Mile for ATM alarm. Also been on the board a while.
5: I don't remember.
4: 14. Volunteering the property 1 SAM process. Progress, Rosa Parks and Davidson. Davidson and Rosa Parks. SAM progress. Caller request assistance to shelter. Someone put a gun out on it.

0: 2207, where did you need one at?
1: Yeah, it's a run. I'm going to need to talk to him. Can you just try to raise him one more time?
0: I'm speaking with the dispatcher for the block party detail. I'm going to have you to switch to track 5.
1: It's going to be ADPD5. Switching. Thank you, radio.
2: Yeah, it looks like you changed the address of my run here. It says Congress.
3: Yeah, what's your location?
2: Margarita and Prevost.
3: Good copy.
0: Or 2207, you can switch to DevTech too. That's the block party detail channel. I'm getting a 6171 Old Town disturbance. Holly says her daughter's phone is pinging at the location and a bunch of males came out the back with ski masks. That's really close to the location you're en route to.
2: That's 6171?
0: Yeah, I'm getting 6171, but that's a pinging location. Thank you.
3: Hey, 4, we still got you busy at the base with that juvenile.
1: Hey, 4, he's fine.
3: Copy. I got A-12 with a pull, A-12 Adam with an additional pull on Curtis.
4: Hey, Green Light 3.
3: Hey, Green Light 3, go ahead.
4: Yes, sir. I'm about to pull up to my run. You can show me the lead to that shot spotter.
3: Much appreciated, sir. 2100.
5: Five.
6: 7-5.
5: Be advised, while we were completing our accident here at St. Alban in Orleans, we have a black Grand Cherokee that just literally struck the light pole at this location and struck a black Mazda vehicle.
6: Copy that. You want me to clear this accident and create a new ticket for that?
5: They're working on the first one.
6: Copy that. Any injuries?
5: Not at this time, but the Grand Cherokee all black is heading on St. Alban going north.
6: Copy that. Jeep Grand Cherokee.
5: And damage.
6: It's front end damage headed north on St. Alban.
4: From what street?
6: Last unit calling.
4: Several West Street.
6: Yeah, they were headed north on St. Alban. The original location was Orleans and East Larned. And that's at 2102.
1: PTS 65234, I'm sorry for Y1. You guys have a cage?
5: Yes, sir, no injuries at this time.
6: Copy that. Yeah, 2102. Volunteering 1359 Nicolette Place for disturbance. Caller says she's having a disturbance with the boyfriend. Boyfriend took her phone, threw it. 1359 Nicolette Place.

0: You know, do you have current intel for the respect to the Black Dodge Charger?
1: Climate Cell Tech 2. 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
1: Climate Cell 2 wants requesting that we check 13600 Finkel, 13600 Finkel. We're looking for a Black Charger to see which way it went.
2: Standby.
3: Has multiple reports against the male here. Here's the male. Go ahead, 835.
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0: units at 73517 Belvedere for children home alone. On an open line, they could hear someone saying, please help, sounds like a child. They thought they heard a kid crying as well. That's 3517 Belvedere.
1: Thank you, 67. I have you on route to 7454 Penrod for a single round here. Ping that 7344 Penrod. Thank you so much. 2105.
0: 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And be by this location for 3 more minutes. For late calls for service for additional breach of police for you by this 3 again. 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
0: 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Would you be available for this erroneous assault on Kenfield?
2: PC 102, can you have that YAX Y coordinates? Calling Space a Baby on the edge of the people mover, but not telling me, but not telling where exactly people mover is at.
3: TC2, we handle D dot runs, people mover is handled by number 3.
2: 1770.
4: Yes, ma'am. I do have a unit en route. They're at the Water Square Station. It's supposed to be a young juvenile female on a bicycle. Some of the family has been rerouted back to that station from financial. We do have camera visual. There is an adult that's on scene, but I do have a unit en route there.
2: Okay. What unit can I put on there? I'll just clear HPO.
4: 1751 is going to be handling.
2: Can we get a P number for 1751?
4: His CAD number is 0072.
2: TU970. Is that last name ended in N?
4: A firm, ma'am.
2: Thank you. I know I went for lab base.
5: Go for lab base.
2: Yes, I have one holding. 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LCA6, I have medic 20 that arrived on scene. Have you made contact?
6: 14, thank you.
2: No problem. My home for lab base at 15835 Tacoma Street. 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
7: Can I get a transport van over here?
2: 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Also, evidence text is requested to make St. John Hospital and request photos of the victim's head. Patient is Cortez Danford, date of birth 9/1/1988, black male. Ordering by Sergeant Krasowski, 970. And that is report number, today's date 0281.
5: 4712 copies, we'll buy her out.
2: 2109. We need a transport for DPS 34 at Adams and Woodward for 293.
8: DPS 65, they're going to have to request that over Y10.
2: 34 copy, request over Y10.
9: Correction on the vehicle description. We have two different incidents at both the gas stations here at the VP where our caller is. There's going to be a white Chrysler sedan with a black male driver that we're looking for from her incident. And then there is also a black Dodge Charger. There was some kind of fight or something at the Speedfield gas station across the street with juveniles.
10: Copy. 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

0: Stand by, let me do the call history, sir.
1: I got a DVA and B with some time on it. 10:15 Hibbard. People arguing someone threatened to harm a child.
0: Four San Jose.
1: 2111. Eleven-5, you need a Pulitzer accident.
0: 14.
1: And that's at 2112.
0: Third Road in Curtis, Mission Lane is traffic. Female caller says there's a vehicle that might be having some type of vehicle troubles up further. Mental not violent, 19457 Lindsay. Female caller diagnosed with mental issues here is going to be rambling about people laughing. Says that people are upset, nothing further.
2: Yes, ma'am. That juvenile has been reunited with her mother.
3: That's a good copy. Am I showing you clear now, sir? Or you need no patience?
2: My apologies. They're from Rockler.
3: Is that going to be ADV?
2: Hey, from.
3: Thank you. 2113.
4: Hopefully it doesn't put us back on it. More of us, it does.
0: No worries, sir. I'll actually remove you right now. The reason being, it was respond. Yes, sir, it was respond due to the priority nature being upgraded here. That's why they thought you were attached to it here. My apologies.
4: You're good.
0: 2113. Have you made it to number 2 yet?
5: Yeah, I'm back in here right now. 276-24.
0: We
5: still on scene gathering information.
6: All right. 5-1 is flagged down on. From somebody from that. Stand by for first.
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7: Yes, ma'am. 99 is going to be heading to the BDC with one. 911 Adam is heading up to the hospital to wait on evidence tracks. I'm going to wait here at the house on evidence tracks. If you can let the CHO know.
6: I got you, sir. Wait a minute. 970, did you... that order with CHO yet?
7: That's affirmative. It's just the people waiting on evidence text are changing. I didn't know if they needed that or not.
6: Good on it. I will definitely advise you. 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
3: They're a people mover. 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Carly states a baby by herself on a platform, black female wearing a purple jacket and a purple bike.
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3: yes, I have a run back for that same location. Same MO with the 1 year old on the platform. Said the mother's still on the people mover, but you know, wearing a purple jacket and purple bike. Can we check that out again?
2: Affirm, I'll have 1751 side back by there, but he did reunite the juvenile with her mother, and they were put back on the people mover train to go to their destination.
3: I showed him on a DDOT trouble currently right now. If we can advise, if there's nothing to that DDOT trouble. And that was 1751.
2: Affirm.
9: Saw her since she also has some scratches and scrapes to her arm and hand.
6: All right, that was jaw pain, and what was the other complaint?
9: Scratches and scrapes.
6: Good on that.
2: Good on that.
3: Thank you.
6: Negative, sir. It's in conjunction with the 532.
9: Track 5.
6: All right, 532 wants 5-1 on track 5. 5-1, you copy.
9: Please switch it.
6: Thank you.
10: It's 532. Is it a Tiffany Johnson? Is it a Tiffany Johnson over there, Murray?
9: Let me see. I'll take you in a second. Hold on.
6: Go ahead, 97.
11: You can clear as any error shows on this one. It's a fault.
6: Good on it, sir. That is 1975 on Strasburg. I know you guys were headed there before. Be advised, caller states those two subjects were waiting at a corner, were standing at the corner. Says one's wearing a ski mask, green pants, and I believe no shirt. Yeah, be advised, the male with the ski mask is the one who was armed with a gun. Said they slapped her brother and threatened to shoot him.
0: Green 98.
12: Peterson Park is cleared out. 19 units for the backup.
0: 14.
3: Were we able to make contact with 51?
2: Oh, man, he's circling back to the area just to check one more.
3: That's a good copy, thank you.
2: But it definitely sounds like it was going to be the same juvenile with the bicycle that was reunited.
3: Okay, 14. DTS 34.
10: DTS 34.
3: That is two juveniles you're trying back, porting back to 28 Water A firm.
10: I'll just call the two adults.
3: A firm.

0: 867. Are you finding anything to the shot spotter on Penrod?
1: It was like pulling out.
0: Copy that, 67. From your notes, when I have you check out the hit and run auto accident at 9543 Hayden. Thank you. A vehicle hit a parked car here. Left the scene.
2: Nine.
1: It was a pull, please.
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5: Yes, ma'am. I'm back over at the People Mover Station. That couple was reunited with their other
1: this time. That's a good copy. 21, 22.

0: 5:32, we're going to be sending down scene over here. We got other family members showing up trying to start problems.
1: You said you got other family showing up there, sir?
0: We're going to send down until they pull off.
1: Good on that.
2: Said that people might have a weapon on them here, not the president.

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1: Updated notation that 9/11 is going to be standing by at St. John. 970 will be standing by at St. John.
2: 14, you can chosen route to Tacoma.
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3: Thank you.

I got 285 Ashland. It's 285 Ashland disturbing. Caller stated her neighbor just said she was gonna kill her. Was female. Nothing further. Analog Music complaint at 308 Chalmers.

voluntary 20220 last year, I know a problem. 20,220 last year, I know a problem. Female caller says that the boyfriend kicked her out the location. She wants her belongings. She's going to be waiting out front in a red Durango, nothing further.

0: have any units that can assist 12-5 over at 18932 Mendota? Radio to 12-7. What's the status of your traffic? 12-5 needs assistance.
1: Alright, I'm about to go help him out. 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
0: 14, what's your dispo?
1: ORD.
2: Seven eighty-three.
1: Yeah, at this location, the child's father is actually here at the location with the children. They're not on the loan.
2: Copy that. We'll get it clear with an ADV.
1: Give me a second for notice and then clear with ADV.
2: No problem. Appreciate your help on that. 2128.
0: I'm in Tulsa Radio.
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0: 11-2.
2: 11-2.
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2: Oh, Crime Intel, go ahead.
0: Did you have Scout 11-4 call me at 2915 when they get the chance?
2: 11-4, call Crime Intel 2915. 11-4, 2915. That was 11-4 water tank.
1: Hey, copy that.
2: 21-29.
3: 3-2. I have 4-4.
4: Thank you, man.
2: Yep, I already have one.
5: Contact the pole of the wires exposed has been literally knocked off of his foundation.
2: Copy, is this a street light?
5: 14, sir.
2: Copy that. Moment on that. 7-1, gonna be at, make this A and B, 9153 Benton. Caller said female assaulted him.
6: 14.
3: District 6, I have your ear.
0: 2130. Actually, standby 680. We got three units on call right now. We're at the United at this time, sir.

0: All right, 14, let me get the Blackstone run. I'm in the area.
1: I appreciate you, sir.
2: Appreciate you, Q3 at 2131. Go ahead, Q30.
3: But we are in the area of that Freeland and Eagle.
2: Okay, I show you. It's fireworks.
1: We have you monitoring Tri 4.
0: T35, move in.
1: Yes, sir, you got a status from traffic on the shore.
0: T35, we advise that we're at the second precinct with our juvenile. That might be for 837, but they are downtown. I'll give them a phone call.
1: No worries, sir. No worries. Not for 837. Radio calling 84. 84, what's your status here?
4: Hey,
1: one, go ahead.
4: We'll take that Mrs. Series. We dealt with her earlier today. Just show us the lane, please.
1: Copy that. Most definitely. I appreciate you.
4: Show us the station area. This location partially blocking east runner traffic going east. Because the pole is in the street and from the foundation is exposed.
5: Yeah, copy on that.
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0: Hey, Green Light 3.
1: Yes, sir. We got a shot spotter coming in at 17198 Patton Street. Can I show you around to this location? It's going to be multi-shot spotter, 8 rounds. Ping.
0: 4875.
1: Much appreciated. I'm going to be removing 4875. 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
1: Okay.
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6: Five, that about maybe 6 shots came from west from our location.
7: That's good copy, 6-7. For officer safety, that reports there's about 6 shots west of Orange Line and Stout. That's Orange Line and Stout.
1: You
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8: Three. Show us flagged down by a citizen over a burglary.
5: K-11-3, what are we doing on your previous? Was that 11-3?
3: 11-3.
5: Was that you calling on being flagged down?
8: I believe that was 783.
5: Ah, copy that. 783, where you flagged down at?
8: Mac and Van Dyke.
5: And what's your previous dispo?
8: We didn't get a chance to make it to that run. We were en route and then we were flagged down.
5: Copy that.

0: Ashton Court. Ashton is a poor disturbance. Call a citizen. Neighbor's intoxicated. He's yelling and threatening people. TF2. Go ahead, do TF2.
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4: 783. This is going to be in conjunction with that run you had on the board, 3505 Van Dyke.
2: Copy that. I'll link them together.
4: 14. Just be advised, no B&E occurred today.
2: Copy that.
0: He's going out for a walk and wanted to kill himself. 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
4: Yeah, 4547, body mark camera just expired.
5: That's what I thought.

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1: Get on that, you're 2139.
2: Restore on St. Mary's.
3: Left 14.
4: Copy that, 2139.
5: Volunteering Stender and Lumpkin for disturbance. Caller hears a commotion coming from the white abandoned corner house. That's Stender and Lumpkin.
6: Fuso is clear. You can say whenever you need us.
5: Copy that. We're going to send you this mental violent, non-armed, 19-170 Bender. It's got a little time on it. Daughter is off her meds. She's bipolar schizophrenic. Yeah, it's petition time.
6: 14, so it's around.
5: 2140.
6: Can you show me transporting one female juvenile to 5759 Bishop? Our starting miles is going to be 53279.
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1: 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Two and stay from your last. Two and stay from your last part 3 death.
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1: Get on that 27, I show you right at 2143.
2: Sorry.
3: Sorry. BMDR is here to the GDC, 9300.
2: What's happening?

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1: Go ahead, 680.
0: Yeah, I don't got a victim for the RA, but I got an elderly male over here at the bus stop saying he needs medics. He had left arm pain.
1: Good.

0: هو انا لاين الريش ابو
1: Yes, please. Thank you.
0: Four four. I have a disturbance at Hollywood Casino 22. We have Casino 22 or 23 that way.
1: 22 radio.
0: 23? 23. I show you heading to that disturbance at Hollywood. Female caller said that there's a lot of youth refusing to leave.
1: Is good. Show us that sign.
0: West Chicago. It's going to be 18299 Short Street. That's 18299 Short Street for hang up calls. No response, no valid callback. You could disregard. Volunteering 3535 3rd. Detroit Rescue Mission Ministries, unknown problem, if our coordinates is used, language line, utilize, Spanish speaking.
2: .283, did you copy that? It was 1937.
3: Copy.
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1: Two fifty one,
2: what's your status?
1: You can clear me up ASD, going back to our detail.
2: Good on that, 2147.
0: Six two for status, 6-2. Wanna be Detroit receiving. Caller says intoxicated male left the location. He's on foot heading towards Bobby and the Mac. He left AMA. Name is David Green. White male. Last name wearing a white shirt, dark color shorts, white shoes. Has tattoos on both arms, also has brown hair and slim build. .31, have you made your location? You're going to be needed at 20559 Glastonbury on the FA. Caller said a male had a knife to his throat. He was last seen walking away towards 8 Mile. Purpose is cousin.
3: 1400.
0: He's still on scene and still armed with that knife. I'll show you on route 2148.
1: 14.
0: 6-7, your status, 6-7. Four is Bobby and a Mac. Bobby and O-Mac. David Green.
2: I'm 841 Cash Green on unknown problem. Rapid SOS per location.

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0: Never better stop, one detained, one firearm.
1: One detained, one firearm recovered at 2150.
0: Good work. Thanks, sir.
2: Go ahead.
0: How many of you logging out for after dark?
2: 2151.
3: Security for assist, other. Scouts are needed for an altered patient family dispute.
1: That far, do you want to have been documented?
2: I know. Thank you.
4: 532 and route to the DDC. Starting amount 26186.
2: You got a male or female? Good on it.

0: person for 847 Cas Green. 847 Cas Green is an unknown problem. Mail caller says a guy from a gang threw a brick in his home. Police caught them and the subjects were released, and he wants to know why they were released. No emergency today as info is incoming.
1: Of course, well, we were going to handle that run and made a report.
0: Good on that for a 12.
2: 783, going to need your help in number 11 on this child abuse. 20223 Yampa. Child's father hit child with a stick. Appreciate you guys. 2153. Volunteering 1006 East Grand Boulevard. Neighbor is burning wood and she's upset. 1006 East Grand Boulevard. And volunteering 18858 Goddard for malicious destruction. Caller said someone's at the neighbor's home trying to break the windows out. Two folks in a black truck. 18858 Goddard.

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1: In AR.
0: Good on it. Dang it. Sorry about that. Alright, 97, need you guys to head to Elmdale, 12351 Elmdale on a missing serious caller. Says their 9-year-old son is missing. She last saw him at 2 p.m. He's going to be a black male, dark complexion, medium build, short wearing, black shorts. Nothing further. I got 2155.
2: Send for a firm personal handle 3637 doors for this will be in check for me, sir. Will be in check on call with mother in law of Tammy Green.
1: Jean. She's making Russell for fuel.
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5: 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Fear retaliation.
0: Alright, that's 5759 Bishop.
5: 14.
0: Good on that. Alright, units in 5, the location of 5759. I believe that was 5759 Bishop. Yeah, that's 5759 Bishop. Special attention, fear of retaliation. Nothing further there.
4: Okay, understood. 2157.
0: And it's 2400 clear of Tacoma. It's 2400 clear of Tacoma.
1: 2400, we're clear.
0: Thank you, sir. It's 2158. Radio to 514 status. Greenview, home invasion, female and a male arguing on the line, female asking the male to leave, said the door was kicked in, possible home invasion, address is per rapid SOS.
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0: About 2159. 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
2: 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Valentine rolls apart, pulls apart from the cell, rolls apart from the cell. 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
0: Can complain, that's 47 Watson. 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
1: 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This is 19368 Cherris. 19368 Cherris for home invasion. 7 people there breaking into a house and fighting.
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3: Oh, disregard 4-8. 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
4: Myself and 7-1 are going to be en route to the 7th precinct so we can have a female officer pat down this 9300.
1: Good copy, en route. 7-1 is transport, correct?
4: Yeah, 14.
1: Good copy.
5: 7-1.
1: Go ahead.
5: Yes, ma'am. I'm going to be making my way back to the base shortly. Just got to file papers for me. I'll let you know. So we're going to wrap.
1: Good copy. 2204. Carson 11, 18021 Conant. That's 18021 Conant for disturbance at the Sunoco. Black male came to the location asking for police and left. Request units back for a trespass mail at the location refusing to leave. Cars in Highland Park, 14183 Woodward, just 14183 Woodward, for investigate person. Call us if there's a black male wearing a black shirt and has dreads that keeps falling down at Dollar General.
4: $16109, I'll head that way.
1: I'll show you rolling. Again, that's a black male at Dollar General wearing a black shirt and dreads, keeps falling down.
4: Okay.
1: Female screaming out the address and nothing further there. We got 2 priorities and 5. I got 5625 Connor on a hold up alarm. That's 5625 Connor. Looks like K&G Deli. Nothing further.

0: also got a priority in 5 at 14320 Kirchival. Caller says he needs a ride to a shelter. He was kicked out. I'm not sure. Is that a green light?
1: Second right now. Kirchival, Roger, for DC.
0: Good on it, 532.
1: Close 26195.
0: Is that a female there you transport 32?
1: Confirm.
0: Good on it.
1: Green light.
0: Good on it, sir. Radio to 5347.
2: Got an investigated person, 9051 Minot, 9051 Minot. Female caller says her neighbor saw a man. He came from under a car. Came from under her car an hour ago. Caller has it on video. Perp was the neighbor from the corner here, nothing further.
0: All right, 5 desk, I am showing Medic 12 on route, on scene there. Medic 12 arrived at, number 5.
1: Five, that's it.
0: 2208, sir, thank you.

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1: 410. Can I get a full application on paper, please?
0: Of course, at 2209.

0: It's gonna be 6-2. Can we get a call back? Multiple knocks at the door, no answer.
1: Double knock.
2: Radio to 11-3, are you able to secure your evidence? I have one priority holding.
3: Yeah, 14. You can send it.
2: It's going to be a green light disturbance. 18021 Conant. Got a mail there that was trespassed, refusing to leave.
3: In route.
1: So I got negative results times one of Trump's more.
0: Too good. Also advising no signs of home invasion at this location.
2: No go. State of the Miller's outside of the parking lot with his arm in his sweater harassing people. Go ahead.
4: Sergeant Red to the Sound Precinct 1, female 9300. Beginning miles would be 76933.
2: How's that being around? 75, your status 75.
4: Pull on scene, waiting for public lighting.
2: 2211. District 3 to Crime Intel. District 3 to Crime Intel.
1: Go for Crime Intel.
2: Are you able to monitor 9949 East Warren? 9949 East Warren. Got a trespasser there. Refusing to leave.
1: Yes, ma'am. Per caller, that individual has left the scene, but still won't catch the location.
5: Caller said three cars is having erratic doing illness and burnout. I'll send this to the drag race detail. Caller believes one of the cars was involved in a drive by.
2: Copy.

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1: 410, show us home from a distance.
0: 410, I'm going to place a call back. They may be gone already. There's some time holding in.

0: No, you may need to step up your response over here to 18585 West 7 Mile, 7 Mile of Greenview here. I do have medics in route. We got a female with a cut on her hand here. We have a GSW at 18525 West 7 Mile. It's going to be in conjunction with where 8 Greenlight 3 is currently at.
1: 8-1, we close by. We'll pull up on as well.
0: I appreciate you, 8-1-2-14.
2: 6-2, go ahead, clear us up. And they got way ahead that way.
0: Thank you, 6-2.
3: Hey, Greenlight 3, can I get a supervisor to my location, please?
0: Yes, sir. He's in route. 870 is in route currently.
3: Can I get one more unit as well?
0: We got 8-1 in route, sir. 6-2 is in route as well. 18585 West 7 Mile Road.

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2: Six 33, I'm answering the green light. They have a decent crowd out there trying to fight each other right now.
1: Okay. Thank you for advising. We got a decent crowd trying to fight up here at the location, 7 Mile and Greenview. If I can have additional units to make this location, if you're clear from your run, please head over here to see. Thank you, Sadie.
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1: 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Thank you all.
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1: 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We have 637 on scene. Six, all is secure at this time.
6: Yeah, so you can give me NAR, any transfer they called.
1: Busy here at 2217. Enjoy your closing 7.
6: 14, thank you.
1: You're very welcome. Thank you as well for all you do.
7: Hey, Grenizer.
1: Hey, Grenizer, go ahead.
7: Yes, sir. Can you roll me A70?
1: A70 is en route, sir. Coming from the base. He's in route.
7: Appreciate you. Thank you, sir.
1: Very welcome. Hey, green light 3, was force used at all?
7: No, sir.
1: Good copy, 2020.
8: This is not our location as well.
1: As well here. Thank you, 6-2. Hang-up call came in, 15,718 Burgess, nothing further. Another hang-up call, 7409 Greenview, possibly in conjunction with our fight up here.
9: Platoon 1 needs 1 for patrol if anyone is at the rest of the station.
10: Good on that. All right, number 5 needs 1 for platoon 1 for patrol. Number 5 needs 1 for platoon 1. If anyone's interested in patrol, contact the desk there, please.

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1: Sendisk.
0: That auto accident you're holding at 96 in Wyoming is going to be the same thing as 10-4's hazardous conditions.
1: 14.
2: That's 3 on that ticket in the event you guys need a report there.
1: I'm sorry, can you repeat that?
2: 5-3, sir. I put 5-3 on the original ticket from that, just in case you guys need to pull a report. If they need to clear, we'll just clear it, no problem.
1: Okay, well advised.
2: Okay, thank you.

0: I got 10700 from Kenny on the disturbance. Female caller says a kid is at the location harassing her home, trying to fight her kid. Says they broke the dog's neck. It's going to be a black male wearing gray jogging pants. Nothing further. And we've got a priority in five. I've got a green light disturbance at 17040 Eforn. Caller says there's a male in a black hoodie, red pants, harassing customers. Nothing further.
1: I'm going to show you making that unknown problem at 3535 3rd. It's going to be a language barrier. Language sign was used. Unknown as to what's going on. Possibly need shelter.
0: Stand by for me. I got you.
2: 577 at the precinct.
0: Oh, 577 at the precinct. I'm sorry, man.
2: Fine with you, Spanish speaking. 3-2 copy, show us
1: some route. 22.
3: Nothing further. Six desks.

0: What do you call it? Six disc?
1: Yes.
0: Yes, six disc. Can you help me get in touch with 63 Platoon 2? I'm trying to ascertain if they're still at Children's Hospital. 63 Platoon 2.
1: And by radio.
0: Standing by. You're much appreciated. 2222.
2: 6-7.
0: Okay, 6-7.
2: Yes, sir. I spoke to 63 earlier, and they advised me that at midnight, I was going to release them from the hospital, but they were still there.
0: I appreciate you, 6-7. 6-10, if you can hear me, or you can disregard contact with 63. Because I made contact, 6-7 made contact with 63 Platoon 2.
1: 6-10, copy, thank you.

0: DJ 77, let me raise him on the bell.
1: Hey, but Casino 13, you said.
2: Yeah, 5 just needs a medic supervisor. I thought they needed another supervisor. You can send me when you need me.
1: Okay, good on that, Mel. Yeah, I got a medic supervisor requested for him. 577, if you can handle a green light disturbance, we got a man bothering customers at 17040 East Warren wearing a red pant and a black hoodie.
2: Alright, copy.
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3: Are you on the 1281? From starter shift, we need you for a property 1 FA in progress at 18090 Washburn. Caller said her auntie and grandmother assaulted her and put

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0: Go ahead, 412.
1: Yes, ma'am. That other vehicle that was involved in this accident just flagged us down. That vehicle is going to be on turnout and... Sorry, McGraw and Central. We have another scout to make that location. Are we standing by with this other vehicle?
0: You said turnout and McGraw?
1: McGraw and Central, ma'am.
0: Monroe and Central. Got it. 2227.

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1: Sorry, you said let 12-6 know what?
0: I sent the report back. I need them to correct and resubmit.
1: 14. Bring it to 12-6.
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0: Sure, civilian 1, female juvenile to 11211, Stockwell. Starting mileage is 118-797.
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8: Yes, ma'am, 23. We can be in right CDC with one man at 200.
6: Good on that, 2229.

0: after the auto accident at McGraw and Central.
1: Yes, ma'am. Well, while I'm out to this Greenfield and Grove run, I can stop by that disturbance on Greenfield and see what's going on. It's on the way since I'm backing, only backing to one.
2: Okay, you appreciate it. Just have another place you on that Greenfield ticket, and then you can just clear up and head to 2-1.
1: 14 sounds good. Thank you.
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2: 9-9, you guys back in route to the district from the DDC, sir.
4: First thing, we're going to be headed back to the paper times 5.
2: Paper times 5. All right, I got one for you that's not going to be paper. I need to RTFUI. Well, I can't promise you there's no paper, sir. I need you guys to make the McDonald's at 7 and Gratiot. We got a woman sitting in the

0: after she's been sitting there for quite some time. Originally, she said she needed medics because an employee threw hot food at her. The employee I just spoke with, they're stating she's still sitting at the drive-thru refusing to move, and medics are staged waiting for police.
1: I'll get her to move.
0: Thank you, sir. At us. 9-8.
2: You can see them on their paper. You can show them it over there.
0: Yeah, 9-8, I'm sorry. I got an RTFU, too, as well, sir. Tremendously apologize. Need you guys to make 12556 Rosemary on a missing series for a 13-year-old runaway.
2: 4-0.
0: Thank you. At 2232. This was just bad. I got 14717 Manning on an ambient progress. Caller says his neighbors are fighting. Got 17181 Hoover ambient progress. Female caller says a male and female neighbors are fighting.

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0: All right, 10-4 is going to have a 9300 in conjunction with this. 10-6 is going to stay by and do their tow for them. I'm going to make the DDC with 10-4 to do a data master on the 9300.
1: 14.

0: units in 7800 East Jefferson. They're calling this a green light disturbance. People are gathered in the rear location. They're jamming the tunes at 7800 East Jefferson.
1: Four eight last four will be 0304 0304 0304.
2: Where do you think they're?
3: TF2. Yes, yeah, from DRH, he shows a route to DDC 9300.
1: Good copy.
4: 411, correct the firehood.
1: 411.
4: Got a Volo one ready.
1: Alright, what's your call? You're not a 411. You're not 411.
4: Disregard, 412, sorry about that.
1: 412, go for your Volo.
4: It's going to be a unarmed robbery. Offender is going to be a black male called by the name of Jose. Wearing a red shirt with jeans. Was a passenger of a white S315. The plate on it is going to be a Michigan plate. Boy Edward 26073. The driver of that vehicle is going to be a Hispanic male wearing a red shirt. I seen going northbound on Tarno, and the offender possibly drives a black Chrysler 300 and stays in the area of Pittsburgh Street.
5: Go ahead, 881.
6: Can you pull me a report number?
1: 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Special attention to 5502 Martin. 5502 Martin. Special attention. And the location for your partisan.
4: 410.
1: 410.
7: Yes, ma'am. You can RTF me. 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
1: Good copy.
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0: 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Do you need a pull over there on Yonkers?

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2: 2239. Where? Unknown who's shooting. 13159 man, I need some units and 2 to respond.
3: We got a supervisor over here.
2: All right. Do we have, what supervisor we have available to make 450 locations, 314 Monroe?
4: DGS-77, you can put me on it. 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
2: Okay, so I'm placing you on there now. 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
0: 14.
2: Thank you, 97. I got 12718 Duchess, unknown problem. Male caller says a female at the location needs assistance, but he's unsure of what's going on. She doesn't want to give her a number for this caller. See what's wrong there. Go ahead, Crime and Tell.
3: On 7 Mile, individual left, caller doesn't want scouts anymore.
2: Beautiful, sir. Thank you. All right. You stop?
5: What's on this shots in progress?
2: 2241, good copy. DTS 34, need an additional pool. DTS 30, I'm going to show you making 47 Watson Street for a parking accident inside a parking lot, blue Escalade in a black F-150 plate, David Zebra Robert, 2185.
0: All right, 14. 2242. 81. 81, you can give me a pull for paper and just head back to the base to grab some equipment.
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0: Hello, this is JDF with a juvenile. That engine mileage is going to be the same.
1: Starting same as ending. Good copy.
0: You said you beat the mileage.
1: No, I was just saying, nothing. Disregard, my apologies. Disregard.
2: 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Revolunteering 7 in Eureka for a wanted warrant felony, 7 in Eureka. Revolunteering 10582 Alpena for a hang-up, 10582 Alpena. Revolunteering 970 East Hollywood for disturbance, 970 East Hollywood. Revolunteering 17558 St. Alban for a hang-up. 17-558 St. Alban. Revolunteering 19-624 Dean for malicious destruction. 19-624 Dean. Revolunteering 17-850 Greeley for disturbance. 17-850 Greeley. And 17-948 Greeley for disturbance. That's 17-948 Greeley. Also 19-727 Anglin for disturbance. 19-727 Anglin. And volunteering 19417 Eureka for a hang-up, 19417 Eureka, and 19227 Monert for a hang-up, 19227 Monert. Also, 19401 Stoddard for disturbance, 19401 Stoddard, and 1400 Chrysler for disturbance, 1400 Chrysler. Also have 4107 East Outer Drive for disturbance, 4107 East Outer Drive. Plus we have 19751 marks for a hang-up, 19751 marks, and 1015 Hibbard for malicious destruction, 1015 Hibbard, and 267 Joseph Campo, 267 Joseph Campo for disturbance, Slender and Lumpkin for disturbance, Slender and Lumpkin, 1006 East Grand Boulevard for disturbance, 1006 East Grand Boulevard.
3: Heading to Sinai to relieve A1.
1: Yes, sir. 2246. Agron I-3, be advised. I'm showing you. Stand by 1 second. Agron I-3, did you give Crime Intel a call over to Bill?
4: What's the last four? Called, no answer.
1: Crime Intel, what's your last four for Agron I-3?
5: It's 6472.
1: 6472. 14
6: call. And who's going to be the primary? A job. Nothing fires it.
1: Units. Great work. 2247.

0: Thank you. All right, radio to five, Des.
1: Okay, Des.
0: Sir, you got 6 to 8 minutes for a medic supervisor. That's 6 to 8 minutes for a medic supervisor.
1: 14.
0: Sorry that took so long, sir.
1: No problem. Thank you.
0: You're welcome.

0: All right, 6-7, we got you coming off a cold 30. 6-7, can I have you check out the location of 12,915 Mansfield? It occurred as a disturbance. I'm going to call this a child father took their daughter.
1: Also, you can certainly just show me slightly delayed.
0: Of course, you know I got you in dispatch. Well, you can advise when you're in a row. Sorry about that. Unknown problem. Green light. Unknown problem. 15,510 Finkel. Mobile gas station. Mail caller says police is needed and hung up. Unknown problem. Nothing further. One, upon completion of papering equipment, can I have you check out the unknown problem at 15,510 Finkel?
2: Hey, anyone, you can go ahead and RTF and send me that.
0: Much appreciated, sir. 2249.
3: One 130 Clark Street with one male. Starting miles are going to be 4407.
4: Okay, I'm sorry. He said 1130 Clark.
3: April.
4: And what was that mileage?
3: 44079.
4: That's your mouth, sir. Well, on a hang up call with that, you got the air mouth. Good God, federalism.

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2: 12-9, did you copy?
1: Negative. Was that 12-9 going to be over?
2: 14, going to be over.
1: 14, thank you.
2: Twenty-two fifty-two.

0: Radio 660. Yes, sir. I've got a gentleman here who needs to go to his brother's house. He's an unsheltered gentleman. I need 680. Let's give him a quick write-up into number 8, please. Thank you.
1: Copy that. I'm generating a ticket now. 680, were you able to copy?
2: Silver Street, please.
1: Yes, sir. We need to make the base for an unsheltered male here. We have 660 requesting your presence here at the base to assist his unsheltered male with getting a ride to his brother's house.
2: Zero.
1: Hey, sir, 2253.
0: Thank you, sir. His address is the 18,000 block of Wasser, just up into number 8. Thank you.
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got a priority 1 and 9. It's going to be for a child's fired in progress, admitting and Strasburg, per text to 911. Came in as an investigate person. Got 3 cars driving in red. We doing burnouts in the area. Said the people were yelling outside the vehicles. Said it's going to be a silver sedan, just fired a shot.

0: And 19183 Riopel, it's a person needing a ride to the shelter. 19183 Riopel.
1: Talking with Jaffe, Colts, Black Mail, Like a Plexi, Slimfield, nothing further. We had a B&E of an auto report, 16920 West Warren, B&E of an auto report, GG's Cabaret, nothing further.
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0: Yes, show me the name of my 9306 DGC.
2: You're on that headquarters. .637, are we going to be clear from 7 mile with 6-7 on?
1: TF2, go ahead.
0: John Finkel on a white ship Malibu, Edwards on time, 3841.
1: Yeah, Finkel and Press.
0: Going Greenfield.
2: Oh, good copy, 2257. I thought I heard you say you were on senior. Disregard, sir.

0: 858, I got you with a pull on his bar detail at Roseland.
1: Hey, friend, sir. Thank you.
0: 2258.
2: Platoon 1, good evening.
3: 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You can show me at the base waiting on my partner.
2: Copy that. 2258.
4: Not a problem. I already cleared GGOA. I placed a call back as well. Didn't get a response. And
5: have a good night.
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4: 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I have both units for a pool there. Three Q 9, your status.
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1: Rachel.
0: We're going to have a destination change. New address is going to be 1997 Ferdinand.
2: Okay, 1997 what?
0: Ferdinand.
2: Ferdinand. Hey, Ferdinand.
1: Yes. 83 clear from shots in progress, ASC.
3: Yes, ma'am.
1: Good copy. 83, what's your duty time?
3: Did you go again?
1: What's your off-duty time, 283?
3: You can go ahead and log me out.
1: That's a good copy. Have a good night. Release, you have the district 2 you have here.
4: 2300.
5: Kamani Williams, black male, DMV of 6-12-2012, last name wearing gray jogging pants, gray hoodie, black Crocs, weighs 93 pounds, 4'1", short hair, sits from the location of 12556 Rosemary. Kamani Williams, black male, DMV of 6-12-2012. Nothing further.
1: A couple downstairs fighting. They have a child. Unknown weapons. I have the
6: 2301.

person they ever granted 7 miles for unknown problem. Caller said she's stranded and has no money for an Uber or cab. 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

0: cards into 8024 Greenfield for one down. 8024 Greenfield for one down. Per EMS scouts, they're still needed. Refusing EMS, he's sleeping at the location.
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0: Yes, team 37492 Long Acre on special attention for threats.
1: Good copy. Cars number 6, special attention to 7492 Long Acre to 7492 Long Acre. Special attention for fear of threats in return. Do I have an 881 monitoring? 881.
2: For Gmail.
1: What's your status on this thing?
2: You can clear me up, NAR.
1: Good copy. I got 16711 Burt Road. This 16711 Burt Road for DVAB. Caller says people are, there's a couple downstairs fighting. They have a child. They live in the apartment below her. She stays in 316.
2: 14.
1: En route 2304.

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1: Badge number 1516, Rider 1 camera expired.
0: Hey, 23 off fire.
1: Hey, 48 fire.
0: Okay.

0: people.
1: Last unit calling, sorry.
2: Going to be 7-1.
1: Yeah, 7-1 platoon 2 or platoon 3. I mean, platoon 3 or platoon 1.
2: Platoon 3.
1: Yeah, go ahead, sir.
2: Can we get that arrest location in town, please?
1: Sure. The address, 9153 Vinton. And let me sneak through the notes here. 770 requested a scout for pat down at 2147.
2: Appreciate it.
1: No problem. Sunday, everyone's appreciated. 11-3, you need a pull with our own rifle?
3: Let me clear, NAR.
1: Copy that. 11-3, gonna have you make 19-170 binder. Mental violent, unarmed. Daughter's off her meds, they got a petition for.
3: Turn around.
1: 307. Volunteering East Grand Boulevard and Mac for investigate person. There's a black minivan on the side of the funeral home. It's been there about an hour with the lights on. Unknown if it's occupied. East Grand Boulevard and Mac. Volunteering 79221.
3: Yes, sir. I'm Yason and here shortly with my partners here now. We'll take that run to show us like with the way you advise.
1: Copy that. East Grand Boulevard and Mac investigate person. That's at 2308.
4: No response. At a 10-2 and a 10-5, you should be ready to go. 10-8 is down at the DDC on an arrest from platoon 3. And 10-3 is picking up his partner. They're waiting on a tow from platoon 3 from the arrest.
5: That's going to be a good...
4: 10-5 right now.
5: That's a good copy. Ready for him, 10-2.
6: 10-2.
5: 10-2, good morning to you, 10-2. Once you log on here off the ramp, 3734 Atkinson for a Friday 1 SA. Female caller says her female neighbor and girlfriend are fighting. Says victim was hit in the head with something, an unknown object.
6: 14.
5: That's going to be a good copy. Ready for 10-5.
6: 10-5.
5: 10-5, good morning to you. 10-5, 10-5. Off the ramp here, 3700 Troy, 3700 Troy. It's going to be a Friday with green lights. See what's wrong. Not a female bleeding from the face.
6: 14.
3: Ask real quick, we're on 50.
5: 10-2, 10-5, you can disregard. I believe this 3700 Roy Road is going to be one and the same with 10-2, 3734 Atkinson, sir.
6: Too good.
5: With that 10-2, 10-5, I'm going to reroute you. It will be Henry Ford Hospital. Henry Ford Hospital, a lot of mail came in with stab wounds from a nightclub there. Good copy. Delay from refueling.
2: You got a man down that got assaulted.
7: Okay, is this the Grasher in Woodward? I have just had two in conjunction, not just Link.
2: Yeah, A-Firm. We got a bunch of units over here. I just need EMS rolling it.
7: 14, and that's DPS 65 and what else? 76, 3Q9.
2: You got 2203, DPS 76, DPS 65, and a number of units from the detail.
7: All right, if those units can initiate. It's going to be reference 60. Order and medics.
1: Bells and hung up. 19456 Buffalo.
0: State.
2: Yeah, Gratiot turns into State west of Woodward. We're going to actually pass it. And Farmer and Woodward on Gratiot. We got one in custody for an assault.
7: Okay, I saw that it's already attached. I'm going to link that other ticket with that as well.
2: All right, 14. That'll all be in conjunction.
4: I don't know, are you ready?
7: Okay, just stand by, please. Okay, I'm able to link, radio to, 3. Be advised, I have additional priority 1 at 3737 Law, and I'm rerouting you to that priority 1.
4: 14. The next one.
8: Second one is 242-944, vehicle 255055.
4: Hey, 2312.
7: We're pulling up. En route to the DDC. I have you for the pool in the meantime.
6: DTS 34.
7: 34.
6: Yeah, show me a route at the DDC.
7: Hey, fireman, 2313.
9: Yes, sir, we're at this address. They're saying they didn't call. Any chance for callback, Trent?
1: Yes, stand by.
10: Three, four. Sorry. It's no more on scene. Be advised, the other vehicle flat. I'm going to give you VOL information.
7: Okay, copy.
10: All right, so it's going to be an unknown make vehicle. It's going to be a black vehicle, SUV. No further information.
7: Okay, this is a black vehicle, possibly SUV, that fled the location of 2nd and MLK for the accident. Good on that. I'm going to make them out of this.
10: And then just be advised, traffic going northbound on 2nd is going to be closed off. Only right-hand turn.
7: Good on that.
11: A couple of the cars from the afternoons are in the parking lot right now. They'll be moving on over and signing in for platoon 1 shortly.
7: Oh, I'm good. I'm in service. So 5-1 and 5-3 from platoon 3 there. 5-1 I know has a firearm on evidence.
11: 14. Both members of 5-3 are going to be signing on different cars for midnight. So our 3 cars going shortly.
7: Good on that, sir. Thank you. At 2315. Volunteering 5084 Bedford, SCP 84 Bedford, Larson in progress. Male caller says things have been stolen from the people who live with him. He's possibly having a mental episode, so he's gonna kill everybody there. Nothing further.
1: Seven in Sunset is now called a kidnapping. Foster care parent to put her out. Mom took her, not supposed to have her, and mom's driving erratically. And I guess the caller is only 10. That's 7 in Sunset.

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2: NAR.
0: Copy that. I'm going to put you on this 7 and Sunset. Sounds like they're mobile here. I guess mom is blasting the radio, so the daughter can't talk on the phone.
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1: All right, 5-5. As opposed to that burglary other on the vacant house, I need you guys to head down to 285 Ashland. That's 285 Ashland. There's a PPO violation and a lot going on there. There's a woman named Ebony Hall who's threatening to kill a neighbor. We've gotten multiple calls for this location from multiple different people that she was tearing up plants in the yard, making threats, and there's a PPO in place. There were no weapons involved, but if you look in the, yeah, there are no weapons involved, but if you look in the notes, it's been very involved there.
3: Are you applying to desk?

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1: 65.
0: We're going to have rain all four, big primary on this. Gonna need to get that logged out momentarily. There is a 9300 in this, and they are gonna have one for the DDC.
1: So copy, sorry guys.
2: That'd be Henry Ford.
1: Final condition, good copy. Ten two, do you need a unit to make this original run, location 3734 Atkinson, where the incident happened?
2: 14, as soon as possible. We're getting information that she was actually run over, by a vehicle, a black Malibu.
1: Good copy.

0: 1-925 Woodbine. That's 1-925 Woodbine for disturbance. The caller says the child's father, sick or daughter, which is for a lesser location. It's going to be driving a gray Ford F-150.
1: I appreciate you. 2321.
0: Amazon 11577 Connor with an iPhone reporting an auto accident.

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2: I'm at the base, still waiting on my partner.
1: Good copy. Get an 8 green light 1. Are you ready with a partner in the vehicle?
3: I do have a partner. Just give me a minute to log in. Also, we do have a ride along with us.
1: Good talking. You're going to be needed at number 6 to show you delay 9577 grandma for child abuse.
0: Six, seven. You can leave that unit there and you can send it to us.
1: Good copy.
0: Both coming in from a little bit of a distance.
1: What's your dispo?
0: ADV.
1: 2323.
4: Hey,
1: there,
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1: Hey, Green Lantern.
0: Go ahead.
1: Yes, ma'am. Can I get the address of my last location with the 9300?
0: You mean the actual run location?
1: Yes, ma'am. I believe it was a special attention.
0: I have you on a 18525 West 7 Mile. That's 18525 West 7 Mile for the GSW. Ticket
2: at the BP. Hey, firm, we're trying to call it out from the basement right now.
3: Copy on that. Units at 7695 East Grand Boulevard. A nurse says a client, he's got a pipe and some pot on him. He burnt the bed, needs to be removed from the location. I guess this isn't the first time that he called on him. That's 695 East Grand Boulevard.
4: 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Again, any units interested, 7, 2nd Precinct needs 7 for tomorrow for platoon

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1: Could you repeat?
2: She's stable. We're in the ambulance on our way to the hospital right now.
1: All right. Thank you. That's all I need to know.
3: We're not seeing anybody out here, any disturbances or anything. Can we get a call back to locate the caller?
4: 5-5, there were multiple callers. Bye-bye.
5: Just a moment, I'm going to be switching shifts as well as dispatch. Just turn off.
4: I need you to start heading to 19225 Woodbine. That's 19225 Woodbine on the home invasion. I'm getting you to back you shortly.
5: Yes, ma'am. My computer just signed in. Give me a second. I'll be logging into the cab.
4: Good copy. I got you delayed. 2328.
6: And self-initiate during that short interval. He would appreciate you as well. Everybody, have a good evening. Most importantly, be safe.
3: Thank you, too.
4: Anything, man? Says that this female may have been fighting sensory. Let us know what you have.
1: Pretty good.
4: 2329. Are you going to stand by him? That's your priority for social.
1: All right, we can show us around.
4: Good copy. With that radio, you got it. 729.

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3: 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Appreciate you.
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0: She said it's going to be her girlfriend, but she's refusing to tell me her information.
1: All right. If you get that information, hit me back up on track 5. We'll be listening.
0: Will do.
2: Okay, man, I'll try it.
3: Cynthia, take it.
4: Hey, go. You can let this house know at 9924 Wyoming that that guy that they was just talking to with the liquor bottle is the one causing disturbance at the location.
2: 6-7, you're 6-7.

0: Send 2 on track 5.
1: Yeah, go ahead.
0: So, the victim said that her first name's going to be Kayla, last name Johnson. She's not sure of the birthday, but she said she's 21 years old. Caramel skin, 5'5". Last seen, she's wearing gray leggings, a white shirt, and has a nose piercing.
2: She also runs a DRH. They would have to charge her.
1: And your CAD information. Her story is a lot different than what your victim's saying. So give us 1 second, and then we'll hit you back up on track 5.
0: Sounds good.
3: I'm at a radio.
0: Yeah.
4: DTF 65, what location is it?
5: State. It's on Gratiot. Sorry, not State. The Gratiot and Woodward. They get kind of called out as Gratiot and Woodward and State and Woodward. Correct location. Gratiot, just east of Woodward. I should be on whatever ticket you have created for this already.
4: I don't see the ticket right this moment. Give me a second. Go ahead, Carmen Taylor.
3: Regarding the accident at 2nd and Mo King, have this alcohol 2294.

0: girl has expired.
1: Hey, Frank. Units also be advised, I do have a second shot spotter at a 19357 McKay, going to look to see here.
2: Seven West Davis. Hang up calls in the area.
3: With a knife. Female caller says that a black male kicked her.
4: I'm good on that. Thank you.
5: You're welcome. 2035. Got a party 1 DV, Gresham and Broadway, Gresham and Broadway. Female comes to say, male pushed his girlfriend down to the ground there. Gresham and Broadway, party 1 DV.
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0: Good copy.
2: Yes, ma'am. 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You can send me a GOA.
3: Pitch clear, 2337.

0: have you on that 86? It looks like our priority ones have been dispatched. Can I one, you have another unit for traffic already? Somebody showed up for you?
1: No.
0: 85. Good on that.
2: Gate 6, good on it. We'll start self-initiating clearing the sport.
0: Hey, firm, I appreciate that. Feel free to go to any one of these priority twos with time.
3: Female push down to the ground there. Question on Broadway.
4: Three 360 Engine Street at 0146 hours, and there's another two rounds suppressed at 19345 Engine Street at 0146 hours.
1: Fifth Anglin Street.
4: What do you
1: mean? Copy. Oh, you just copy over there.
2: Seven one patrol three.
1: Go ahead.
2: Hey, you can send me headed back to the station. I don't have it.
1: Hey, Fern. 77, did you copy that green light? Seven, that's not getting a response from 77.
5: 77, we just did our intro. We copy on that disturbance.
1: Hey, Fern, good copy. Got you delayed.
0: Got another priority one just popped up. It's going to be at 15500 West 7 Mile for disturbance. I said there's a male there causing issues with employees being irate.
6: Bro.
0: I appreciate that. At 2230.
3: So much. I'll go ahead and clear it up. 2240.

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1: Getting Griswold and Grand River for one down. Griswold and Grand River for one down. Got a female wearing a red hoodie, white pants and socks, no shoes there, face down on the street. Griswold and Grand River. Let's look at an MDP 3901 Bowman. It's going to be a children's.
0: City status over there on Green Lawn.
2: We're just putting a note right now.
0: Copy.
3: Fairport. Mail caller says her mother dropped them off at the location. The grandmother has guardianship of the kids, refused to open the door and let them in. Mother brought caller and sisters to the location, and she made them exit the vehicle. The mother left. Kids are standing outside of
1: there. Success.
4: Yeah, you say you missed today on station for a citizen.
1: Feature of the complaint.
4: Sun battery. You missed it.
1: Got on that. 2343, I'll get my next rolling.
4: Thank you.
1: No problem.
5: And it won't give me a pull off scene.
1: And then 81, you got the pole, 2343.
6: Disregard another 43.
3: Disturbance female caller says a female in a silver truck is recording teenager employees in the drive through screaming and hollering at employees. Radio calling 511. Good morning from your starter shift. I got you headed to this abuse at 20244 Fairport and 9. I need your assistance at 2344. I got you wrong.
7: Can you show me the lady from personal, please?
3: You got 2344.
7: 4-2 gonna be over.
8: Yeah, 4-2 over as well.
4: 4-2, thank you.
1: Volunteering 223-55 West 8 Mile, 223-55 West 8 Mile for a mental violent, not armed. I'll call us if there's a mentally ill male there, violent, not armed with a weapon, wants them petition to a crisis center. Additionally, volunteering 19338 Westbrook, 19338 Westbrook, missing serious. 17-year-old son hasn't returned home, not answering phone, doesn't know where he is. His name is Kevin. He's 17, Arabic male, tall, slim, last seen wearing all black.
9: Dash 47645 over Cameron Clark.
3: 47645.
9: 4764.
10: Mercury, license plate, Edward Clean George, 9085.
6: 7346.
3: I'm volunteering 5033 Copeland. That's 5033 Copeland, 4-3. Female caller says that the dad is intoxicated. Causing a disturbance here in the daughter. Request to be removed.
10: Request a medic, please. I have two individuals here with laceration on their arm.
1: One.
8: Yeah, well, you're not available. Can we have them anytime, like, right? Trying to discharge it.
1: You're calling 810.
11: 810.
1: Yes, ma'am, are you still without a partner?
11: 14, ma'am.
1: Ma'am, do you have a vehicle?
11: Yes, ma'am.
8: Can we actually contact medics? I think they might be going to Beaumont Warmore.
1: Stand by, I'll check to see what hospital they went to. And I may need you to make sign a grace for Charton's condition. Stand by.
0: Otsego. It's 12163 Otsego for DVAB in progress. Cars in 12, volunteering 15738 James Cousins. 15738 James Cousins for hang up calls in the area.
3: Revolunteering 20,710 Maroth for Ambie. Revolunteering 14717 Manning for Ambie. Revolunteering 17181 Hoover for Ambie. Revolunteering 12718 Dutchess for unknown problem. Volunteering 16501 Rossini for a vicious animal. Female color says he's stuck in her vehicle. There's a white dog with a black nose.
12: Well, for individual, there was a stab wound. Individual is uncooperative with us, but just to make sure this individual is not the offender. The location of the incident happened at the Pantheon Club. I was just wondering if you can see if a scout can go over there to see if any more information is found.
6: What's the location of the incident again?
12: It's the Pantheon Club.
6: What's the address?

0: 86, you can go ahead and clear yourself. We got him to move on. Send us where you need us.
1: 86, if you could make this mental violent not armed here, it's going to be at 22355 West 8 Mile, 22355 West 8 Mile. Got you in route at 2350, thank you.
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1: The incident happened at 12900 Michigan Avenue. It is in Dearborn. I just need you to notify, if you don't mind, Dearborn PD to come to Henry Ford Hospital and make contact.
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4: Do we have any kind of description? Do we have a name or description?
1: Stable. He's just an he's actually in the lobby. He's not going to be stabbed, actually. He's going to get cut. He's refusing to cooperate with us.
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1: Am I checking about?
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1: 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You're going to be at which location again?
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5: 14, thank you. 3-2.
1: Go ahead, 3-2.
5: Yes, sir. Can we get a call back to look at the caller?
1: Go ahead, stand by. Stand by DTS-6, so I haven't forgot you. I just got all the units busy.
3: Yeah.
1: Hey, firm, got you at DRH, 2358.
6: Santa Rosa. 12646 Santa Rosa for disturbance. Carson 12, Valentine 19167 Hartwell. 19167 Hartwell for disturbance.

0: she left her lights on and now someone, she's home, they're all off.
1: Yeah, be advised, we gotta run this unknown problem a few houses down from the location you're headed to. Let's have some time on it. Advise us, you're done with your first. If this is in conjunction, it's just got some notes saying male caller is requesting to speak to a crisis counselor. So how you go by and check that out right when you're done with the first run you're en route to.
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0: 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The fight is over, so we're just going to stand by.
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0: I'm sorry, that was 412. 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

0: Altitude One.
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0: Yes, ma'am. Can you make us a ticket for at the station? It's a female walking with a bite to her left leg. It's going to be an FA ticket for the address of 12854 Pearson.
1: Hey, fast, I guess, copy.
0: Yeah, P numbers and vehicle code when you're ready.
1: Hey, Frank, give me one sec. I'm going to create your ticket first. For security, you got one refusing to leave there. Not a resident. Six one, go ahead with your first key number.
0: Six one, that first key number is gonna be 242-545.
1: In the second.
2: Second key number 246-089.
1: The vehicle.
0: 25-50-13. And also, can you pull me a report number for this?
1: Hey, Fern, your last four is 0003-0003.
0: Thank you, Doc.
1: No problem. 836, can you pull your traffic?
3: I'll give a quick pull on those.
1: Hey, Fern. Voluntary 22-11-5, what's your nickel's going to be for a disturbance while he's in the area?
4: Possible GSW.

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1: Really?
0: This one is Clemental Modern.
1: Very close, Clemental. Clemental.
0: What's your last four?
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1: Go ahead.
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0: 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Yeah, one refusing to leave there, apartment 303.
1: Zone 3, status of 8.
2: Previous papers on score, you know, vacation.
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4: Good copy. I'll show you head into a precinct.
0: A full body and face. Rusty is going to be an Anthony Kratis. It's going to be a black male. Date of birth 8/19/2002. Got 2-1. 2-1 is going to be at the scene. Report number 260531-0315. Your last 40315. And it's going to be per Sergeant Corbin 271. Nothing further at this time.
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9: But something suffered from a run on first security. They got one refusing to leave at the Daily Fridge. I believe Casino 14 is being
0: death. You got one refusing to leave.
9: Confirm at the Daily Fridge. We also need to pull. We're going to be assisting hotel security with their eviction in conjunction.
4: 0-12.
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6: 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Copy that. Bye.

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0: Yes, ma'am, show me on Charlie Woodward and East Canfield. It's going to be a white Toyota license plate, Lincoln, 0, King 227, Kentucky plate, I just got one time secure.
1: Edit 0013.
2: Casino 1.
1: Go ahead, Casino 1.
2: Yes, ma'am. Can you clear this up with an ASD and show us at Motor City with a male refusing to leave? We're walking him out now.
1: At 0014.
3: Sounds good. Thank you.

0: coming out with a priority. It's going to be at 9925 Long Acre. It's going to be for child abuse. Child abuse to the mother's not letting him in the house. It's going to be 12 years old.
1: We're pulling notes and we'll be headed back to the district for off duty.
2: Thanks, Fire. Go ahead. Yes, go ahead.
3: You can clean your GOA.
2: Thanks, man.
1: 781. Yes, sir, this is going to be an NSA. Can we get a call back?
2: Thanks, man. No problem.

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0: Copy.
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0: Go ahead.
2: Do we know if Davidson is still down?
0: Davidson is up.

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1: Hey, sir.
2: Bell caller says neighbor playing loud music. Possibly 10 people outside. 0016.

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0: Yeah, we're still standing by for that ABDB report number.
1: Yeah, stand by on the phone with Dearborn PD trying to get a scout out. Trying to get a scout out to Henry Ford Hospital to relieve 10-5. Give me 1 second, sir.
0: 10-5.

0: coming out with a priority one, coming out with a priority one for Unison 2 at Westman Nichols and Cruz. Caller says he was threatened by an ex trying to retrieve his items from the location. Subject has a knife, black female. Radio calling 22. Tutu, you can disregard.
1: Well, again for Tutu.
0: Tutu, you can disregard. Coming out with another priority one for my Unison 2. They're going to be at 8221 Hubble. For shots fired, approximately 15 rounds. Radio to Crime Intel.
2: Crime Intel,
0: do we have any suppressed rounds in the area of 8221 Hubble?
2: And
0: good copy, thank you. For one, stand by for me, please. Tutu, what's your status over there?
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0: 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No available unit.
1: Ma'am, be advised, we're on scene at 1848 Springwells with medics.
0: That's a good copy. I wasn't aware that you arrived at that location. I'll show you arrive.
3: I'm to the radio.
0: Crime Intel, go ahead.
3: That's a negative. Suppressed shots at 8221 Hubble.
4: Three 71 Broadway. It's coming for you to report. We got a black Jeep 2024 stolen from a location. Call a request to police. That's a California plate, Edward Charlie 43, Henry 25.
2: The 36, I show you headed to Dexter and Davidson. Fortune.
0: 12-4.
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7: 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Black male with blood all over him.
2: Copy.
6: 10-4, 10-3. 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

0: 11:30. Did you go? Can you give the last four of that number again?
1: Appreciate
0: you.
1: No problem.
2: Right, so you should be clear enough on the GCC. Do we have another GSW come on board out here?
3: Hey, firm, but it's, we have scouts of it already on scene. It's linked to a previous GSW that they're already attending to.
2: Okay, so there's no new GSW that I just heard that's at Dexter on Waverly or something like that?
3: That was Dexter and Davidson, and yes, it's in conjunction.
2: All right, so copy.
3: What was your dispo, 1074?
2: It was going to be AST. Show me, make another unit's location.
3: Copy.
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4: 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You can clear that up on report. We'll handle it.
3: Copy.
1: Love.
2: 70-1. Was that a black Wrangler?
5: That's an A firm. Yep, 2024 black Jeep Wrangler.
2: It's on the second floor near the grassy side of the building. It's on the grassy side.
5: On the grassy side. Okay, I'll give him a call and let him know.
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1: Yeah, I'm good on that. 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

0: 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Foo-foo, go ahead.
1: You can clear us up and send us wherever you need us.
0: Foo-foo, I'm going to have you back 2-5 to this priority one.
1: 14, show us a row.
0: Arkia. It's going to be at 8221 Hubble, 8221 Hubble. Caller claimed it was 15 rounds at this location. Two-seven, show you what a pool standing by for EMS.
2: 2-7, you don't have to do that. You can go ahead and clear us up, HBO. And you can send us where you need us.
0: Two-seven, I'm going to have you handle this home invasion. It's going to be at 12852 Robson, 12852 Robson. Female caller said someone breaking into her home.
1: We'll call in TC1, TC1 for status. Do I have TC1 on track 1?

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2: Hey.
0: Got a pull, 0031.
3: Yeah, let me take over your air 1 second. 679, just be advised, they just called back, so I'm going to keep the run on the board. She actually missed her phone.
4: Hey, firm, good on that.
1: We'll do this unit, and then we'll head back over there.
3: Hey, firm, no problem, sir. You have the air radio.
4: 1231.
5: That's one, it's going to be for a lifetime, the green light. Black male wearing a green blanket. Correction, stealing from the store. No further info.
1: Go.
6: All right, copy that. Was that an assault or was that just a disturbance or unknown problem?
1: Yeah, 12-5, we talked to the caller. She didn't say anything, so it took place.

0: She just said that her child's father came in the house, messed up the house, grabbed some stuff and left.
1: I appreciate that. What address was that? 12-5.
0: That was 12-163 Osego. We also checked the 12-063 Osego as well. That was in there, sir.
2: Go ahead, 6-1.
1: Yes, ma'am. Can you make this address over here on Pearson, the primary run location? Was to en route to BBC, which is not a guarantee.
2: Hey, friend.
0: Hey, Chris, up in there, copy that, headed back to your district. Yes, sir. Greatly appreciate it.
3: Copy. Appreciate you. So you have the air. I'm going to clear up these reds.
2: Don't worry about it. I'll take care of it. I have it. 12:33. Ready on the 12:36. 10:36. Go ahead.
4: Yeah, my partner's on a route. Medics down to the hospital. I'm going to follow behind him.
2: I'll show you following. And 10:36, that's going to be to what hospital?
4: 34.
2: Good copy. I'll show you on route support. Flash, you're going to go again.
5: PMH6. I see on the notes on this run, looks like they already transported. Can we get a call back to see if they still need us?
2: That was what unit?
5: MH6.
6: Eight Mile, that's 16708. Eight Mile. Got a disturbance there. Caller says that child's father is refusing to leave. He has been drinking a weapon. Volunteering 11010 McNichols, that's 11,010 McNichols for the Sicko gas station. You got a disturbance there. They're at pump 4, YG, license plate 327. Bravo, Brian, Echo. Our caller says he's having a disturbance with two people about gas. Caller says they got gas and want their money back. Unknown weapons. Voluntary Eastwood and Hamburg for disturbance. It's a noise complaint from their neighbor. Volunteering for 2153 Mile Drive. It's a large party at an Airbnb. People outside causing a disturbance. Volunteering 17687 Albion for MDP. Female caller says the children have been MDP in their home with AIDS.
2: MH6, stand by on that call back for me, please.
7: Call 36.

0: 2007. I'm getting a priority one at Exxon. It's a green light disturbance, 975 Mac. So a caller says there's a male outside the store if he's to leave wearing a beige shirt and green and black pants. Ten 36, if you can switch to track 5 for me, please. Ten 36, switch to track 5.
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3: Unit.
2: It's Randolph 2, Adam, here from the summer surge. Yeah, we're in the 7-Eleven right now. There's no disturbances.
3: I was just happy right now since 1238.
0: I'm sorry, can you go again with that address? Or street name?
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0: Good copy. 1079, I'll show you a route, and I'm sorry, what unit did you advise is making that location with you?
4: About 1050.
0: Good copy. If you can both advise when you arrive at that location, 0038.
4: Copy that. 1079, can you please just notate the CAD? Appreciate that.
2: MH6.
0: MH6, go ahead.
2: Can you show us flag down at Grand River and Livernois?
5: No, this going to be for a disturbance. Volunteer 240 West St. Louis going to be for a disturbance.
0: Flag down Grand River, Illinois, 1239.
2: MH6, we also have a medic. The person says they feel like they're having a heart attack and want an ambulance and not us to transport.
6: Five, 2-3-4 Fine Brook. We also have one Marfa shot spotter that is 8 rounds in front of 5277 Radnor from the shot spotter at 5373. Radio call in 56, I got you on route. Have a unit available.
2: We did that.
0: Good copy. Thank you. 0040.
3: No call. It says female refused to leave. Currently in the lobby.
0: Three.
3: Three.
7: We're just pulling up to that location now. The person knows we'll handle that.
8: Hey, 70. I just rolled past that miscellaneous traffic, Curtis and Bird. You can clear that up, GOA.
5: Okay, copy.
0: Calling here nursing center. There's a male there with drug paraphernalia on him, and he needs to be removed from location.
9: So far, too.
6: So attention, that's 1285 Sue Rosen.
10: It's going to be 12857 Robeson. Correct address.
7: Okay, just happy I changed it. 12857 Robeson. Present super special session.
10: 27.
7: Go ahead.
10: Also, Volo vehicle attempted to break into this house twice. Going to be a silver Jeep Grand Cherokee on no license plate. Pulled up yesterday night and tonight.
11: Thank you so much for the rest of the fuel.

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1: Ok, capi.
2: Over there by Baldwin and Gratiot. Give us a pull.
1: Give us a pull at 1243.
2: Seven eighty-one.
1: 781.
2: Yes, ma'am. Is Crime Intel monitoring?
1: Okay, go on, Crime Intel.
3: Go for Crime Intel.
1: I believe 781 has a question in regards to their ticket, reference 454.
2: Seven eighty one, there's a green light over here by Townsend and Gratiot. If you can see what time this vehicle pulled into the parking lot and what way the female last seen headed.
4: Twelve eleven good morning. I'm gonna need your assistance with a priority 1 and number 10, no other available units. Thank you. It's going to be at 13255 Santa Rosa Drive for Missing Sirius. Maybe she hasn't heard from her son since noon. 0045.
2: There's a green light over here. Good on it. En route from Beaumont.
1: 1245. 510. Go ahead.
2: Show us making the base for off duty.
1: Okay, copy. What's your dispo?
4: Let's have a Sicily passing.
1: Again.
4: Said they need you at the location for a female, a few delirious.
1: 14.

0: clear the 1030.
1: Yeah, man, we're going to be delayed on our police run. I'll tell you when we're back around.
0: Delayed from what run again?
1: It was just past you, 139 Cadillac Square.
0: Per Randolph 2, they advised that there was no disturbance at the location cleared by HBO. What's our location now?
1: Thank you. My cat is acting up after that right now.
0: That's a copy. What's your location? I'm showing you clear and available now.
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1: 11-1.
0: Yes, sir. You're needed for 11-1. You're needed for a priority in 7. It's going to be at 695 East Grand Boulevard. 695 East Grand Boulevard. 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
1: From distance.
0: I got you coming from distance. I appreciate that. You're going to be removing a male from that location with drug paraphernalia.
1: Confirm.
0: That's 148. Thank you.
1: That's 81.
0: How is your service
1: 771? Yes, ma'am. Jefferson and Van Dyke on a silver Buick. No plate. I'm secure.
0: Good on that at 1249.
2: 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No response from Scout 1038, 1249.
1: Go ahead. Yeah, downtown on the detail. They might not be monitoring the show.
2: That's a good copy. 1036. Okay, so I'm going to switch them over to track one. They still have to respond to radio.
1: COVID-19. 376. 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
2: So he has to respond to radio. So no response from 1038, 1250.
0: Yes, sir, status on that traffic.
3: Yeah, I just put my notes in. I'm going to have to listen to my run now.
0: Confirm. Actually, if you could make this priority one here at 975 MAC, I did just call the clerk back, and he said the mail is outside of the location still. So.
3: 14.
0: Appreciate that. Thank you. 1251.
4: Red 1567 Church. Caller reported unsheltered male at location. No narcotics in the garage.
2: If I can have you not handle 9300 Livernois, 9300 Livernois for this disturbance. Male caller stated female was bothering people and acting crazy at the location.
5: Is this in number 10?
2: That's an A fire.
5: All right, could you show us the lay, please? We gotta make the station real quick, and we'll handle that run.
2: That's a good copy. Thank you. I'll show you the lane.
4: Randolph, too, if you need to get logged in, I can get you logged in now. I'm not showing you the board.
5: I'm in the process of doing so.
2: Good copy, 052.
5: That's a negative. I'm in the process of shutting down 97.
2: That's what I meant, 97, not 95. My apologies, 97.
0: Okay,
2: copy. I'm going to do that phone call for you now.
6: Thank you.

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0: 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San 38, go ahead.
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0: Good copy, San 38. 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
1: 12-11, go ahead.
0: Yes, ma'am. Per notes, it looks like a juvenile has returned home. We're just going to verify.
1: Good copy. Thank you.
2: 10-7-9.
1: 10-7-9.
2: Can you pull a report number for the bottom line, please?
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4: No, you can send us whatever you want. I was looking on the board though, and they run on Atchison. It was in conjunction with this one. You can take it off the board.
2: Cambridge.
1: Fair copy.
4: Thirty-seven, thirty-five. Epic. So that was in conjunction with the round we were just on. So you can take that one off the board, and you can send us whatever you like.
1: Good copy. Thank you.
0: 10-12.

0: 10-5, where are y'all?
1: 10-5, go ahead.
0: Do we have an entry on Deer Warren for all police run?
1: 10-5, you're coming in very low. Can you go again for me, please?
2: 10-5, do we have a ETA for Deer Warren?
1: Stand by.

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1: Over 79.
0: Yes, ma'am. You guys was giving one crazy man to one male to the Rosa Park Transit Center.
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0: MH6, that number is off the hook. I'm able to do a call back.
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0: My apologies.
4: 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Yeah, 19300. You can show standing by her for a medical clearance.
0: Get you right at 1 o'clock. 3-2 back over there at the 5951 John R. Press with the weapon there. White truck for the subject there.
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0: 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Can we see if that male is still inside that location? And I also have another location as well.
1: At 17720, that subject has walked away from the location.
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4: Yes, sir. Just advising the juvenile did return home.
5: Copy. What's up?
6: Hey, sir. 104.
5: Was one of my units mobile on paper?
6: 77.
5: Yeah, I'm still secure. I got a couple people just walking up on my traffic stop. Have them slow roll this way. Like I said, I'm secure.
6: Hey, friend, 77, you good on that? Van Dyke and Jefferson. Hey, friend, Van Dyke and Jefferson, slow roll.
7: 781.
6: Go ahead.
7: Yes, sir. Per comment, tell the driver that stole the vehicle to Dodge Journey was traveling north on Townsend. We were canvassing the area. We have the female detained at East Palmer in Canton. Give us a pull over here.
6: Good copy.
5: We're trying to get Dearborn to dispatch an officer again. Apparently, the officer did come to Henry Ford, spoke with Henry Ford security. Security told him that everything was fine. So we're on the phone with Dearborn PD now, trying to get an officer back to the hospital.
7: 14, if you want to let them know, just to come through the ambulance entrance.
5: Copy that.
3: I want to ask them for the service. Caller says the neighbor is harassing her unknown weapon. Caller says police is also harassing her. Caller is a possible mental precinct to report. For them from.
8: Five five. That Ashland run's going to be in conjunction with Hold Around.
3: You said Ashland is in conjunction with which one?
8: The run we're currently on.
3: Good copy.
5: Appreciate you. Go ahead, 1281.
9: He shows back in.
5: Copy.
3: Lindsay.
5: Go ahead, let V1.
10: Yeah, I'm sorry. I was at the base speaking with my supervisors. I know the previous dispatcher sent us to number 10 for a run on Livernois, but I heard a unit answer saying that they were available. Did you still need us?
5: currently have no unit available as of right now. If you can make the location, please. 9300 Illinois, disturbance.

0: 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I'll show you in a row. Coming from a slight distance.
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0: Nigga, you can't tell because you can't see on the inside of the location.
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1: Yes, ma'am. Can you let it be known that the railroad tracks at Gratiot and French Road are malfunctioning right now?
0: Go Crocker.
2: Hill, you could make that. After that, I'll show you out for your paper.
3: Fortune.
2: Appreciate that. At 110.

0: about the third.
1: Is that 11:30?
2: 7:81.
1: Go ahead.
2: Joe's making a previous location. We're going to be dropping off a report number to the victim. Charlie Mileage, 39807. 39807.
1: Hey, Frank.
2: 11:30.
1: Go ahead.
2: Can we get a call back to locate the caller?
1: No problem, stand by.
3: Your status over there on Santa Rosa.
0: Yes, sir, I just need to drop in some notes from the juvenile that returned home.
3: Copy that.

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1: Yes, sir. What's your status on that auto accident?
0: Has it based on paper, and then I'll be heading to Southfield Punch for fuel.
1: And that got you put on your fuel at 113.

0: 00 West St. Nicholas at the Burger King for Over the Wheel. Radio calling 12-9, 12-9. We're going to have you make that priority one at 13600 West McNichols, 13600 West McNichols for Over the Wheel at the Burger King. Medics are ordered, got a person over the wheel in the drive thru. Females in a burgundy Chevy Trappers.
1: Okay.
0: 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Cars and 12 volunteering 18651 Griggs, 18651 Griggs, A and B in progress.
2: Location, but we are not sure what the issue is over there.
1: What time was the last call?
2: It's
1: 2045. 14. Per the notes, it said there's a male at the location trying to kill her, and the male was heard in the background. I guess I'm by myself today, so if you could send me a different one or have a unit follow me over there.
2: Ma'am, are you looking at 186444? Disregard, I do see that there was a second call. 8-5, if you could assist 872 on this call over here on 4.
3: Yes, ma'am, you read my mind. We can either take the run 4 or we can follow her over there.
2: 8-5,
1: and then I'll just back him on it.
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1: State 72, have 85 notify me when they're about 2 minutes out. I'm right down the street.
2: Good, copy. 85, did you copy that?
3: 85 copies. We're about 5 minutes out.
2: 85, give 5 minute ETA at 116. Hey, 36.
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5: 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Occupied 2 times. We are secure.
2: Put on that with a black Impala. Occupied 2 times, and you are secure at Patton and was that Grand River?
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1: Cleveland.
0: It's show you en route to 18458 James Cousins.
1: Yeah, 14.
0: Copy that.
2: Wow.
0: Hey, bro.
2: And Western Giggles. Eighteen.

0: Carlos and Chan volunteering Woodward and Atkinson. Woodward and Atkinson for disturbance.
1: Correction, 411.
2: 411.
1: Hi, yes, ma'am. We had a black Dodge Charger take off from us. We tried to self-initiate traffic, but they failed to stop. We are not in pursuit. It was eastbound Michigan, and then they hopped on 75.
2: I also think we got a flagged up Charger. It's about from the traffic stop. I think like it's on Michigan Pass again. I'll finish that.
3: Four one. Yes, ma'am. We were flagged down Michigan and Gilbert. We're going to be transporting one female to Rosa Parks Transit Center, starting mileage 98650.
1: I got you clear. AST there from Washington 371.
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1: Hit the precinct for a second and we can handle that one.
0: What was your dispo from that well-being check, sir?
1: You can clear us out with a report.
0: Dad, I'm going to place you in dispatch mode on this priority one. Advise when you're en route.
2: We're about to serve right now.
0: I'm sorry, go again, sir. You had a bad echo.
1: We copy that, thank you.
0: Appreciate you, 121.

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1: What are you desk?
0: She ordered medics to the precinct. Citizen requesting EMS for head and back pain.
1: Hey, firm. Got medics rolling over there at 122.
2: I-3 Wildermere for shots fired in progress.
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0: few notes from your 1281. You got a female caller that says shots fired outside, approximately 5 and 6.
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0: Go ahead. Go ahead, Crime and Tilts.
2: I got four suppressed rounds over at 15456 Wildermere. That came out at 120. It appears it came from the highway, based on what I'm looking at.

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0: I locate the caller, please.
1: Hey, 7. Stand by. 7285, be advised this call was made from a burner phone, so we're unable to call back.
2: 14, be advised, no answer at the door.
1: Good on that info at 124.
0: D10.
1: I-10.
0: Any multiple knock attempts at the door? No one came to the door. Male yell from the window, does not need police. We're going to leave the location.
1: Good copy at 124.
0: D6.
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5: Radio calling 1211. 1211, we're going to have you make 18651 Griggs, 18651 Griggs for A&B in progress. You're going to call, it says, male assaulted her. He's refused to get out of her vehicle. Caller's in a Jeep. I'll show you on route 126.
1: There's a 15-year-old that's in the hallway and refuses to leave.
2: 14.
1: Thank you, 126.
5: Copy that, 126.
1: Go ahead,
0: 201. So, man, MGO, what is a one female?
1: Hey, 126.

my black male wearing all blue. Another one wearing a light colored shirt, khaki shorts, no weapons. And they were in a white van, was in a driveway, and they broke into the side window. It does have...

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2: 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Hello, fair caller.
1: No problem.

0: You can RTS me. You can put me on the ROM. What do they got going on?
1: It's going to be for arson at 14421 Plymouth, 1421 Plymouth. The other 2525, what do you have there?
2: She took off her cuffs. I tried putting them back on. She hit me and she bit me in the leg. She also took them in the leg.
1: 2-5, go again. You're coming in low.
2: She kicked one officer. She hit me and she bit my leg.
1: That's a good copy. 271, did you copy that?
0: Okay. 4-4, can I get a report number?
1: Two seven. Two seven.
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1: 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We had a priority 1 DB A and B. It's going to be at 9161 Schaefer, 9161 Schaefer. Radio to 22. 22, you can,
0: you know,
1: 22, you can disregard. You can continue to stand by with 25 at that location, please. 14. Radio to 27. Caller stated there's a couple fighting next door, male and female, in apartment 202. Caller lives down the hall, says the male is beating his pregnant baby mom. 135.
0: 7, I'll stand by for us, please.
2: 12, anyone?
3: Go ahead, 12, anyone?
2: Advice. There's going to be two small children in that house, 5 years old and 1 year old. I'm speaking with the shooter's mom right now. She's saying that he's intoxicated.
3: Copy.
4: We have a description, and are there any victims of GSW?
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3: Light skin male has dreads.
2: He's slim build. James Wiley, date of birth 2/24/2006. As of right now, I don't have any GSWs.
4: Clothing description.
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1: Hey, 77, send me over to 9051 Midnight, coming for investigate first. I did a call back. Probably about someone was underneath her car earlier today, stated that she's scared to drive it. Stated she has an old video. She wanted to probably report.
0: 14.
1: Coming out with a priority. It's going to be at 16740 Gilcrest, coming for a burglary occupied. Female class that she hears someone trying to get inside of her home. Also advised they're possibly trying to kick in her door. Got another priority coming in at 23760 Finkel. It's going to be for DVFA. Female caller advised could be a male and a female right outside the location. Female trying to hit in the male with the vehicle. It's going to be a blue or black truck. No further info.
2: A5.
1: Okay.
2: You can clear me up, GOA. Send me that burglary.
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1: 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We have one juvenile out of the house attempting to locate the second juvenile.
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0: 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Michigan Plate 8 Queen Zero and 53. It'll be blue in color, Dodge Durango, occupied 2 5.
2: Okay, going on that, 142.
1: Let me just let you do it.
2: Yeah, okay.
3: Ramp in between the second and the third.

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1: 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Go ahead.
0: Hey, TC4 in District 3, just be advised, you have a ton of, like, possibly 100 vehicles going southbound on John R. towards McNichols, drag racers.
1: 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Our units use caution in the area.
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1: Yuta, do a caller advise your girlfriend still in the car after the notification? At 145. Good as well. Well, 45.

Burns 12, volunteering 16846 Bayless. 16846 Bayless for disturbance. Burns 10, volunteering 13538 Wisconsin. 13538 Wisconsin for disturbance.

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0: Yes, 3402 Woodward, 3402 Woodward, one refusing to leave there.
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3: 3-2. 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
0: Stand by.
4: Ten eight platoon one, just show us making Davidson for fuel because we have no fuel left.
1: Sorry, but AR,
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1: Copy that.
0: Through. Time still.
3: 14, thank you.
0: Yeah.
5: Just on the Nicholson Lindsay, this game one vehicle. 5, Queen, Robert, David, 28.
0: Yeah, copy.

0: 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Alright, I see you showed on thing. 150.
1: Do we know if the pumps are up at Michigan 19th?
2: I haven't got any reports that they're down.
1: 14, I just know that yesterday they were. Thank you.
2: You're welcome at 151.
3: Casino 1 already.
2: Wait, Casino 1.
3: Casino 1, yeah. Pumps were down on Michigan Ave for us earlier on afternoons.
2: Okay, good on that.
3: What's up?
2: Good on that. 3-4, you good on that? They were down earlier, the pumps.
1: 14. I'll be making the Davidson location.
2: Got you making Davidson, 151. That's a good copy. 230, what's going to be your ETA?
4: Roger, email. Hey,
2: house. 27, I'm sorry, you say the irate mail?
4: Hey, for a minute.
2: Good copy. I have 230 in route.
4: Oh.
2: I have 230 in route. 2PF2, I'm showing you in route.
0: Double 031.
5: When the left one is secure. Driver 753, monitoring 3.
0: Hey, 7153 should be monitoring Y10.
5: Hey, for y'all, supervision wanted me to check. They're not getting a response over there.
0: Okay, and I'll give them a call.
5: Thank you, I appreciate you.
6: Seven eighty one, you can show us en route to the DD71 female, starting mileage 39808.
5: Good copy.
0: What's that? Cars are 10 volunteering 11850 Woodrow Wilson 11. 850 Woodrow Wilson for unknown problem. Carson 12 volunteering 20194 Woodingham, 20194 Woodingham for disturbance.

0: 7-1. Can you let 81 know their lights are still on?
1: Hey, firm. 81, cut your lights off. Hey, firm.
2: Juvenile processing to District 3.
1: Last unit.
2: Yes, sir. My code is juvenile processing. We were just coming back from transporting a juvenile. I was just curious, is Russian in your district?
3: Good, happy. Thank you.

0: Crossing to District 7.
1: Am I? Party 1 single shot squadron 15575 Fairmount. Last unit, go again.
0: Yes, ma'am. My code is juvenile processing. I was just transporting a female from downtown all the way up at a spot for pickup. On my way back to downtown, crosses your district. There's a railroad that's near French and Gratiot. It appears to be that it's malfunctioning. It has its gates down, but there's no train going past. I've been sitting here for almost like 30, 40 minutes, and nothing's going past or going through. I just wanted to advise because it's holding up traffic over here.
1: That's a copy. 156.
2: Wait, 5.
0: Yes, can I get a call back for entry, please?

0: 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They have belongings in the back of the gas station.
1: Radio.
2: Do you have Carmen's Hill go to truck 5?
3: Carmen, do you copy?
4: No, go ahead.
3: 93 advises truck 5.
4: Going up.
3: 57.
4: Run a plate?
2: I said, is it possible? Can you run a plate for me?
4: Absolutely. What's that plate?
2: Edward Adam Time 8788.
4: Thank you. Stand by.
5: Okay.
6: 58. And the female is pregnant and is a father.
3: Yeah.
0: Good copy. Requesting that.
4: In jail.
0: At 158.
7: Send you home. The fight is over. We're secure.
0: Okay, going at 71, 158.
8: Hey, firm. I do got this green light. 695 East Grand.
2: 14,
8: if I'm resident. What's called narcotics?
9: You know, track 3.
8: Oh, yeah, 511, you could disregard. Thank you.
9: 14.
4: Four. You can show us the route to that run now.
8: If I'm not following, I have you around, thank you.
0: Citizen one, what's your location here? I know you said the fight is broke up here.
7: Roast and Bean. Roast and Bean.
0: They'll be at the Roast and Bean.
7: Okay, you can show us around from Motor City.
0: 2 o'clock.

0: able to run it in Motorola, but as soon as I get a response from Genetec, I'll let you know.
1: Over.
2: This location. A female complaining of head pain.
1: Copy. Put that radio guy in here.
3: 2 o'clock.
4: Hello, sir. Hold on.
5: Hey, friend, no problem. 11, so you can disregard that. Can I have you head to the 1700 East 7 miles? No problem there.
6: Okay, it's going to be a delay. We have to go against you, one of the fumes.
5: Hey, friend, no problem. I'll find it to you. Alright, you have the air radio.
3: 201.
7: Dispatcher's out.

0: disrupting her. It stops, and then it starts back, and they're harassing her. She's called back several times, and it does have,
1: Fourteen, can you show me the lead from a personal?
0: Sosa.
2: Sosa.

0: Yeah, you calling 81?
1: 1281, my apologies. I know you're busy there. When you get a chance, if you can reach out to the notification and control, please.
0: All right, I'll let them know.
1: Good copy. 203.
2: Volunteering 18703 Waltham. That's 18703 Waltham for home invasion 3. Nail color says there's 3 people breaking into the location. One has dreadlocks, one is short, one is heavy set. The color says they have hammers. The location is abandoned. Color says they are breaking off the borders. No further.
3: I'm until you're still on channel 5.
4: Who's not for the AFIRB?
3: I just got a response from Genetech, and there were no hits on Genetech LPRs either.
4: There's no hits on there at all?
3: Nothing in Genetech for the last day. The last time we had a block hit was on the 27th.
4: You know what area that was?
3: Yeah, it looks like it was Stevenson Highway at West 14 Mile Road northbound, and that was at 4:36 p.m. on May
4: 27th. Hey, I appreciate it. Thank you so much.
3: Absolutely. If there's anything else we can do for you, please let me know.
5: When I start recording, she smiled like it's a little busy.
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1: Found up.
7: Okay, it's going to be a 2025 white Mitsubishi SUV, Illinois plate, Frank Paul 313744, last seen southbound Livernois and Joy's about 3 minutes ago.
1: And that's going to be for the Wildermere?
7: Sorry, can you repeat that, please?
1: And that's going to be for what location?
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1: Roger, 213.
2: Yes, ma'am. At that 695 East Grand Boulevard, that subject is actually inside the location, waiting in the lobby.
1: Copy on that. It's a route to that 695 East Grand Boulevard, green light disturbance. The subject in question is waiting inside in the lobby.
3: 14, thank you.
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4: Two MSP vehicles are right now on 3rd in Milwaukee, just for tape purposes.
1: Go again.
4: Six of those MSP vehicles are on 3rd in Milwaukee, just for tape purposes.
1: Yes, copy.
3: We reach out to MSP dispatch and find out what they got going on.

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0: Carmentel, this information is for the shots fired on Wildermere.
1: No, ma'am, this is a FBR hit for a stolen vehicle.
0: Good copy. All units on Wildermere, be advised. We have a 2025 white SUV. 2025 white SUV, license plate Frank Paul 313744. Last seen driving south on Livernois. Enjoy, last seen driving south on Livernois. Enjoy approximately 3 minutes ago.
2: 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Yes, ma'am. My order, medics over here at the 13500 Livernois. You can counsel them. The female patient is no longer needs them out, accordingly.
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0: 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Male caller says he has a lady sleeping on the floor, green light location. 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
2: 10-5,
0: 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I'll show you in a row. 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

0: saying, hey, is this going to be for an assist or... Ready on a 10A. What's the nature, 10A? Ready on a scout, 10A. Ready on a scout, 10A.
1: Go for it.
0: 10A, what's the nature? Is this an assist?
1: Going to be a courtesy conveyance from a DV from the station.

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2: 18.
1: Okay.
2: I didn't make contact with the caller twice. Stated someone was trying to shoot gas into her house, and as we tried to make contact, she closed the door eastbound. Possible mention.
1: Okay, copy. So, 7, do we have an ETA for my?
3: Number.
1: 16519 Southfield 34 DBAB, Sima Cloud to the boyfriend hitter.
2: 18-14.

0: Janae, go ahead.
1: Ma'am, from this location, can you show us transporting one female to 12646 Santa Rosa? Sorry, Miles, is going to be 78704. I'll let you know when we get there. We're going to actually be transporting her back to this location as well.
0: Good copy. I'll show you a route. 214.
2: No, it's going to be 18055 Ferguson.
0: Hey, Major, where did you copy?
3: Hey, Flash, it was coming from a distance.
0: Bro.
1: 14.
0: CS74, go ahead.
4: Sir, can you show me giving a person's advance to a female to 4274 West Davidson?
0: Good copy. I'll show you on route 215.
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1: 10 3, go ahead.
0: Yeah, you can clear us off of this, run, and create a ticket for us on the same address for investigate person.
1: Say you're investigating one at the location?
0: Yes, you can clear us off with this, well, off of this one with a fifth sergeant is going to take over, and get a new ticket for us, investigate person.
1: Ten 10-3, showing you on your investigative person at 216. 10-5, go ahead.
2: Ten 5, we have a female complaining to chest pain. Can we get EMS?

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1: I'm sorry, Golden.
0: 7-1, I'm following the band.

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1: 44.
0: Initiate traffic at Michigan Flipper. We're be attempting to detain the driver here. People documented.
1: Yes.
2: Too far.
1: Too far.
2: Could you tell 271 to switch to track 5 for me, please?
3: Everything's going to be clear from this location.
1: Still copy, 12-4, I'll show you clear.
4: 12-4, before we get dispatched to our room, and you can say this work, you need to just show us headed to base for a quick person.
1: 12-4, I'll show you on first.
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0: 4-4 Fighting 1, when you back up.
1: Need additional units of 6654 Michigan. Michigan and Clifford. Again, 4-4 is Fighting 1. Alright, got you on route.
2: What's the name? Hey, no.
1: Got you on route, 6-1. Four four, you got units and routes to you. Are you secure?
3: 411, Joseph Brown.
1: All right, again, we got 4-4 out, Fighting 1-1, Michigan and Clifford. Passing back up to that location.
3: Four 11, Joseph Brown.
1: 411, how you there?
4: A6, I'm ready about order number 6, from a distance, 8941, Grandma, Clifford, DVAB, Priority 1. 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
3: Franklin
4: 6-1,
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coming out with a fire unit. It's going to be at 24224 West 7 Mile Apartment 42 Alpha. Twin Bird Child and Daughter Views. Further call and say that the roommate left her child. Twin Bird Daughter Views. Roommate saying that her roommate left her at feces for 4 days. 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

0: voluntary 15-2-7-7 Seymour for suicide threat. Female caller says, stating self-harm. Caller denies mental diagnosis. Caller requests transfer to a crisis center.
1: We can see.
2: Stand by.
0: Volunteering 17-101, Pelkey.
3: Yeah, what's that play again?

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1: Go ahead, sir.
2: Yeah, Baz number 4412, body worn camera expired.
1: No saving account for you.
3: Thank you.
1: You're welcome.
4: No, EMS just got the female. They're going to be transported to the hospital. Just give me a minute to put in those, please.
3: Copy that.

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0: Good night.
2: I'm going to please advise call 1160 to call crime and tell at 8829.
1: Yeah, I was on the phone with him. I thought I was waiting on hold. I'll call right now.
0: Hey, man.
1: Just anyone. Just enter Zoom.

0: 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Show me transporting one mail to 11850 Woodrow Wilson.
1: Well, I'll call in 4712, got one pending. When you're ready, 4712, one pending.
2: Go for 02.
1: Oh, okay, 02. 02, we have 15904 Wildermere, 15904 Wildermere. It's going to be for shots fired into an occupied dwelling, no injuries. Requesting photos and evidence collection, 1281. 1281 is going to be at the scene. Report number 260601-0022. Last four, 0022. And it's going to be per Sergeant Posh, 1270. Nothing further.
2: O2's got an information on Wi-Fi, it's on the route.
1: At 233.
0: Copy that.

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1: Hi, Greenlight 1.
0: What was the address for the suppress shot?
1: Are going to be just south of 18481 Kent Field. 18481 Kent Field.
0: Copy.
1: 242.

0: 11.
1: 411. Yes, ma'am. We're recalling medics to DRH with 449-300. My partner's going to be in the ring while I follow behind the ambulance. Okay.
2: Reporting one male to a Dexter Davidson.
0: Good copy.

0: 10-3.
1: Yes, sir. You did make that 13500 Illinois location for that disturbance.
0: 14 prison notes.
1: Copy that. AVL's must be messed up. It's showing you still with 10-7-4.
2: Eight four seven, gotcha. 245. Free voluntary 10545 Whittier, that's 10545 Whittier for unknown problem. Cell caller says that the garbage can is have a loud smell and he see blood coming out of it. Requesting a call back to see what's going on over there, friend. Free voluntary 14717 Manny for AMV. The caller says that his neighbors are fighting.

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1: Copy, 248.
2: Jason. E10, be advised, we just received an update from Detroit EMS on this accident scene. Apparently, this is a severe auto accident. There's multiple vehicles involved, and one of the vehicles went into a building.
0: Different.
2: Okay. 248. I'm en route, 248.

0: 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We're going to have you make 11-850 Woodrow Wilson. 11-850 Woodrow Wilson for unknown problem. Yet a female caller needs to go to a different shelter. They're overcapacitated at that location.
1: 14, she wasn't well. 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
0: Go ahead, sir.
1: You should be pulling up on this accident on Road America, Davidson.
0: Copy, appreciate it.
2: And I'll take the cab for you, and then I got you headed to Racine.
3: It possibly can be a DOS. I'm going to receive it. We're going to receive it to confirm.
2: Good copy. I got you on route. What area were they in, so I can locate your cab with her?
4: An apartment. One of the wooden slabs was open. The window, not the door, glass was open. We came in there. Somebody's been. Did you close the door?
5: Yeah.
4: Okay. Somebody's been living here. So there's a PS5, stuff like that on the inside. We heard noises coming from the inside, but when we went inside to clear, nobody was there. So we cleared, and then we put the wood back up.

0: What are you officer for?
1: Go ahead, sir.
0: I got one male complaining of head pain. I get medics to this location. And also, I got another scout available. Can they make this location as well?
1: Copy. 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
2: 10-8.
1: Yeah, we made two callback attempts. We had negative results, no answer.
2: Thank you.
3: Can you show us making Heavy 4 for track conditioning conjunction?
2: Copy.

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1: Clear you NAR from this disturbance.
0: Sir, thank you.
2: I have an LPR hit for a stolen vehicle when you're ready. Okay. Yeah, 2025 white SUV, Mitsubishi SUV, sorry. Illinois plate, Frank Paul 313744. Last seen just now at eastbound Joy in Oakland.

0: The male said yes, he still needs a.
1: No, sir, can you show us around the receiver?
0: 254.
2: 5-5, could you ask the male to step outside?
0: I am.

0: Voluntary and Retner and then a VIA for A and B. Female caller says a white Chevy truck just pulled up on her neighbor's grass. As people in the truck are fighting.
1: Five best.
0: Go ahead, five best.
1: At the completion of their run, can you have 5-11 Tuesday? One of the members from 2 and 3 is going to be staying over with them.
0: 5-11, you have
2: 14. And it's going to be Purse Sergeant Marino, 474. Nothing further at this time.
3: Eleven's good on the information. We'll advise when around.
2: That's 255.

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1: Continues beating his head on the glass.
0: Oh, yes, sir.
1: Our detainee's beating his head on the glass.
0: Copy.
2: False 7-0, are they in the Sally Port?
0: How many, what was your location?
1: Be good, then.

0: Fortune.
1: Also open the door and try to prevent him from doing so.

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2: 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We finally got it cleared.
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3: Pretty took and made an arrest call.
4: Copy that.
5: You see him now, 5-5.
6: Yes, ma'am. He finally came to the door. I'm familiar with this older gentleman.
5: Good copy, because I'm getting off the phone with him now.
6: But he finally opened up the door for us.

0: And he should be the run they're still on from Atkinson from the arrest.
1: Copy that. I'm going to link those two together.
0: Black Charger versus Silver Equinox.
1: Go ahead. Sure is making a decision at traffic stop on West Bethune and 2nd Street.
2: I got 2nd, what was that 1st Street?
1: Edward. X. V as in boy, 6509. So 1 occupied.
2: So you say 2nd and where? I think it's your other street there.
1: West Bethune and 2nd Street.
2: Is this in conjunction with your run, or are you clear from there?
1: Negative, clear as up A to B.
2: That's 3 o'clock.
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3: 6.
1: Yes, sir. She's still there. You hear me 4?
3: Yes, sir.
1: Give me a pull.

0: 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Can I have you head over to Clifford and West Fisher? Clifford and West Fisher for the auto accident.
1: 14.
0: At 3 o'clock.

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1: DTS 34.
0: Go ahead, DTS 34.
1: Yes, ma'am. Show me at number 3 with this evidence.
0: Touch at 3rd Precinct, 301.
2: Hold on.
3: Do we still have a 12-9 active? 12-9.
0: Auto accident with injuries here. 351 Gratiot. 351 Gratiot.
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0: Casino 1, go ahead.
5: Sorry, man. I didn't mean to cut you off. Can you just show me walking again before MGM? Yep.
0: At 302.
2: Reported to the hospital, correct?
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2: 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I got you on route.

0: 95B advisor. I do have another ticket for this Leffen. It's an AMV at 15051 Leffen. It could be in conjunction to what this is. Subject is getting assaulted. Black male, heavy male, dark complexion, wearing a white top, black shorts. Just be advised, you can advise if it's in conjunction. It said that the subject is stealing things from the car. No vehicle description was given. What's that radio you at, Eric?
1: Dispatcher's on. Program. Get your route 304.

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1: Go ahead.
0: In regards to the ShotSpotter on Orchard, there currently is a vehicle stopped in the middle of the intersection of Wasser and Orchard with its hazards on. I'm unsure at this time if it's related to the ShotSpotter or not.
1: Good copy.
2: Four. Sheriff Scout, not to the precinct as well. Please support paperwork.
1: Good copy. I'll show you a route 305.
3: Ten two.
4: Yes, sir. Need to RTF you from that paper. We got a priority one shots fired. Precinct A area. They need your assistance over there.
5: 14.
4: 10-2, switch to track 4. 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
5: On track 4.
1: 10-2, I appreciate you switching over. I got a ShotSpotter coming out at number 8, 17-420 Lothar. Came out for one round per crime until through green lights. You see a vehicle stopped at the intersection with their hazard lights on in the same area that the ShotSpotter came out. If I can get you to meet the area, I'll show you later around from a distance.
5: 14.
4: 14. Anything over here. You could put his clear with the NAR. Can you show us back in that unit that you just sent to another district for a shot fire?
3: Copy.
1: No copy, show you clear. 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
4: Ten five on track 4.
1: 10-5, got you back at 10-2 on that shot spotter.
4: 14.
1: Switch your Clifford West, switch your pull auto accident report.
2: Fourteen's on the route.
1: Catching route 308. Say someone's going to be inside. Say that that vehicle was shot at. The red car 10-2, 10-5, be advised. That's going to be in conjunction to your run.
4: Hey, firm, could you repeat what that run was about again?
1: As FA, third-party caller, in conjunction to that shot spotter, say that he see a vehicle in the roadway, got the door open, say there's probably someone inside, say that a man was walking past and shot at that vehicle.
5: 14.
1: That's a good copy. That red location had came in at 18017 Bentley. That's going to be down the street a little bit, saying in proximity of that orchard.

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0: 10-5. I'm still showing you back at 10-2 on that ShotSpotter location, but I'm going to have you make that Bentley just a canvas, and then I'll link the tickets together.
1: 4-10.

0: Coming out with another priority pigeon over at number 6. Coming for a shot spotter on Warrior. 93-56-4 for one round.
1: Unfortunately. Thank you.
2: Yeah, no problem. Okay, 11-2, stand by. Right through your call back.
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0: Immediately after that shot spotter came out on Orchard, there was a male subject that was observed running west on Orchard wearing a white shirt and dark colored pants. He then turned and walked eastbound on Orchard.
1: That's a good copy. 2-2-10-5, we copy that info.
2: 10-5, Romeo down, I'm sorry.
1: Per crime intel, from that shot spotter, Tom, you had a male running west on Orchard wearing a white tee and black pants, then turned west, crashing eastbound on Orchard.
2: We're coming from distance, though, so we're going to try to get there when we can.
1: That's a good copy. 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
3: Party 1, FA. 12168 Stringham Court. Was jumped by someone from an apartment complex. And is hiding under a vehicle. Says the subject has a wooden piece.
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0: जी जी संपूर्ण
1: Go ahead.
2: Yes, sir.
3: I'm going to be assisting 1074 on this traffic investigation. I'm going to head back to Metro Base to pick up some equipment. I'll be right back.
1: Copy.
3: Center.
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0: Ten two.
1: Go ahead.
0: We're on scene. We're with the white Jeep. No one's in the vehicle. It's unoccupied. We're going to be canvassing right now to see if there's casings or anything.
1: That's a good copy.
0: Ten two.
1: Go ahead.
0: Can we get a supervisor to this location? It looks like the back windshield is going to be shot out.
1: That's a good copy. Oh, supervisor, answer number 8.
2: 870.
1: 870, okay. You should have made that shot spotter location at 17420 Laffer.
2: Fourteen, you can show me your route.
1: That's a good copy. 10-2, when you get a chance, can you reset your ABL? So showing you at the DVC.

0: 10-2.
1: 10-2.
0: There's a female that just walked on scene that apparently this is going to be her brother's vehicle. He's going to be coming back to the location. She said that he stated that he doesn't know what happened in the back window, nothing like that, so we're just going to investigate it more.
2: I think they just pulled up on. You have a ticket for it.
1: That's the A fire.
2: No injuries.
1: That's the A fire. Already a ticket, no available scout.
2: Alright, get on that, thank you.
1: You say that there was no injuries at that location?
3: That's correct.
1: And that's MH6. And that's about MH6.
2: Versus Nissan Road, one SUV, one pickup.
1: And that's MH6, correct?
2: Repeat.
1: This is MH6, correct?
2: MH61.
4: All units in District 6, all units in District 6. Some units were having problems with the AVL. If you just stop and restart your computer, should be fixed. At your convenience, when you're able to, please.
1: Where's 372?
3: You can give me a pull over here with 32.
1: Get on that 320. So, CS2, if I can get you to handle this auto accident on Grand River and Schaefer, involving two vehicles, blocking traffic.
3: Where's this?
1: I'll show you around 320.

0: Thank you.
1: MH74, is MH61 secure?
0: MH61, are you secure at the time? MH61, are you secure?
2: 61 is secure.
0: And you're going to be standing by, correct?
2: 14.
0: Good copy. I'm going to put you on a ticket then. Thank you.
3: Last 4, 0032. 14, thank you. You're welcome, 321. I was informed that T. Copy, go again. Last 4. Go again, 1074.
4: Ask me if they was still needed on the scene.
3: Correct. Are they still needed?
4: Yeah, we got a 2-car accident that's going across the whole part of Wildermere and Dexter. And I got a data master trainer, a PBT trainer officer coming over here to do a PBT test.
3: Copy that. Yeah, that's TC74. Should be heading over there.
4: I appreciate it. We should be getting ready to get a tow soon. And we just waiting to see if we're going to have 19300 from this location.
3: Copy that. Just advise. I'm holding priority one, so that's what I was asking. But I got you. Thank you.
4: All right, copy. What's the priority one?
3: 3259 Calvert, DVAB in progress.
4: Do I have another vehicle in number 10 that can take care of that?
3: I will find and dispatch one.
4: I think, yeah, because 10-8 is going to be a little busy with this, especially if we have a 9300 in conjunction with this.
3: Copy that.

0: 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Yes, sir, he's still transporting.
1: Yeah.
0: Okay. 323.
2: Come and tell, go ahead.
3: We have three surprise shots at 14000 Puritan Avenue.
2: Thank you, Carmen Sale, 324.

0: 7-9.
1: 7-9.
0: Yes, sir. You can clean me up UTL. You can go ahead and send me that last one. I clean the port.
1: For you, I appreciate it, sir.
2: This current time to handle that all accident.
3: All right, I'll stand by for the first available.
2: Thank you.

0: Rafael and TC1, TC1. Good copy. 2TF1, at the completion of your paper, if you could head over there with MH61 for that auto accident, it's on Grand River in Schaefer.
1: 2TF2.
0: 2TF2.
1: Multiple cars over here, field on Schaefer, go nuts. Not in pursuit.
0: 2TF2, is this a route to the location?
1: 14, it could be in conjunction with the shot spotter.
0: Good copy.
2: Eleven two from that personal 18907, so there's a disturbance.
3: 14.
2: Three 27.

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1: That's an A firm at 351 Gratiot for Scout 35.
2: Chief Shell's coming from a distance. We're going to pick up our PVT.
1: Good on that. 35, we got 511 that can assist and route from a distance there.
3: 35 copies.

0: Thank you. All units be advised. All units be advised. We have multiple vehicles driving at a high rate of speed on Schaefer. Multiple vehicles driving at a high rate of speed on Schaefer. 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
1: Go 4.
2: Tim Fox, we're canvassing right now, but we're going to have to go and, yeah, put Tim 2 in a minute here.
3: Last repeat.
4: This is Kentucky, if an old day can be shot spot on, or...
0: Good copy. Which is this one, your last day?
4: It's a report, can I have defense?
0: Okay, copy.
2: 5, yeah, my fault. I switched back to track 6. I thought that was track 6 talking to me. I'm canvassing right now. I'm not seeing anything over here, so we're going to just meet back up at 10-2.
0: Okay, that's a good copy. I'm just advised. I can go ahead and link these tickets together when you're clear.
2: Yeah, go ahead and link them and just attach me to 10-2's ticket.
0: Okay, copy.
5: 10-2. Looks like it's not going to be shots fired or anything over here. It's possibly he just got into an accident. Looks like he hit this curb over here. Impact maybe set the shot spotter off possibly.
0: That's okay, copy.
4: E6 on the radio.
0: Go ahead.
4: Yes, for that spotter, where was that in 8th precinct?
0: Yeah.
4: And did a supervisor make that location?
0: You're regarding to the Orchard shot spotter, correct? We do have a 870 on scene.
4: Hey, Frank. Copy.
3: You can send us that shot spotter. All three of those tickets will probably be linked together.
6: Copy that. As well as, Margarita. All four of those tickets will be linked. We're going to have you make Myers and Curtis shots in progress. Shots in progress. Shots fired in progress.
3: That's a good copy.
6: What's your dispo, 12-4?
0: UTL.

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1: I'll 10-8, go ahead.
0: Yeah. Is there any way of finding out what medic made our unit, made this location?
1: Stand by. It was Medic 7B.

0: 12, or do you need another unit?
1: Twelve-four. I'm sorry.
0: Show me en route. I'm still going to be on paper, but show me en route for that unit.
1: Miss Happy 12-11. I'll show you en route.
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3: This is Crime Intel.
1: Crime Intel, any suppressed rounds in the area of 18515 Manor?
3: Stand by for one moment.
1: Good copy, thank you.
4: We got, we found some casings over here, one so far.
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1: Crime Intel, go ahead.
3: I'm getting an additional 13 suppressed rounds at 18227 Monte Vista Street that came out at 3:30.
5: That's 71, I'm leaving Russell now. They're up. Least pump ages.
4: Thank you.
6: Five, you're set. Copy. He's on his way.
1: I'm gonna show you a route. All units on Curtis, be advised. Spirit Crime Intel shots came out at 18227 Monta Vista. 18227 Monta Vista for 13 rounds. 337. No shoes.
6: Revolunteering, unknown problem at 14938 Liberal, unknown problem at 17135.

0: We're going to have 19300 from this location. We'll advise when we're en route to DDC.
1: Mission is 12-4. Have them stop before the corner of Manor.
2: All scouts making Myers and Curtis stop. Before the corner of Manor, all scouts making Myers and Curtis stop before the corner of Manor.
1: Yeah, they can stop right there, right there. Scouts making my location. I'm going to call them on the bill.
2: Good copy. Unison 12, be advised. I'm holding on priority 1 fire 17213 Burwood, 17213 Burwood.

0: All units in 12 be advised, hold on priority 1. 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
1: Coming out with another priority one for Unison 10, another priority one. It's going to be at 10054 Homer, 10054 Homer for four rounds.
2: Yeah, can you clear 3-4 up with an R? Put them here at the 351 grass shit with me. I'm going to need them to go with this individual to the hospital, potentially. I'll let you know if I can release them.

0: to go copy 10-3. What's your status?
1: I need a pull. Female. She's unsheltered.
0: So you're looking for another location to take the female to, correct?
1: 14.
0: Good copy.
2: Go ahead.
1: Alright, 3-2 is going to be in rough DDC. I'm going to be standing by for their tow at Milwaukee in third.
0: When you arrive, 344.
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2: 344.
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0: 2127 West Grand Boulevard.
1: I'll show you a route if you can advise when you arrive.

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1: TC74, go ahead.
0: Yes, ma'am. I know that unit over here at 10 already started making their way to the DDC, but I'm on my way to the DDC to meet them to assist with the intoxilizer.
1: Good copy. I'll show you a route to the DDC.

bone and meal stick with a flower on it. 347. Catch you back in 109 at 347. All units in 10, be advised, I'm currently holding 2 priority ones. All units in 12, be advised, currently holding 2 priority ones. 348.

coming out with another priority, and for Unison 12, it's going to be at 12800 Weston Nichols, 12800 Weston Nichols disturbance. Mail caller said if he has a mail and a store causing a disturbance. Caller says he

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1: Live Beat 1 is with 4702, and 12-5 and 12-11 still have acquired target paperwork they need to complete, but they went off to assist 12-4.
0: I'm sorry, you said Livernoise V1 is standing by with 12 with you?
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0: Crime and Tilt, go ahead.
2: 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In the store, it appears he's locked in and he's attempting to steal more items.
0: Thank you, Crime and Tilt. Crime and Tilt. Crime and Tail, can you check and see if we have any suppressed rounds in the area of 17213 Burwood? Around 3:33?

0: Revolunteering 3245. Promise I'll go ahead.
1: I'm not seeing any suppressed rounds at that location around this time.
0: It was around 3:30.
1: Yes, I checked the time. There is suppressed rounds. However, those came out at 11.
0: Thank you, Prime Intel. Can I have you check another area, please? Crime Intel, if you could also check the area of 10054 Homer.
1: Can do.
0: Thank you. Revolunteering 3245 Calvert, 3245 Calvert for DB A&B. Male caller says, neighbors at the location fighting, female running in and out of the house yelling. Female being chased with the bat. Female attempting to hide. Male found her. She's running again down the street. She's running in backyard. 354. Crime Intel, go ahead.
1: I got no suppressed rounds at that location around this time on this date.
0: Thank you, Crime Intel.
2: 12-4.
0: 12-4.
2: We located casings in front of 10802 Curtis.
0: That's a good copy. 12-4. Crime Intel, go ahead.
1: For that subject at 12800 West McNichols, he does appear to have a knife.
0: At 12800?
1: Yes. He is currently standing at the doorway, attempting to break out.
0: Good copy, Crime Intel. Thank you. 12-4, do we have any shots into dwelling at that location?
2: 12-4, show us the check and joke the surrounding door.
0: Good copy. 355.
3: 12-70. Yes, Crime Intel has contact with the clerk at that location. Advise them to have them open the door. We had three people get shot there a few years ago because of that same reason.
0: I'm sorry, you said advise them to open the door for the subject?
3: That is correct. If they lock the subject inside, have them open the door because we had three people get shot there, including a K-type, a couple years back for that same exact reason.
0: Crime Intel, subject inside or outside?
1: Subject is currently locked inside.
0: Good copy. If you can inform them of that, if not, I can do a call back, Crime Intel.
1: Can do.
0: Thank you. 356.
4: Rick, 4702, you're broken up. Can you repeat?
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2: Per who?
5: The evidence ticket run that I just gave you guys, or you guys just answer for?
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5: Semi. Per Sergeant Jenkins, 870.
2: So, two is gone information. Canceled to Orchard and Lothar.
5: 257.

0: All cars at 9. I got a Friday one at Pelkey and McNichols. It's Pelkey and McNichols. We had a shot fired there. Caller hears someone shooting, a male yelling, they will kill a female. Approximately 18 shots. From apartment 4. Apartment building on a corner. Radio calling crime.
1: Row 12-4 will advise if there is shots into dwelling, and reference number 235, crime intel is giving a call back so they can let that male armed with a knife outside. 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
0: You need a pool for notes or anything? Still investigating what's going on.
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0: Copy that. Keep us advised. Go ahead, 12-4. 12-4.
3: That's going to be a negative on any shots fired into a dwelling. As of now, we have about 5 cases.
4: 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I'm going to have to RCF you from your paper and see you on this priority one. Just fire at the location of Kelkey and McNichols.
5: 3 copies.
4: Hey there, Bible. You're wrong. Per the notes, it says that it's the apartment on the corner. Female caller hear someone shooting and yelling. They will kill a female. And approximately 18 shots came from apartment 4. She said the apartment building on the corner. No further information.
5: 14.
4: Per updated notes 9-3. Unknown subject description is a black male wearing a black hoodie. She believes the male name is Ricky Akers. Female caller says she does not know them.
5: 14.
4: Copy.

0: Hey, you're calling 12-4, 12-4.
1: 12-4.
0: Yeah, I've got a hit for shots in progress at 17213 Burwood. I believe that may be in conjunction with your shots fired. Someone else calling, hearing you.
1: Quarantine, we're still at the location on Cruz. We've actually made contact. We currently don't hear any shots in progress.
0: Copy. Yeah, that was about 30 minutes ago that the run came up.
1: 14.
0: Radio call 1211. 1211.
2: Disturbance is a noise complaint.
3: Problem.
0: Yes, sir. Can I get you to check that 17213 Burwood for shots in progress? See if it's in conjunction with the run that you all are currently on.
3: 14. That is around the corner. I believe it's going to be in conjunction, but we can ride off.
0: That I'm going to link that with the current ticket that you're on and show you making that location just to check it out. 17213 Burwood.
3: 14. Hey, radio 274.
0: Go ahead.
3: Yes, can you do me a favor and check and see where my 10-2 and 10-5 are?
0: They're still assisting in, with Precinct 8. They haven't seen a shots fired scene.
2: Go ahead, 10-2.
4: Us in 10-5, we're going to be needing the pole. We're going to be waiting for a tow.
2: Confirm, good on the tow at 407.
5: Yeah. 511 on track one. Can we,
2: 511.
5: The unit's location. We're over here at this location. I don't know if they're inside the building.
2: 3-5, what's your location there, 3-5?
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2: 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Police station neighbor is screaming in a black Cadillac, 626 King.

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1: Wait, 12-11.
0: Sir, we're pretty sure that that Burwood shot is in conjunction with this one. You can show me and my partner investigating that one while the others stay at scene.
1: Copy that. Yeah, two tickets together and showing you at that location.
0: Working, thank you.

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1: Go ahead, 10-3.
0: Okay, call back to Lucky. It's okay to call her.
1: Stand by.

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1: And on that, I will add that to the ticket for tape purposes, 410.
0: Thank you, Mom.
1: No problem.

0: 11-1 guy 20401 Gallagher is going to be a disturbance there. Having a dispute with a tow driver.
1: Fortune.
0: Hey, fair.
2: I'm one, but that's not the caller, number one.

0: 11-2.
1: Go ahead.
0: Yeah, we do have one FEMA detained. We're going to be transporting back to the start location at Luz. Starting mileage is going to be 85119.

0: 11-174-75 McKay for 2 rounds. Got a shot spotter. Eleven-3 from your assist. You head that way.
1: 14.
0: For sure, to use caution.
2: You're over in 10 asking.
3: 10-5 actually left location, but we're going to still be here waiting for a tow.
2: I'll let them know. Thank you so much. 414.

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1: Go for 74.
0: Yes, sir. Just an update on two units. 10-5 is actually headed back to the district. 10-2 is still on scene, at that scene, that shots fired scene, waiting on a tow. And I believe they had shell casings.
1: Okay, that's perfect. So you have, like you said, 10-5 was coming back to the district, and you have them go through that column where shots fired.
0: Copy that.
1: Correct.
0: Copy that. Appreciate it. You're calling 10-5, 10-5.
2: 10-5.
0: Yes, sir. No, you're coming from a distance. We're going to need you to make 3998 Collingwood, 3998 Collingwood for priority one shots, spotter.
2: Copy.
0: I'll notate that you're coming from a distance, sir. Show you en route.
1: Okay, radio 1074.
0: Go ahead.
1: Okay, yeah, shall we make it a DDC? The sister's unit were just 9300. For this OUI.
0: That's in that's the auto accident run that you had on Wildermere and Davis.
1: Yeah, now it's gonna be cleared up with an IMP once the vehicle was towed. But I'm ahead to the DDC now, the sister's unit.
0: Copy that. Go ahead, 74.
3: Yes, sir, I'm standing by with their unit, assisting with the blood draw warrant. Just give me most of it.
0: I'm sorry, 74, you cut yourself off. Go again. PC 74.
3: I'm just keeping you posted. I'm going to be standing by with the scout over here at the DDC, assisting with the blood draw warrant.
0: Copy that, 473.
4: The service air caller says a male at the location spit on a glass and trying to fight caller. No weapons, black male. Wearing a white shirt, blue jeans, no further information.
5: Hey, first copy, just Kevin, for black male wearing all black. Black ski mask. Outbound from that location.
6: That male had a red shirt underneath his white jacket. We don't know if he made any turns from old South London, okay? If we did, when we came up, we approached one of Nevada. So we should be possibly just off a standard steel.
5: You copy. 11-3, where you got on that?
6: Okay.
5: Hey, for all units, just question.

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0: Level 1, imagine if that's Kevison. He wouldn't be himself on the third pass spinner. He would be like possibly the new assigned streets east to west of us. We pulled up pretty quick. He said he last seen him lower south of the head. We didn't see anything pass spinner toward 6 months.
1: 14, we're now Kansas West.

0: 4-1-4-1, I got a Friday 1, drag race is in the area, 18th and West Marin. There should have about 30 cars going down that.
1: Shows her up.
0: No, appreciate it.
2: 474 radio, do we still have drag racing detail or are they off for the night?

0: 20.
1: Yes, this is Sandra. Sandra's going to be at NSA. Is there a better address we can get?
2: Darling. All cars in 9, all cars in 9. I got a priority 1 at 13,001 Harper. That's through 13001 Harper for disturbance. There is the on gas station. Caller says that the male refusing to leave location has been there for about 2 hours.

0: exclusive. Is there any for a caller?
1: It'll be no less than fleet.
2: What do I see? You are in route to a run?
1: Two.
3: Harper. He did advise that the caller have the person didn't leave a location. Go Crawford.
4: Four one.
5: Yes, ma'am. Do you still have us en route to that drag race or no?
4: No, 41, I have asked this guy.
5: 14, thank you.
4: No problem.
3: Nine, three, I got another priority one for you, sorry. At this 1301 Harper.
6: 3 copies.
7: Have transport 3, monitor Y-10. 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

0: 55, you need an additional full. Are you secure?
1: We're going to be finishing up shortly. Can you give us a small pull?
0: Okay.

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1: Free status 10-5. Ten five still on route. Copy.
2: Yes, ma'am, I'll be standing by for the tow on this vehicle and then the primary units up en route to DDC.
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0: dispatches Kermit 2.
1: Currently monitoring the disturbance at 13001 Harper Avenue. I just made contact with the location and they stated that the subject is the only person inside and is going to be a male wearing a green hoodie and black shorts.
0: 43193, copy.
2: What time did we respond to this call? Any email for us?
0: Contact disturbance 9174 Guilford. Caller says boyfriend took her keys, refused to give them back. Unless she pays him to get home.
3: You can clear us up ASP. Can you show us making the base on paper times two plus use of force paperwork?
4: Copy. That's in conjunction with this shots fired.
3: 14-1 on Wildemere.
4: We're going to clear you from the manor ASD. 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
4: Go ahead.
5: Yes, sir. He clears up AST. He basically goes the same thing, 12-11 doing time, paper times two and acquired target paperwork.
4: Copy.
3: 12-4.
4: Go ahead, 12-4.
6: Yes, sir. Just reminded, no, my partner told you, but we also have multiple rifle rounds. We'll be also on paper. And headed to base with evidence.
4: Copy that.
7: Interior area.
0: F-434.
6: Also, some main information. Can you update the address of the shots fired run to when we recovered the cases from 10802 Curtis?

0: 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It's going to be a bad callback number.
1: Go for 55.
2: We need your assistance at 9. I'm on problem with a plethora of time at 10545 Whittier. Caller says a strong foul smell coming from location and there's blood. Coming out of a garage.
3: Are you sure what's making the DEC for intoxilizer?
1: Patient. Yeah, just want to make notation on that run ticket. 14, it's the same with 12-5. They're doing the same thing that we're doing. 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
1: Copy. Appreciate you, Deuce 7. 437.
2: Intel.
0: Okay.
2: Actually, for 9-3, the subject left the location walking west on Harper.
0: Copy. 437. Where are you, 5-6?
3: 6.
0: Central District Dispatch. Send tactilizer. 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
3: 4 here.
0: At 438.
4: You as well, thank you. At 438.

0: 办法。
1: Because man, let me advise, there are dumpsters piled up with trash. It just needs to be, when it's time to be dumped.
2: 441.
3: I get clipped by any garbage or pieces of wood. 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
2: First, thank you.
4: We volunteering 626 King, 626 King, on a disturbance. That the caller calling back stating the mail is not blocking her driveway. It's going to be a black Cadillac. 626 King, on a disturbance.

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0: T274 in District 1.
1: Go ahead, T274.
0: Yes, ma'am. Do you have someone else outside that needs an intoxilizer at the DDC?
1: Not that I'm aware of.
2: 38, this is 35. You can show us a ride at the DDC and where the unit that's going to need the intoxilizer.
1: Okay, T274, that's going to be at A4. They're going to be at DDC for 35.
0: All right, 14, do they have someone coming or do they still need someone?
1: 35, did you have someone coming to assist there or?
3: There was a scout from number 5 that was supposed to be meeting them over there.
1: Is that going to be 511 still? 511, I have 511 for the PPT.
3: Negative. 511 was letting 3-4 know on scene that they had another scout that would be meeting them. Last name started with an H.
1: It's okay. Good on that.
0: All right, GC74, just for clarity, 511 is coming to do the intoxilizer.
1: 511 for the PBT. Stand by.

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1: We're at base right now.
0: Hey, from go ahead.
2: First B number 246360.
1: Second B number is 110740.
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0: You as well, they get 448. We're calling TC 74.

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1: Are you still able to assist at DDC with that toxilizer?
0: Yeah, I can't, Anemi.
1: That's going to be an A firm.
0: All right, working on Santa Valentine.
1: Okay, good on that. 448.
2: For Jinky Shore, slightly delayed for a personal.
1: That's 448.
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7: Did you hear anything back yet, ma'am?
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0: 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At 4704 Anthony Wayne Drive, 4704 Anthony Wayne Drive, verified alarm. 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

0: 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Miller Priestley.
1: 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Are you able to check the location there?
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2: Paper. Common cell monitor, and it looks secure.
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1: Go ahead, sir.
0: Yes, have those units stand by and collect it, sir.
1: Copy. 12-5, 12-11, you copy?
2: Yeah, go ahead, sir.
3: Can I get a call back?
4: Stand by.

0: 11-2, just found your last. Can you head to the DDC, transport prisoner, need to head to DRH?
1: Eleven two, is that a number 11 prisoner?
0: Hey, bro, yeah, this was per supervision.
1: 14.

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1: Go ahead, sir.
0: Do you have a unit that can meet me at 3rd and... 3rd and McNichols? Getting flagged on an attempted RNA.
2: Papa, 372 callers no longer in the area. They went home. Advised that they can't do a report at the station at a later date.
1: Copy that.
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1: What was that dismal from Shots Fired?
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1: Copy.
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0: 就咱各位，yes sir. Any chance we'd be able to get a hold of the key holder? And also, it don't seem like it's the bank alarm. It seems more so the fire alarm is going off, but we don't see no smoke or smelling smoke or anything like that. We could take that 9275.
1: Okay, that's good. Copy 85. I can get you to make 19841 Schoolcraft. It's going to be for priority 1, green light number 6. 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
2: Okay, I'm good.
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0: D-Race car and install and find out if they have any tests at RA at the Cisco at 3rd and McNichols.
1: Copy. Stand by.
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1: 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Be advised, need to contact crime intel concerning reference 364. 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
3: If you could just go over the air with information, that would be great.
4: 1270 was an attempted RNA, not an RA.
2: Perfect. Tried to walk out of the location with like a box of candy. However, I didn't see him threaten the clerk with a knife. If anything, he tried to use a knife to break out of the store by jamming it into the door.
3: I'm saying 221, Albion for priority one, Mrs. Theories. We got 17,221 LBM for a priority one, Mrs. Theories. Father says her son has not been seen since yesterday at 9:30. Jason Colony, 16-year-old black male, date of birth 9/8/2009. Dark skin at 5'5", 120 pounds.

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1: You calling 27?
0: 27, your status?
1: We have one defendant. Pull for both units, please.
0: Good copy. Show both units with a pull of 506.
2: Do you have a time for that robbery?
0: Stand by, 12-7, all did you,
2: Oh, it's not going to be a robbery.
0: It's going to be an RN agent. Were you able to get a time?
2: Oh, it's going to be neither. The complainant is, said man motioned to him, like, come here. Using his fingers to motion to him. There's no RA, no RNA.
0: Okay, 12-7 also. I'm sorry, but what's the issue at the location?

0: Last unit, go again. 1270.
1: And at this location at this time. The complaining witness saying that said that there was somebody that was motioning to him, like, come here, and he was thinking that was a RA.
0: That's a good copy, 1270, so prime intel you can disregard. That's a good copy, you can disregard that trust part.
2: Okay. 12-5.
0: 12-5, go ahead.
2: Yes, ma'am. Was anyone able to get a hold of the key holder over here?
0: 12-5, I was not aware. Stand by for me, please.
2: 14.
3: We got a black male diagnosed with ADHD and ADD. Caller says runs away frequently. Dark skinned at 5'5", 120 pounds. His name is Jason Colony, 16-year-old black male, date of birth 9/8/2009. Female caller hasn't seen him since yesterday at 9:30. Doesn't say if it was AM or PM.
2: Let
4: me coming from a distance.
3: I got you coming from a distance. Let me know what your disc pull is.
0: Is it copy 509?

0: 那属于一个手是不是在飞的？
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0: susebe.
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2: You can show us transporting one male to non-aggressive position. 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

0: 27, I show you a route. MA6, I show you a route back in. If both units can advise when they arrive. 512. Radio to 12-5.
1: No.
0: 12-5, I'm not able to get a key holder for that information. I mean, for that location. My apologies. I did look. I'm able to find a key holder.
1: No worries. Greatly appreciate it.
0: Just to confirm, the address to Chase Bank is 2123, correct?
1: Yes, ma'am.

0: Actually, 12-5 standby. I think I found the information. Twelve five. I found the key holder phone number. Stand by for me while I do a call back.
1: 14.
0: It was a confirmed break in at that location, 12-5.
1: No, ma'am. All the doors are secure. It's just a fire alarm going off.
0: Well, good copy.

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0: In regards to that shot spotter on Grandmont, that round appears to be coming from the backyard of 13545 Grandmont.
1: Okay.

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1: Three, five.
2: Three, five. Go ahead.
1: Yes. Do we have an update or ETA on the intoxilizer officer that's going to meet me at the DDC?
2: Stand by.
3: That shot spotter number 6. Show you around from a distance. Columbia 13545, Grandma.

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1: Last 16.

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1: MA6, go ahead.
0: We arrived at 5-9.
1: Good copy. Thank you. 16.

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1: Yeah, unfortunately, I've been waiting for like 20 minutes inside the GDC.
0: That's a copy 35, just
1: 3-5. 3-5, I think.
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1: 12-5, can you repeat one more time?
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1: Appreciate it, thanks.
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0: That's a good copy. 12-5, 12-11, I'll let you go finish up your notes, and then I'm going to show you out of service. 5-26.
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Voluntary 9699 Homer. 9699 Homer, disturbance. FY coordinates, female. Arguing with someone on the line. She was wrong. Volunteering 2467 LaSalle, 2467 LaSalle, for a larceny. Male caller says that there was two black males trying to steal

0: Flash, you're gonna go again. I caught eight green light. I think you just switch over to track two for a priority.
1: Angry light one on two.
2: Angry light one, I got this priority one, UVSA at 8308 Brighton. Someone says the child's father assaulted her. He pulled a gun out on her. So it was a male, her in the background.
1: 14.
3: Thousand 11 volunteering 19960 Monart, 19960 Monart, investigate auto. Mail call us up. There's a possibly stolen U-Haul that was left in front of his field.

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2: Call them her. Home invasion 2000. I'm sorry, 200 tuxedo, 200 tuxedo. Called her ex girlfriend, told the caller that she thinks someone's inside the house.
3: You think, you know?
2: Go ahead, sir.
3: Tuxedo.
2: From you in row.
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0: Wisconsin 8, volunteering 18314 Rutherford, 18314 Rutherford on a mental violent, not armed. Male caller says his fiance is diagnosed with schizophrenia. She's lashing out. She has not assaulted him. They're waiting outside.
1: That's 33.

0: Contact 7223 Rutland. 7223 Rutland, there's a disturbance. Female caller said an unknown male is in the parking lot screaming and running around. It's a black male, and he is refusing to leave. No other description.
1: Yes, ma'am. Would you know if I'm Chairman Park has fuel?
2: I believe earlier someone said that it. Did someone say it was down earlier?
3: Hey, firm is down.
2: Yes, it's down, sir.
1: Okay, can you show me headed to Russell Ferry, please?
2: You got it. 534.

0: 14. Thank you.
1: 534, you're welcome.
2: Three two.
3: What time you called 9300?
1: Three two, that's 338. And 338.
4: 14, thank you.
1: You're welcome.

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1: K9.
0: Sorry, pulling up.

Volunteering 19942 Northline, 19942 Northline, investigate a person. Female caller says male in blue SUV blocking her driveway. Caller says she thinks he might be sleeping inside vehicle.

Monitoring 14425 Grandma, 14425 Grandma, miscellaneous traffic. Caller says there's a vehicle visiting the street for 30 minutes. It's a black SUV.

Sí, genau. It's you, callback, caller in the house or offsite.

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0: 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Starting mileage is 128927.
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0: Please show us making 6th Precinct, drop off paperwork.

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So what's hitting my name? DDC. Starting mileage. 27218. Five. I'm starting for the DR8. 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Okay.

0: 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Negative report number.
1: 0042, today's day 0042.
0: 14, thank you.
1: Go off, sir. Ten five is down, 10-3 is gonna log back in as an Adam. And 10-2 is gonna be back from number 8.

0: Are you calling 10-2? I still have 10-2 monitoring track 4.
1: That 20074 Monarch Street, there's a stalled vehicle in the middle of the road with no tire on it.
2: Hey, Finger, copy.
0: Thank you, 10-2. I need your assistance on a BV A and B. I can show you the lay. Female caller said her boyfriend hit her in the lip. No weapons. 548.
3: 14.

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0: 10-2 Adam. 10-3 Adam.
1: Ten-3 Adam. Are you calling me?
0: Yeah, 10-3 Adam. I was checking unit statuses. I only have 2 units available currently. 550.
1: It's 1 back in 10-2.
0: Good copy. Once you're done back in that unit, if I can have you handle this other 65-year-old female had a heart attack, she was assaulted.

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0: 8-6, your report number is going to be today's date, 0044. 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
2: 6-4.
0: Be advised, this person with a weapon run was just upgraded to an auto accident into a dwelling. Per the caller, somebody drove a pickup truck into the house.

0: Watch I show you en route to this auto accident for a building or dwelling. Please advise if that's the case once you arrive. It's going to be at 9277 Playview.
1: Okay.
0: At 552.

0: 7-9.
1: Yes, sir. Do we have any inmates you know?
2: Tutu.
3: Go ahead.
2: Yes, part under mileage is 27225.
0: Is monitoring 3. Do I have any MHU that's monitoring 3? I'll just check with CHR.

0: 479, you secure there? I'm trying to get an inmate, Jenny.
1: Yeah, Fortune, you're secure.
0: Hey, Fern. I'm trying to get an inmate unit now.
2: Inmate 74.
0: 79, we got inmate unit monitoring. Go ahead.
2: So you know that way. We'll turn her over there. Fortune. Inmate 74.
0: Go ahead.
2: Inmate unit.
0: Hey, for 79, you still need an inmate unit at DDC?
2: Fortunately, if they want to make this location, I'll be fine. It just came out just based on the notes or what have you, just inquiring about it. That's all.

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1: Just give me a second, pull a unit, make that rotation.
0: Okay, sir.
2: Hey, I'm calling 6-4.
1: 6-4.
2: Be advised, we just got another call for that location. They're saying that there's a male outside the home with a AR weapon.

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3: Or she.
0: Eight, 2009, dark complexed, 5'5", 120 pounds, short, haircut, last seen wearing a black jacket, a white t-shirt, black sweatpants, last seen leaving 17221 Albion at 12:30 p.m. on 5/31/2026. Headed on foot, left unknown direction, diagnosed with ODD and ADD. Ending up reading. Hello. What's that radio? You're in the air.
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0: 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Felony got coached. 2211 is lost. He has Alzheimer's. 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
0: Yeah, good morning. Coming at you from 18700 Myers at the Home Depot. I'll be here, no vehicle, 6A to 2 p.m. Good morning, District 6, be safe.
1: Good, copy. 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
3: Hey, good morning. On this arrest you had on Schaefer, who did the defendant assault first? Did you have an arrest on Schaefer?
1: 13.
3: Who was assaulted first, the child's mother or the child?
1: Will be the mother.
3: Thank you. Are you still working on your report?
1: I'm about to send it in now.
3: Thank you.

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1: Five, six.
0: We need your assistance. It's gonna be over at 9. 4 a.m. at 20243 Galburn. Caller to the mill is intoxicated, trying to fight him.
1: 14, can you show me delayed from personal?
0: Six, five. Casino 2 for status, Casino 2.
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0: I have an unknown problem with plethora of time at 14938 Liberal. There was no emergency stated, unable to reach anyone. Could you see if we need scouts at the location?
1: Hey, Farmer, you can send it.
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0: 11-2, can I actually make this 193-05 gooder instead of serving there? Yeah, instead of boyfriend, needs to leave.
1: 14.
0: Nice, fine. 11-3, can you handle this well-being check? It's going to be at 20441 Spencer. She's unable to contact her mom, 48-year-old woman.
1: 14.

0: California status.
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2: 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I didn't get no answer. Stand by.
3: 14, just be advised. It's all quiet out here.
2: Okay, good on that.
4: Hey, getting ready to sign on right now. 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

0: 4th going to have two 9300s, one male, one female, so they need to be transported separately. We have 16. They offered to sit on the tow, but that's going to be needed here, so I need one more scout over to this location, please.
1: A6, what's your status?
2: Pull on scene, contacting Adult Protective Services.
1: Okay, copy. 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
3: Pull on scene with victim.
1: That's good, copy. A72, be advised, we have no available scouts at this time at the precinct. Still got A81 at CDC, 611 is at Children's, A Greeley is on a pull, and A6 is also on a pull on the child abuse.
0: Is there a way we can pull from a different precinct?
1: Stand by. Caller reported vehicle driving recklessly down the street. Vehicle ended up hitting a parked vehicle. EMS has been requested. Male ran away from the accident. 624. It would be the same way as well. Those are going to be assisted in precincts. Six 22.

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0: Ready on a TNA. 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
1: No, ma'am, we're actually ready for a tow truck.
0: Good copy, because we have a tow looking for you.
2: Ready to go 1074.
0: 1074.
2: Is that the tow for 10A where we already collected that vehicle earlier in the morning?
0: TN-74, do you know which tow made that location?
2: It was flatbed too.
0: Thank you.
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0: are you going to be over?
1: Yes, ma'am. We've been over.
0: Good copy. I'll show you the pool. 627.

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0: 85 is going to be taking the female 9300 to the DDC. I'm going to be waiting on a tow. 64 is going to have a male 9300, and they're going to be waiting on a tow as well before they can transport to the DDC.
1: Good, copy.
2: 5 starting mileage, 78342.
1: Okay. Volunteering 1880 Lincolnshire, 1880 Lincolnshire for a hang up call. Still stronger. 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
3: Good.
1: 12-5, are you going to be over?
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1: Still copies. 12-11. You're going to be over as well.
3: Wait for a boom.
1: Good copy. 629. 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
0: They can just pull up to the location. 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
1: Good copy.
0: And can we place this location on special attention? 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Threats were made to burn the place down tonight.
1: That's a good copy. 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
4: 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I'm going to stand by with the victim for about 10 minutes. She's got a ride on the way. I fear that the federal comeback.
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0: Oh, there's a missing report. What time? 16616 East 8 Mile. Husband who hasn't been seen for 3 days.
1: Pretty, I have
0: your ear. Somebody really quickly, 93, copy.
1: 3, copy.
0: 2. You have your ear.
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0: go to TN3, Adam. Six Ferguson, excuse me, for Berkeley, I keep 5. Priority 1, I got some time left.
1: Coming from a distance.
0: 634.
2: Six Fairport for the servant and 19724 Goldburn for the servant. 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
0: Yes, we're clear on hand-packed evidence detection. They're going to still process the scene.
1: Affirm, 636.

0: 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Yes, can I have 412 in state, please? We're going to have to swap partners.
1: 41, you can have
2: it. Go against 41.
1: 474.
2: 14.
3: Humboldt at the wing. A male took the caller's phone. Requesting police for a report.
4: Completing our reports. Man, we're still at the station completing our reports.
3: Dispatch wasn't advised.
4: 14, I think I cleared up on actually on that part.
3: Six 40.

0: Troy.
1: Go ahead.
0: Just one mail. I just have a DDC.
1: Okay.

0: you're calling 11347.
1: Where's the waiter?
0: 644.
2: Yeah, can you raise 3-2? Tell them to call the desk ASAP.
3: I'm gonna say 45. I got 3-2. Tell the desk.
4: I'm calling you.
3: 645.

0: 872.
1: Go ahead.
0: Yeah, can you have 85 drop the female 9300's information in the cab?
1: Hey, 85, you can drop your 9300 info in the cab.
2: Be advised, we already took care of the arrest report. We're at the DDC now.
1: Seven, you copy that info?
0: 14, I just need it for the tow card.

0: entering Luminous Pembroke, Luminous Pembroke for a school car scene from 8 a.m. to 8:30. Volunteering Cherry Lawn and Linden, Cherry Lawn and Linden, school crossing from 8:30 to 9.
1: Nashville, that's 11,495, Nashville, for disturbance. Call it, says a few people over, and they refuse to leave on no weapon.
2: Yeah, I'll follow it down. Just put it in as an evidence tow.
3: Thanks, Sarge.
2: When you get back to the station, just make sure you put it in as evidence.
3: Can we get the tag number in, Cad? When you finish with the tow.

0: for one from that tool and say I got Melville and West End.
1: Injury. 474, are we able to get a unit from another district or from number 2? I have 41 after their partner swap going to relieve 411 as is now a category 1 use of force.

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1: You can show us in the back of 10410, casual investigating auto.
0: Go copy.

0: 347, repeat.
1: Yeah, adding a note. All right, so about.
2: How many units overall in one?
0: Hey, Bert, we're going to have 8-5 at the DDC. 8-6 probably going shortly over. He's going to be sitting on a tow. Ray client 881. What's your status, 881?
3: 881, you can show us him back to base.
0: That's good, copy. 8 green light, what's your status?
3: En route back to base on paper.
0: That's a good copy. And you should also have 8-2 from midnight headed into base as well. 882 released by DRH.
2: Sound all good.

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1: 1282, go ahead.
0: Yes, ma'am. Talk to the victim. Looks like the stabbing occurred in number 8.

0: 1282. You say it happened on Inland Street between 6 Mile and Puritan. He doesn't have an exact address.
1: Nine five, are you secure?
2: What's your new contract and the owner of the vehicle?
1: So copy.
3: We have a wrestle for fuel.
4: And that fuel at 656. $12.82, do you want me to have, get another scout from number 8?
0: Yeah, if you happen to have a unit from 8 that can make it, that'd be great. If not, handle.
4: Okay, I'll try.
1: I have half of 3-4 on 16. I can get a unit that can assist me in 4.
2: Not a wax, no. All right, we've got 2-1, 2-2, or 2-5 with keys.
1: Okay, copy. I do appreciate that. Ready to call 2-1 for 10-2. Clear 5-7.
5: Yes, ma'am. Ready? My car's going to be over.
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3: Memo notifications and paper.
1: 55 on notifications and paper. 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
3: Stop 5, ma'am.
1: Good copy. Will you be over, sir?
3: Ma'am, on notification and paper.
1: Okay, so 5-5 will be over. 5-11, will you be over?
3: Put it in notes, somebody clear up.
1: Good copy. So only 5-5, sir.
5: 14, thank you very much. You have a great rest of your night.
1: You as well. Be safe. And it's been a pleasure.
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2: 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You have a great one.
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0: 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So once we get a morning 8 car, you probably want to send them over there to handle that.
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0: That's a good copy. 7 o'clock.

0: 10 2, I believe you meant to switch over to track 6.
1: Ten two, we're just going back from a precinct. Going to be signing off here in about 10 minutes.
0: Good copy. What's your disposition from that ticket?
1: We're gonna put it in our notes. Stand by.
0: Good copy.

0: Seneca. And a 12-year-old daughter is missing. It's going to be black female. Father woke up and she was gone. Do I have any cards available from roll call to handle this missing series? Good morning.
1: 77.
0: Go ahead.
1: What you got going on? We're talking about roll call right now.
0: Yeah, 6433 Seneca missing series, 12-year-old missing.

0: Go ahead, 372.
1: Hey, you can take me off the board. Good morning.
0: Good night, 704.

0: 86. What's the address for that daycare?
1: 86 is going to be 15832 Frankel.
0: Good advice. There was an auto accident that a building was struck on Finkel a couple hours ago. This is going to be linked events. Could you get that person, that report number, please?
1: Confirm, I will. Thank you so much. 705.

0: 25. We just realized that this auto iPhone phone number 4. Did you mean to give it to us?
1: Yes, sir. I have literally no units available on the right now.
0: 14, just making sure.
1: Yeah. Copy. I got your mouth from a distance. I appreciate it.
0: Hey, sir, thank you.
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4 platoon two. 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
0: Do you have a vehicle or no?
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0: That's a good copy. I'm going to show you the lay from your starter shift. It's going to be a shot spotter, 2 rounds from the location.

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1: 1282, just confirming that you said that you will handle this, correct?
3: Yeah, you firm. 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
1: Thank you.

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I'll call said he has a lady there who steals. She's letting me also out on black and white.

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1: You have it, 713.
2: Serious. 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No one was answering.
0: 14. Thank you, sir.

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7: Can I need all units from platoon 2, 12th precinct, and 10th precinct aside on the board? I have a priority 141 down.
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7: Good, copy. At priority 1 and 10, it's going to be at 8801 Arcadia for ADV for something weapon. You must bang it on the door, vandalize to the property, has box better. Six.
5: 1272. Yes, ma'am. If you're looking for scouts, they're on the ramp. They're all ready to go.
7: I don't know. They're not responding. I'm trying to get them out of here.
5: Okay, we have most of the scouts with keys. They should be ready to roll.
7: Copy. Ready to call 12-6 platoon 2. I got a priority 1-1 down. It's going to be at the adjacent center.

0: Seven, Adam.
1: Yes, ma'am. 12-5 is the one that's on there is 12-6, so we do have a 12-5, not a 12-6.
0: Confirm, 12-5. Can make the transit center for that one down. We have a man down on the ground.
2: Okay.
0: Appreciate it.

0: 7 shows a route.
1: Sorry, I have you on route.
2: And 4 platoon 2.
1: Alright. 7-8, we can't have you head that way.
2: Hey, Brian. Hey, Sadashu, can you take this blue craft from Greenfield for a missile pilot? Please, the male have a racist thought. I'm a violent.
3: Yeah, Sherman says temporary work, waiting on a partner.
2: Sure. Pretty cool on Sunday.
4: One, 3-6.

0: 17, did you copy?
1: Negative.
0: 6-4, did advise they ordered the toast.
1: 14, thank you.
0: 7-22.
2: Terminal is blinking red. Not sure what's going on.
0: Okay, going at 7-22.

0: Someone, someone, I got Keela in Greenfield for this. She was wrong here. Female caller said she hears a female screaming. Said she's screaming, she's dying. Tell me around 7:23.
1: Arcadia.
2: Go give us that address.
1: 801 Arcadia. Yeah. Female banging on the door, vandalizing the property, has a box cutter.
2: All right, we're in route.
1: Hey, sir. You have call 18575 Mendota.
3: Involves a female caller who says her ex-boyfriend has a location, stole her phone, just a general dispute over there. It's going to be a 30-year-old black male, dark skin, medium build, 5'9", unknown clothing.
2: 14.
3: Appreciate you. 724.

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0: I'm 31 and 10, 65, 46, Fox 4, DBAB. I'm saying that his... just at the location assaulting his niece and brother.

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1: You're going to be advised, 10-2 platoon 2 is going to be relieving in hospital detail.
0: That is very happy. Are you on sensor, platoon 2?
2: Sensor.
0: Sensor, I got a priority 1 DVA, 6546 Foxwood.
2: Near the edge, one more time.
0: Okay, 6546 Foxwood. Now saying that his sister's at the location assaulting his niece and brother. Said his niece called him.
2: But you know, I just showed a slightly blue from a starship.

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3: You all, y'all stay safe and continue to look after each other. Until the next time, have a good morning.
4: 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Well, we're in the area of Keeler and Greenfield, and we did some canvassing, spoke to people. Nobody can hear anything or saw anything.
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1: Okay, 10-30.
0: Ten-3, we're having trouble logging in.
1: 10-3, give me one second. I'm having trouble myself. Give me one second.

0: That's a copy 411. Still haven't gotten in, but I got you. 734.
1: Give me your first P number.
2: 942-657.
1: I'm 942-657.
2: 14.
1: It states that that one is set to inactive.
3: Yeah, I
1: can't bypass it until you put, what's the other P number you got?
3: Second P number is going to be 241460.
1: All right, I got that one, an initial MM, and the second P number I'll put as a note on here. Tell me what it is again.
2: Nine four two six five seven. 736.
1: For that, but I, like I said, I just notated on there for the second P number. Once you edit it, they will be able to add in the other one once you get it off screen. What's your vehicle code?
3: 245078.
1: 245078. You all log in.
3: But you appreciate it. Also, if you can give me circumstances for this ticket again and address.
1: You got 6546 Boxwood. That's 6546 Boxwood. Mail caller says his.
0: That's a copy. 737.
1: Called him. Caller's arriving in a black Chevy Cruze. Caller is a female en route to from Plymouth.
3: Appreciate it. Also, can you call that straight for me, please? Thank you.
1: Say that one more time.
3: Can you spell the street for me?
1: B-O-X-W-O-O-D.
3: Thank you.
1: You're welcome.
0: So violent, not armed. As well as trying to run away.

0: We'll be soon. Philip B, go ahead.
1: Please listen to dispatch phone for this run. It doesn't start till 8 a.m.
0: I think when you moved the vehicle, it went into
1: yeah.
0: En route, but I'll try to change it for you.

0: 7:30. Priority one.
1: Yes, ma'am, send it.
0: Good copy.
2: That's 4951. Body one camera expired. Container six.
3: Create radio.
0: Go ahead.
3: Regarding that disturbance at 17720 West Warren, I just got off the phone with the complainant. He stated that the female had already left, but he still wants scouts to make location.
0: Good copy. I have 810 and route from a distance. Thank you.
4: A5. Thank you. Pull me over, report number.
0: Zero zero five five.
4: Thank you.

0: have a vicious animal, revolunteering vicious animal, 8598 Indiana, burglary other, 9923 suspects, 9923 suspects. Have a disturbance, 8082 suspects. Burglary other, 12,857 Robeson. Investigate person, Annabelle and Myers. Hang up call at 14462 Myers.
1: 21.
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2: You too.
0: $7.42, it's going to be for this burglary other at 9923 Sussex. Going to also try to do a call back in the process as well.
2: $45.
0: Volunteering 690 East Milwaukee, it's going to be on to see what's wrong. Also volunteering 1021 West Grand Boulevard for B&E business.

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0: 24. Go ahead.
2: Yes, ma'am. Can you give us a slight pull for fuel? It's kind of a long line over here.
0: I'll show you busy. 744.

0: volunteering 6329 Globe for the servant. A female caller said someone accidentally cut their wrist on a broken piece of glass.
1: Project 7, we have one over the wheel, McClellan and Gratiot, Gratiot and McClellan. Callers report someone slipped over in a red PT Cruiser. Unknown if the vehicle is running.
0: Re-volunteering 2467, LaSalle, Garden, or Larceny. Male caller says that there was two males trying to block, trying to steal his AC at the location. Volunteering Pingree and Homer, that's Pingree and Homer for A&B report. Caller reported a fight at the location. Caller stopped responding. No further.

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0: also re-volunteering the animal complaint at Finkel and Freeland, Finkel and Freeland. Volunteer in Woolworth and West Grand Boulevard, Woolworth and West Grand Boulevard, it's going to be 4 A and B. Radio to CTS 11, CTS 11, we need you to make this 1037 Woolworth, 1037 Woolworth. It's going to be for larceny. Your caller stated a male stole from the location. He was a black male, dark skin, 5'7", 170 pounds. With lights wearing all gray.
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Make East Lana in St. Auburn. There's an auto accident that occurred. It's blocking traffic. There's a red vehicle and a black vehicle. They're sending a medic's not needed. Scene 750.

0: 7 GVAB 1130 Holcomb 1130 Holcomb apartment 208. Caller says the neighbor's being assaulted by her boyfriend. He's being heard screaming. They're scuffling. Says that she's yelling for a man to get off of her. Requesting unit. 780 from your special attention. Head over to this P1, 1130 Holcomb, apartment 208, DVAB.
1: In short, in route.
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0: he's just giving me directions on how to get a unit out here.
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0: Correct.

0: 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Campus Merchants B1, I need you to make that John C. Lodge and Howard. John C. Lodge and Howard. It's going to be an auto accident. No injury. This is protocol 3370. I'm creating a ticket now.
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1: Can you show us the delay to that? 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
0: 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Let me know when you're en route.
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0: 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At the completion of those notes, make this Woodward and West Grand Boulevard, Woodward and West Grand Boulevard 4A and B. You called to say that he was assaulted at the location and didn't answer any more questions.
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0: You can go ahead and clear me, RTF me. You showed me on 8 Mile in St. Mary's on traffic.
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1: Yes, ma'am. You can show me how to back to base for off duty.
2: No copy.
1: When green light 2 is done at Linden, he needs to drop off his rookies to do some paperwork.
2: 672, what do you need green light 2 to do?
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0: Radio calling 92, make left at Alcoy, left at Alcoy, priority 1 for hazardous condition. The sewer cap is missing.
1: So I have 3-5 platoon 1 monitor, 3-5 platoon 1.
2: Yes.
1: You still busy on that evidence?
2: 14, we're still at the third precinct on evidence and paper.
1: 15.
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1: Okay, 3-6.
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1: Sorry, what was your code again?
3: 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I'm at 2 Woodward, KMAC, 7 a.m. until 5 p.m. No vehicle.
1: That's a good copy. I got you. That's a good copy. We got you, sir. 816.
3: Thank you.
1: Two.
4: Yes, can you show us making Linwood to get lane recertification?
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1: 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Liver Noise B2, I'll show you for an additional pull at the school crossing.
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1: 817.
2: Good copy, you're leaving 611 for 71. We're going to call
1: 667.
2: 67. 67, good morning, sir. You're close inside the shift.
1: 14.
2: Good copy, handle 14-11, sir. What's out of drive for this AMG? Steve McCullough says she was assaulted by a male location. They were both on the influence and then stopped responding. It's such a time.
1: 14-9-1.
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2: Okay, 77.
6: Does anyone have an issue with having
4: this? Gotta turn down one of the radio.
6: I'm sorry. Does anyone have any issues with talent?
4: Anyone having issues with
6: talent? Just going a little slow.
2: Repeat. 6-3 platoon 2 is the other hospital detail.
7: 6-2 on the children's hospital detail. 6-3 on what detail?
2: 6-3 platoon 2 is relieving the DRH hospital detail.
7: DRH hospital detail, good copy.
5: Six eight, give me a second. I'm logging in. I'll just initiate that.
7: 6-8, that's gonna be negative, sir. I got a priority just popped up here for Ford and RC's before an accident.
5: 14, just give me a second.

0: Arthur Highland Park. I'm getting 391 Monterey on an unknown problem. See what's wrong there. Female, stop responding to the operator.
1: Adam. Can I get those numbers?
0: 391 Monterey.
1: Copy.
0: 821.

0: I'm not sure.
1: You can show me back in something.
0: 21. Good morning, 49. Can I have you make this Lumley and McGraw, Lumley and McGraw for this unknown problem?
2: Run away.
0: Hey, 21.
2: The 5-1.
0: Yes.
2: Yes, ma'am. We appear to be having issues with Talon as well.
0: Copy.
1: 14, thank you.
3: So let's make it the face for all of this.
4: 822.
0: Copy.
4: Go ahead and send us where you need us.
5: 86, sir, handle this accident, 16857 Esray Park, 16857 Esray Park. It has quite a bit of time. A Columbia Black is four and a gray Chevy Clue is not blocking.
4: Can you give me the cross streets?
5: Between Grove and McNichols.
4: 14 en route.
5: This is a copy. 810.
6: Okay,
5: 10, ma'am, out of drive in Southfield, see what's wrong. Caller says mother not breathing. Female says she's not with her mother at the time. She's hysterical, refusing to answer any questions. This does have quite a bit of time as well.
4: I think 14, Adam, show me making a base, picking on my partner.
5: Good copy.
7: It's going to be a V&E auto. Mel Carter says his vehicle was broken into last night.
2: 5 out of a row.
7: Okay, I'm so. Good morning. 24.
5: Good copy. 6-8 copy.
4: Can you go again for 6-8?
5: Per crime intel, that accident turned route 24 in Artesian was caught on green light.
4: 14, I'll keep prime until the call.
2: To the phone, okay.
5: I got you still investigating. Grand Circus Part B1, you're needed at that location now, too?
4: We're just dropping off some papers.
5: 25.
4: Stand by shortly. Just assist with traffic.
7: 780, head over to disregard. 710.
2: Clear mail.
7: When you head over to Hancock, let me know. I'm holding another one. It's going to be in the same area. I think they're going to be one in the same.
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2: Six, 4, Adam.
3: That was 6 foot platoon 1. Show number 11 for evidence.
2: 6-4 platoon 1 is a copy.

Have an MVP, 8840 Chamberlain, 8840 Chamberlain. It's going to be for the lower flat. Female caller says her elderly neighbor son just broke their windows. Couple is still inside.

0: 5-1. Has animal control been notified?
1: Negative.
0: So is my favorite help.
2: 828. Yeah, 828. 6-5, it is going to be NSA. We're around the corner from that Minock and Sawyer.
1: Good copy.
2: You can show us pulling up.
1: 829.

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1: Ready.
0: 239-637.
1: 820.
2: Since you have, when I show you arrived at the DDC, can you provide anything mileage?
3: 43420, my bad.
1: That's a good copy. At the completion of your notes, we need you to make this 1021 West Grand Boulevard. That's 1021 West Grand Boulevard on this B&E business. You called and stated someone broke in and took equipment. Let me know when you're around.
4: Perfect. I have you.
1: That's a good copy. Dispatch release 36 has got a 5-minute reset for those notes, and then they're going to make reference 703.
4: Thanks. 830.
1: The child is going to be a door. Meals 8-month-old.
5: Have you, are you ready?
1: Stand by.
5: Stand by.
1: 2-5, gonna have to RTF you from that paper. Two seven. Gonna show you en route to the priority at 16668 or more.
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1: Ten five,
0: do I show you clear UTL?
1: 14.
0: 10-5, can you assist with this school crossing at Cherry Lawn and Linden and Burns Elementary between 8:30 and 9?
1: 14.
0: Yeah, 10-5, you can disregard. Just stay on the event until I can get 10-4 out of one. I have 1282, conditional for the Sinai Grace.
2: 14, we're still waiting on APD.
0: 32, you said that you were awaiting 8 PDU.
2: 14.
0: Document 834.
3: Coming, Adam.
0: 10-1, Adam.
3: Can you clear me in AR? Can you show me how to down the left for the oil change?
0: 834.
4: Volunteering 2629 Lenoxville A and B. Females at 2.9 in the vehicle and destroying it. Both are biracial males. 13-year-old Michael Wilbur has one black and white t-shirt and dark color shorts. 15-year-old DeAndre Goodman wearing blue jeans and black jacket.
0: Ten-3, your assistance is needed for the disturbance at 9801 Linwood Sitco gas station. Clerk is reporting a black male harassing customers described as wearing a black hoodie with blue jeans.
1: Closing.
0: 835.

0: 94, May 17, 67, Albion MDP has quite a bit of time on there. Intruder been MDP in her home and egging her home. Two black males about 12 years of age. No answer to call back. That's very true.
1: Seven Adams, make the 9949 East Warren. 9949 East Warren. They got one harassing customers in front, panhandling.
2: 14.
1: Okay, on the phone, 836.
3: 17, what's the route?
1: 836.
4: I need to show
3: mail
0: up. Hey, firm.
5: No problem, 1880 Lincolnshire, open line, static, no further information.

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The dog is now at 13904 Frankfurt. That's 13904 Frankfurt.

0: 13904 Frankfurt. What was the call for? I don't think we have this in our queue.
1: This is my private phone call to you guys this morning. It's going to be a pit bull around the car chasing people in the neighborhood.
0: That's your copy. Static, no further information.
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0: 1211 Adam, do I still show you a special attention? 1211 Adam.
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0: 7-11, Adam, you okay?
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0: 840.
5: 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Have 7-11, she wants to stay, pick up a partner.
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0: 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Caller reports that individuals attempted to steal his air conditioner, and he has footage of him not only casing it, but attempting to steal it as well. 14. I'll show you my Raleigh 42.
1: Seventh and we're around.
2: Okay, on the 4842. Forte.
3: Thank you, ma'am.
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3: Go ahead, sir.
4: You can show me a 7811 Plainview. I have located the stolen vehicle.
3: Okay.
0: Phone string of disturbance 3218 Hazelwood. It's going to be a neighbor dispute. Neighbor's got a tent blocking the driveway. I'm volunteering Henry Ford Hospital for an FA report. Caller reporting they were assaulted with an object this morning.

0: faz, cara, você faz.
1: Ninety-four. Have you for a pull a winning tow?
2: Yes, sir. Thank you.
1: Welcome 4894. Since he, I want to have you for a pull at the DDC. Since who, I show you for a pull at the DDC.

0: 6 feet, you can clear me up. Dearborn's going to handle.
1: Copy 6-8.
0: Six eight.
2: Go ahead,
0: Chris. That investigate auto you can take off the port. I just spoke to the caller. The vehicle is just parked properly on the side of his house. It's not stolen. It's not stripped. And then the V&E auto report, you can take it off the port. The caller doesn't own the vehicle. The vehicle owner will make the station if he wants a report.
1: Okay, so for 6920 West Warren for the V&E Auto is ADV.
0: Hey, fine.
1: And the same for 13500 Mansfield, sir.
0: Yes, ma'am.
1: Good copy, appreciate it.
3: Go ahead. Can I get a unit over here? It can be an Atom unit. I'm secure. It's just going to be impounding this vehicle.
1: Eleven five Adam.
0: 11-5 Adam, good. We'll do.
2: Four beer fraud alarm. We had three trips, zone 11, back door, zone 10, back motion, 9, front motion, no further information.
4: 2-5. Can you show us clear where they are? Show us our route from a distance.
2: 2-5, I got your
1: room. Hey, Rose, this has the most time on our board. Room 62, mental status change, patient was hitting his head, nothing further. This does have quite a bit of time.
4: 6-7. Yes, ma'am, can we get a call back?
1: No callback number on the ticket.
0: Wow. 6-8, you send me a run.
1: Hey, firm 6-8, 15750 Dre Row.
2: The caller says a neighbor has her dog in her house. The caller says she does this often. Volunteering 8147 Wyoming for a unit report on a black Yukon Denali.
5: Lincoln added notes.
4: Four 8-3-3, yeah, you can clear me.
2: I got you clear. 4-9, you're better.
0: You can clear it in there.
2: I got you en route to Emory 4 Hospital for FA report that happened in the 4th Precinct. The female said she was assaulted by her boyfriend, Kaheem Jones, hit her with something, happened at 1739 25th Street. The patient is Nicole Spiller, waiting in Super Trek Room 1.
4: Right away.
2: I got you on route.
6: Oh.
2: 49, we advised that Nicole, officers were at her home, but they didn't take her statement. No further information, no.
0: Hey, thanks, because we'll figure it out.
2: Greatly appreciate you. 48, you're set.
0: 48, pull out the side and address.
2: So happy.

0: Park Night Sunderland and Margarita Sunderland Margarita for a parking complaint.
1: Hey, B1, I'll take that.
0: Good copy, thank you, B1. Kind of like Fort Edge has been left blocking his driveway.

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1: Copy.

0: TTF one. What was the time of R 93?
1: I'm sorry, Matthew.

0: 10TF1. When was the time of our 9300?
1: Yes, ma'am. I advise previous dispatch that Michigan Avenue bumps is not available. They'd be out of service. So I'm heading back. I'm heading to Russell and Perry.
2: 854.
0: Seven eighty.
2: 780.
0: Can you show us back at the base on the tool inspection?
2: 854.

0: 6868, handle this 9244 Westwood. 9244 Westwood, see what's wrong, because that time on it, female came to her home with no shoes on, clothes, her someone tried to grab her.
1: Team.

0: three will be a sister.
1: We're having computer issues. What was that location again?
0: Bloom and Charles.
1: 42.
0: 856.
1: Charles are out.
0: 856.
2: Hey, 56.

0: Voluntary 15,000 Pinehurst. That's 15,000 Pinehurst. Got an unknown problem. Male caller, a male named Eric Gilmore. For bail, saying he's lost and needs help. Black male, dark complexion. In a gray shirt, black hoodie on his waist and black pants. No further information. Volunteering 12,067 Mendota. That's 12067 Mendota for a disturbance. Tell father says. Child's mother is refusing to leave and provoking him to hit her.
1: For 129-50 Finkel, I'm monitoring. I don't see any activity. The business is closed. I know a scout's in route. It's being listed in 2, but it's in 12.
2: Hey, 421 Madison for a holding person. They're refusing to leave. They have them detained.
1: The ticket that I'm looking at, sir, the CAD ticket says 2, but under attack, it is in the 12th precinct.
3: Good copy. Appreciate it. 8:59.
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3: 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It's going to be a Bond liquor store, commercial burglary alarm.
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5: We'll take that verified alarm.
3: Copy, 10-3. I have you on route, 9 a.m. 10-4, Adam, I have you for an additional pull at the school crossing.
6: Chopper, Adam, you can clear me. You can show me how to set a pump for you.
3: 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So 10-TF1 for a pull at the DDC.
7: Seven, you have animal control.
8: Yes. Tell me ETA for the Frankfort location.
7: I do not at this time. Our truck is currently inside, dropping off an injured cat. 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Was there a scout on scene?
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7: Copy, standby.
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9: Yeah, if we have any available units, can we have them back? 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
8: 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You ready?
0: Moment. 27, what's the name of the street that you're going to again?
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0: Florence, thank you.

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1: Hey.
0: For the caller, the male is no longer at the location. He left.
1: No copy in there.
0: 14.
1: 6-8, number 6 is Cliff. I appreciate you.
0: Of course.
2: Correction, Santa Rosa Drive in Puritan, on an assault and battery, reports of a woman being assaulted by a male.
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4: Thank you, ma'am.
3: No problem.
5: Yes, I meant 25. I'm sorry. I'm trying. I was getting information from both sides. So 25, you can disregard. 12 is handled in
0: 14. Thank you, ma'am.
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1: Yes. 904,
2: dispatch fulfillment. 5218.
1: 5218.
2: Yes, ma'am. Show me at 1739 25th Street, Putter Bay Night.
1: Nine oh five.

0: Valentin McNamara, the coach number 2233, male passenger shoes, the leader coach, no weapons. Black male, black coat, dark jeans, dark blue jeans. Also, driver's not in danger.
1: Father.
0: Five eight.
1: Yes, ma'am. That address is NSA as well. You can clear me for me back on paper.
2: Animal Control Base to District 7.
0: Well, Animal Control. Go ahead, Animal Control.
2: My truck's going to have a 30-minute ETA to the Frankfurt call.
0: That's a fine. 5-1, you copy?
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4: I have a LPR hit when you're ready.
0: What's your LPR hit?
4: It is for a white 2026. Oh. Stand by.

0: that is going to be a correction. They were heading towards to opening the door.
1: Yeah, that's a white 2025 Mitsubishi Eclipse, and the license plate is Frank Paul 313744. It is at eastbound Harper Avenue at Gratiot, heading eastbound on Harper.
2: Frank Pumping, AR68.
3: 4C, thank you. Again,
4: okay. Come on.
0: Status 11-2.
5: Oh, for God's
0: sake. I don't know.
6: Are you in the standby that can require you to your traffic that was switching?
0: 9-2.
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0: I'll be dropping my partners off for a while, so I'll be signing in as an Adam unit momentarily.
1: 19.
2: Six one one seven. My location, I believe it's 64 Adam. Knows what to do, and they'll need a pull on scene.
1: 9/11. Order now.

0: Have an unknown problem, 14,450 miles, 14,450 miles, per XY course, see what's wrong. Not responding to the operator.
1: Can I get an update on 12950 vehicle?
2: I'm trying to get a key holder for the location.
1: Copy. Was the I saw the officers enter the building. Was everything okay?
2: 12-4.
3: That building it looked like it was a separate building. 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
1: All right, thank you, sir. I just need a clarity on the open door. Appreciate you.
2: Crime Intel.
1: Crime Intel.
2: Do you have a number for this location for the store that can be reached, because I'm having a hard time getting a key holder for the location to contact them.
1: Stand by. Give me one mic.
2: Good copy.
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0: We got an evidence tech ticket for 6071 West Otta Drive, 6071 West Otta Drive, 49 fatal stabbing. Let me know when you're prepared to copy.
2: Ready to copy.
0: We got an evidence tech ticket for 6071 West Otta Drive, that's 6071 West Otta Drive. It's going to be 49 fatal stabbing. Again, that's going to be 49 fatal stabbing. They need you guys for photos only. You have Scout 1282 at scene. Again, Scout 1282 is at scene with the report number of today's date, 0050. That's today's date, 0050. They stated they're going to be at room Time Charles Union 6. That's Time Charles Union 6. The victim is a Gerard Esters. That's a Gerard Esters. Date of birth is March 30th, 89. Again, his date of birth is March 30th, 1989. This is being ordered by Officer Parker, code 8119 of the 8th Precinct PDU. Again, Officer Parker, code 8119 of the 8th Precinct PDU is ordering.
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2: That's a firm at 9:15, sir. Can we get a unit to assist 8715490 Asbury Park?
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6: Ernest A. and Shirley's recommendation.
0: present 6, I have an FA 19451 Sawyer, 1945 Sawyer. The mail says that a man come threatening him at the Tarion Hall. Pull the gun out. Female is armed with a gun. The male took the gun from her per the operator. Copy that, 6-8.
7: If you just send anything, show me a delay.
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1: Okay.
0: Good morning. Can you show us the route to 12434 Lane Street? Drop off some property for 3 deaths.
1: It was 12434 Lane Street.
0: 14 L-A-I-N-G.
2: Coventry. That's going to be on a home invasion there. Yeah. You know, Clava said someone's trying to get into her.
3: I'm in court right now.
2: Okay, I thought we were going to get half for an Adam.
3: 14, ma'am. My partner's going to drop me off at 9:30, and then he's going to get Adam.
2: Okay, Adam, sir.
3: Adam, so we'll take it.
2: Okay, too. That's going to be 20179 Coventry on a home invasion there. Yeah. You know, Carla said someone's trying to get into the home. Say she's not there at the location. She see him on camera there. It's going to be a black male wearing black clothing. I got you route 919.
4: I'm going to show 1173 back from Boost.
5: Okay, 919. A better location.
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6: 919.
0: Control inspector for fixing reports.

0: 7-Eleven. Can we get a report number, please?
1: Sure. I'm going to be today's date. Last 4, 0075. From Pinehurst for this unknown problem here.
0: Fortune.
1: Had a gentleman that made this location. The person, I guess, must have been talking through the doorbell. It's going to be an Eric Gilmore, black male, dark complected, wearing a gray shirt with a black hoodie on his waist and black pants. Says he's lost and needs help. Operator put the same note on both priority one tickets.
0: Because originally my ticket wasn't an FA.
1: I'm aware.
0: Great.
1: I'm aware. I'm trying to find out what's going on. I'm on the bill with 911 supervision.

0: it looks like the Sawyer was downgraded. I'm going to have you make the Granville location first.
1: 14th, and I'll advise what I have there. If that's not what it is, I'll clear up and take the Sawyer.
0: Copy, 924. Female says, "Oh, she's using out the vehicle at the location. I guess it's supposed to be her cousin.
2: Oh.
0: Came from having a route. At 924.
2: Can you? I accidentally hit the running five at Cadu. Can you put us on, take us off of that and put us on with 95?
0: That's a firm and five. I'm about to pull you from your paper and send you to City 20 Cadu for my lieutenant. For 6 Mansfield, our tow is in route. You can cancel the tow, ma'am. You can put the run back on the board and you can come back to it, but I need you to make the FA.

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2: 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Can you show me at 14458 Grand River for Project Green Light? Thank you, ma'am.
1: You're welcome. 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

0: Yes, I'm sorry about that, sir. Yes, so EMS supervision called and said they need a regular scout to show up. I did notify DPS. From my lieutenant, they want me to send a scout because DPS is supposed to be going back in that location, but her lieutenant asked, so I got to send you guys. We'll send 5-8, rather.
1: 4-9.

0: 95. I don't see any vehicles at that intersection. 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
1: I'm sorry, 9 took off me one more time.
0: That's 95. There's no vehicles at this intersection. Can we get a call back to see if there's still any scouts?
1: Hey, Brown, I'm about to call for you now.
2: If I roll me another unit, we're secure, as well as I just need medic over here with one male with injuries.
1: Copy that. Do we need a unit to assist 85, 19446 Mansfield.
3: 810, let me just double check that they're secure here. 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
1: The 209.
6: Yeah, just an update to that white Mitsubishi that I called out earlier on LPR, Frank Paul 313744. It's now headed southbound at Connor at Eastbourne about a minute ago.
1: Farm, use the advice update local at Bike 25 Mitsubishi. Eclipse is now heading southbound Connor and some more. Frank Paul 313744. 9-2, help me out with number 5. I guess they're all busy right now. Because you help it to 55-55, kind of. Let's just stand by with MH-798 Adam. A little bit at that school over there.
4: We're here.
1: Thank you. 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
7: 5-3.
1: Yes.
7: Did you have that MH unit call the 5th precinct? 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
1: MA-798, you copy?
3: MA-798, Adam, copy.
1: On the 4.
8: I have the SR.
6: I-32. The Mitsubishi that we called on the LPR. It's now southbound Hoover at State Fair.
4: Just in both of their names.
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4: Reporting a woman is attempting to leave with a vehicle that is in both of their names.
3: Fortune.
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3: 10-3.
4: Your assistance is needed for a vicious animal at 5348 Pacific. Caller reported a light brown dog running loose in the area. Okay, good in there. Just be advised, we are at Lincoln. Where'd you take in the equipment?
5: Hey, Poppy, it's 934.
1: For the 3434, we need you to make that 1231 sale, then 1231 sale, then come before the disturbance in the alignment. 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She's a black female, dark skin, wearing a black hat, black top, black shirt, and shorts, and no shoes.
5: 14.
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0: 12-5, your assistance is needed for an assault and battery in progress at 18435 Freeland. Caller reporting a black male by the name of Henry Dandridge assaulted her husband.
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0: That's a copy. 2XA, can I have you make Manor and Kendall? 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
3: Yes, can you show us making the second precinct with one juvenile male? Beginning miles is going to be 86899.
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0: 1282.
4: Yes, sir. 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
0: Initial 1282, just to confirm, you're sitting on an 8th precinct prisoner.
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0: I'm going to contact District 4 and see if they can send an 8th precinct unit standby.
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2: I've confirmed stolen LBR hit when you're ready.
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2: It's a 2016 white Mitsubishi Eclipse, license plate Frank Paul 313744, last seen westbound Outer Drive at Mound.
1: 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Forty-one.

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2: That's affirmed. 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
0: Okay.
2: 947.
0: 8435 Freeland. Caller reports her husband was assaulted by a male by the name of Henry Dandridge. Radio calling 12. I got you on Rock 1211 Adam 947. 12-7 Adam, radio calling 12-7 Adam. 7 Adam. 12-7 Adam, from your assist, can I show you assisting 12-11 Adam with this assault and battery in progress at 18435 Freeland? 14. Sign 48. Monitoring a hit-and-run auto accident, 8 mile in Stratford, Silverado versus a tan Toyota.
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0: How do I?
1: Also be advised, 4-9, that this same male was also threatening to kill his father, but that address came in at 8834 Chamberlain, so not for sure of which address is the correct address.
0: Working.
1: /949. I have a vicious animal at Midland and Lauder. Midland and Lauder. Female caller says two loose pit bulls.
0: Tutu.
2: Yes, we made that location earlier. We only observed one pit bull in the area, and it was chained up. However, the grass is high, so it looked like it's loose. As far as the second pit bull, we didn't see it.
1: Tutu, this is now stating that it's chasing the mailman. They're chasing the mailman.
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2: your status. I'm going to get a short phone. I'll still
1: have it, okay? $9.54. I'm looking for 11.5, Adam.
3: Court.
1: That's a good copy, sir. EMS has been ordered. I'll try to get you an ETA.
2: 14, thank you.
1: No problem.
0: Different channel from Friday. 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
1: No problem. 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
0: 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Anyway, so y'all can just disregard.
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1: Luminoid B2 go again?
3: Yeah, 1282. Taxi just pulled up. They should be wrapping up, and then we'll just make it to court from here.
1: Okay. Good copy, 1282. It's not 56.
4: 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Can I get a report number, please?
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0: 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DTS 11, make this priority one round. 546 East Lerner. 546 East Lerner. This is going to be four. See what's wrong. This came in rapid SOS. I called back three times and I'm getting a voicemail.
1: Hey, Rob.
0: Thank you, 958.

0: me at 2467 Northwest South Gardens. Caller reported Mills attempted to steal his air conditioning unit, and he has footage.
1: Okay.
0: Send one out. I'm happy for an additional call with your detail.
1: Sir.
0: 958.
2: Poor Dean, that's going to be on a home invasion.
3: Four, two, show is delayed from 9100.

0: 59. You're probably 11-1.
1: Go for 11-1.
0: 11-1, make 4107 East Outer Drive on a disturbance there. Female caller says that her family's trying to kill her. Says that she's in a neck brace.
1: 14 shows delayed from a personal.
0: Okay, I'll count it for 959.
2: 17. You can clear a sign that says show is making a 9100 at Michigan at 16.
0: Okay, I got 3 cars out at Michigan. Stand by 710. Let me get some of these people back.
2: You can show us making one of the hangover calls. Actually, no, they're together.
0: Okay. 710. What should this go from your paper, R?
3: R.
0: Okay, on info. 8045 East Jefferson is going to be on a hang-up call, 710. I appreciate you.
2: 14.
0: Okay, on info. 10 o'clock.

0: 5'9".
1: 5'9".
0: Yeah, from this location, can you show me transport 1, juvenile, male, so 13208 East Jefferson. Start mileage is going to be 21202.
1: At 10:02.

0: 11, 3 Adam.
1: 3 Adam.
0: I'm going to be following medics to Children's Hospital. I'll advise when in route.
1: 10 of us. 10 of 3.

0: I won't decide if I have fair.
1: Just on paper.
0: Alright, I'll see you from your paper, or while you're working on your paper, head towards Santa Grace Hospital. We're going to release 1282 at Santa Grace. They have a victim from number 8. First 12 PDU, I guess, going to stand by for tech and order a cell.
1: Okay, no problem. Just want to see
2: 6-7, you can show us right. End of mileage 65039.
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4: Yes, ma'am. You can cruise with an R and take us off your board. Have a good night. Have a good night. Be safe. Bye.
5: My brother mail calls is Candace Stamps. Lives in Tennessee and called to check on her father. Perry Walker, 76-year-old, no phone number. This is the last one address she wants to be checked on. Last heard from 3 months ago.
3: Five eight. I'm sorry, for that Newport, it's gonna be 1334 Newport. We're gonna be heading back over there.

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0: Fellas, ring a parking complaint, 12760 Santa Rosa Drive, abandoned vehicle left the location of handicapped spot. Fellas, ring a priority 1 EMS entry, 4290 West Davidson, reports of a male bleeding at the location. Adam, for a status check, 12-7 Adam.
1: Adam.
2: 12-11 Adam. Can you send me the base on the personal, please?
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1: 10-4 Adam, I have multiple units at team on Intervale and Northland. 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
2: 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We're right around the corner from that West Davis.
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0: 10-7-0 is accident. 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
5: Anacurion said that he went on to virtual school and said that he wasn't going to be in school, and mom abused him. Currently at the location of his grandmother, said that he has visible wounds on him. No, not the opposite of the pool.
4: Fortune.
1: Documenting confirmed stabbing on Davidson 14.
0: That's right, man.
1: That shouldn't go again.
0: Yeah.

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1: 58.
0: Can't roll me another car yet. 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
1: I can allow you to make 58's location at 1315 Newport.
2: 59, can you give me on this ticket? We'll go over right up the street.
1: Hey, firm. 859 is not too far away. They're going to make that location.
0: Good copy. Thank you, man.
2: Five, nine, I just answered my notes. You can put me on a ticket now.
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0: 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The supervisor in my location, too. Got a confirmed sample.
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0: 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We have a confirmed sample.
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1: Twelve seven Adam,
0: your assistance is needed for a one down in the 10th precinct at 14508 Wyoming, priority 1, green light location of Super Coney Island. Reports of a male passed out on the ground. And crime intel reported that he was at a bus stop across the street.
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3: All right, he had on a brown hoodie, black pants. 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
0: Million. And it's a stolen vehicle. 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

0: 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I saw units for an additional for the wedding, so.
1: I was going to be 5'8". You could clear me in AR. Can you show me head in a Russell for fuel? It's going to be 29114. Starting mileage.
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4: Please.
3: Good copy. Delay from personal. I'm going to give you Claiborne and Diversity. Claiborne and Diversity for this one down, sir. Have some time on it. You know what, for rolling from personal.
5: 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Ten 48, 55, 4 short pull.
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0: 4842 47.
1: Five. You can clear as UTL. Can you put us on that AMB on Myers? Can you tell us a little bit about Cross Street Tower? We have cat issues.
2: It's Pickford and Margarita. I have you on route 1027.
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0: 405, I'm having CAD issues as well. Stand by.
1: Can you clear me NAR? Can you show me the basement of personal?
2: Okay, so my computer's frozen, so as soon as I'm able to, I will, sir.
1: Working. Thank you.
2: You're welcome.
3: Yes, sir. Your status, please.
4: Couldn't it know.
3: Helicopter.
0: And CAD issues.
5: Yeah, I had some issues with one car. I signed in, signed out, but I'll sign back on.
2: Good copy.
5: 5 minutes.
2: You got it. 1029.

0: Texas, be advised, I'm having technical difficulties.
1: Five nine, so are we.
0: That's a five.
2: Pickford and Margarita.
0: Seven-Eleven for status.
2: Seven-Eleven, tried to clear up with an R, but the cat is all slow.
0: I got you clear with R. 10:30.
2: Thank you.
0: No problem. All units stand by. Let's have a priority or attack. Start with switches. 10:30.
1: Eight motor four still in route.
0: 10:30.
1: 10:30.
0: Ready, Arizona.

0: volunteering 20501 Livernois for aid of motorist, female caller says a disabled customer locked his vehicle. Insurance won't cover it. 2007 Black Hummer.
1: Show me clear from all that special attention I was on NAR. And Tanisha was making 17805 West 7 Mile Road for Green Light Tech Special Attention.
2: It's in a sack, but can you just clear us up, NAR?
0: I got you clear. I got you on aid of motorist at 20501 Livernois.
2: Are you able to read me the notes? Again, we're not. I can't see anything on cast.
0: Yeah, it's a female caller. It said a disabled customer has locked out of his vehicle. Insurance won't cover it. He's in a black 2007 Hummer.
2: Christine, thank you.
0: You're welcome.
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2: I still have you on route to a GSW, 6071 West Auto Drive.
3: We've been on scene. For some reason, it's not allowing us to hit a ride. Can you show the weird route, okay?
2: Hey, firm, I got your ride. All units be advised, we're experiencing CAD issues citywide. 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Be sure to make this as aware of any arrivals, departures, transports, or anything of importance that you need added to your CAD ticket. We are experiencing CAD delays citywide.
1: 6-8. Does this show a report number on my ticket?
2: Have you with a last 40110. 0110.
1: 14, so it must be a CAD issue because it's telling me my report number's not found.
2: Mm-hmm. Yep, it's experiencing CAD delay citywide.

0: makes 498, Adam.
1: MH-498, Adam.
0: Yes, ma'am. Can you clear me NAR?
2: Ten for you. Fair Beta C. We'll take that, Jimmy.
3: You say it's 10-4.
1: 10-3. Okay, 3, good copy. By course, a female was yelling at someone and said, I'll let the police handle you.
2: Two five. Yes, ma'am. In conjunction shows at 15707 Lauder. We do see one loose pit bull. It's not bothering anybody, though. Can we get animal control up over here?
1: Perfect. Copy. And 25, what was that address again?
2: 15707. And is CAD down in the whole city? Because I was...
1: Yes, people are experiencing CAD issues.
2: 14.
1: Stand by.
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2: Too fast. Yes, yeah, so it's going to be two loose pit bulls at this location. Still not attacking anybody. They're just lounging around the grass.
1: Copy, 1040. Are there any units still having issues with their cat?
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1: Hey, we're talking to tech support. 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
6: My cat is frozen. 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
0: Okay, I can't get back in now. What were those numbers on Riot Pill?
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1: That's a copy of 1042.
0: Yeah, are we on? We can't see our cat. Are we on this run?
5: You're on 3973 Fields.
0: Okay, 14.
1: You have it at 1043. Cashew. It's going to be for an auto accident. Same day road test. I'm going to call that he was involved in an accident. It's going to be a Dodge Durango, dark complected. Dark in color, what they meant to put on here.
0: Forging. We're en route.
1: Have it around.

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4: Did it say if he's armed?
1: Working out is still down.
5: I'm completely logged off a cat. They kicked me out.
1: Do a hard reset. I still see on my board. Just shut it all the way down. I mean, because I now already shut down and try to sign back in. But I still have you on my board. I can see.
5: Fortune.
1: I'm going to run number 5 at 12620E4 for disturbance at the BP gas station. My mail calls the location. I said the mail is harassing customers, refusing to leave. Black male, black shirt, black, blue pants, driving a civil work truck.
6: This guy is 11-2.
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6: Okay, what's your dispo from your last?
5: ADV.
6: Okay, your next run is 18030 Ryapel on a well-being check. Said the child's supposed to be in class on virtual school, haven't been to school. Say he was being abused by the grandmother. Say he has marks on him. They want a well-being check on him. He's supposed to have visible marks on him. Says his name is Carrion Burps. Carrion Burps. 1047, got your route.
5: You actually show us a ride.
6: Count info. 1047.
2: 11-7, sorry.
6: 1073.
2: I'm going to be clear if they can show me heading that route as well.
6: I'll count info. 1047. That's going to be at 18030 Ryapel 73.
2: Good job, thank you.
6: You're welcome, 1047.
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0: B1, before you leave that area, let me know. I got another alarm in that area.
1: Whatever you got, you send.
0: And it's going to be 2937 Russell. 2937 Russell.
1: Okay, I'll let you know.
0: Okay, wonderful. Oh, disregard that. Disregard that, Market B1. That's something different. Oh, that's it.
1: Okay, try and get signed in again.
0: Okay, 1049.
1: Copy. Caddy is having an error right now. That's a firm. Show's right at 15321
2: Archdale. 1049.
0: Say everyone is having issues. Okay, at this time.
1: 14.

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1: Copy.
2: Your last one was clear. ORD, correct, sir? 4.
0: It's clear from us, sir.
2: Well, I got you on Wyoming. A ticket.
0: No location.
2: Okay, that's copy. Our cat was down, so was going down, so he probably wasn't able to cancel you. I guess we canceled off of it. Now I got you clear and available. No problem. Volunteering 509. That's 509 Lent for MVP. Mail caller says he's being evicted by his mother and it's not legal. Caller says mother is now throwing all his items outside the house. B2. Go ahead, B2.
3: Still experiencing cat issues. Can you show us arrive, please?
2: I got you. Arrive. B2, when you get a chance, can you shut your system all the way down?

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1: Ten-four, Adam on District 3.
0: Go ahead.
1: Yes, ma'am. Can you show me with Tech 9 on traffic, Mount Elliott and East 8 miles on and beyond a black Dodge Charger, mission complete, Edward Zebra Queen 3650, occupied 2000.

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1: 4-6, are you clear from that last run? And what was that dispo?
0: Hey, for him, it wouldn't let us clear, but we're clear R.
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1: West Fisher Freeway. 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It's going to be a red sedan. 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
3: To where?
1: 10-54. 3-4, we need you to make 999 Delaware. 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
4: 4-D,
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2: Thank you.

0: 30 on a 47-12.
1: This is 47-12.
0: Yes, ma'am. We have an evidence ticket for 4286 West Davidson. That's 4286 West Davidson for stabbing. Let me know when you're prepared to copy.
1: Ready to copy.
0: Again, an evidence ticket is needed for 4286 West Davidson. 4286 West Davidson. It's going to be for stabbing. They need you for photos only. Again, photos only. You have Scout 10 TF1 at scene. Again, Scout 10 TF1 is going to be at scene with the report number of today's date, 0109. That's today's date, 0109. This is being requested by code 1070. That's 1070 at Sergeant Posh is ordering.
2: Too long. We can take that. Show some additional shots.
1: Do we have a condition yet for that seven?
3: Someone just requested that. I had a unit call the extension.
4: Can we get the last four report?
0: That'll be 0118. Today's date, 0118. Repeat that, but just be advised, I got an update on your ticket. Medics have been ordered at this location. Your caller just stated she sees a passenger face and the mouth is wide open and you're not moving.
5: 410.
0: That's a good cop, 1058. And your caller is also stating.
1: And they are.
0: And your caller is also stating they believe it's two people in this vehicle and they were possibly shot. They're not sure, but again, EMS is in order. Is in route, I'm sorry.

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0: Copy, 12960 Rutherford. 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
1: 14, thank you.
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4: 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I have you all logged in at 1059.

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1: Ellen.
0: 7 o'clock. Calling 6392, 6392. Hang up call. Also volunteering 1434, Lakewood for investigator auto. Five, eight, on your way back in from Junior Foods, do as well being checked at 3419 3 Mile Drive. Person Tennessee won't check on her file that she hasn't heard from. 11 o'clock. You're the airman. 11 o'clock.
2: 9-7. Is that Ron O'Connor in number 9?

0: 49. We're clear for my bus boarding. You can show us at 4201 Livernois Avenue. Green light.
1: Okay, 4N.
2: Yes, ma'am. Kid must be down. Tech 9 took one into custody. I'm going to be clear HBO, but I'm unable to do it in kid.
1: Canopy. Car to Highland Park, I'm getting 1155 West McNichols. That's going to be on a FA. Female armed with a gun making threats to shoot the male at the location there. Hey, the female's arguing with the male. You'll call me 1624.
3: 1624, Adam.
1: Make 1155 West McNichols. That's going to be on the FA. Say it's a female at the location arguing with a male. Say she's making threats. She's armed with a gun.
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1: Okay, on info. 1102. No description was given of the female there. Eleven oh three. 11-1, what's your status? 11-1, you need a pull.
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1: No copy.
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0: 11-5, Adam, can you check Lynch and Mount Elliott, Lynch and Mount Elliott for a dumping complaint? They are subject driving a black SUV with a wooden trailer on back.
1: Will do. Your route.
0: That's your route. Let me know if you need some help over there. 11-05.
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3: They were just sleeping. Our car broke down. They pulled them over, but there's a black car over here. So can you do a callback, just verify the caller that called?
4: When I was on the phone with her the last time, she said it was the red car.
3: Where is he?
4: 1105. Or let me know when you arrive.
3: Of course.
2: And five.
5: Yes, sir. Be advised. While on route for lunch, this car just started out. Hello. Sedina.
2: Okay, so 10-5, just to confirm, you're stating that your vehicle has stalled out at 2nd and Pasadena?
5: 14.
2: Hey, would you like me to
5: put the car? It's completely hanging.
2: 10-5, do I show you secure? Are you all right?
5: 14, we're secure.
2: All right, would you like me to contact the Russell Ferry to get a unit out to assist?

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3: Okay, I know, Phil.
2: Does it have an apartment number or anything?
3: Stand by, let me see.
4: Mr. T, you have Animal Control.
1: Animal Control, do I have an EPA for 15707 Larder? I do have 2-5 on scene.
4: Copy, standby.
1: Thank you, sir.

0: 205. It's 205. What's your status?
1: Pearson, are you actually sure?
0: Pearson, I'm working on work.
2: It's messing up too. Stand by.
3: Hey, from that was also ADV.
0: Copy.
4: Of course, you are.
2: Thank you, sir. Sorry, we get
5: caller, vendor still on scene.
2: Hey, Sam, good copy, standby for Corvette. Conflicted wearing a black shirt, checkered shorts. Give him a call to see if he's still there.

0: 哎，进。Hey, Tim, I called back. She picked up the phone. You can hear an altercation between her and Amanda in the background. She says his sister just pulled up there.
1: You are welcome, 1111. I have a mental violent, not armed, at 13, I'm sorry, correction, 13, 423 Hubble, 13, 423 Hubble. Caller says he's having a mental episode. Office meds and feeling violent. I have 6-3 at DRH monitoring, 6-3 at DRH monitoring. Next to the
2: 4-10. Sorry about that, miss. Can you have 49 call me at 6:54:12, please?
1: That's a copy. 49, did you copy?
3: 14.

0: mileage 26273.
1: Thank you.
2: I saw you making 44 Bernard Street, but it seems what's wrong. Your caller stated if South needs to speak to him, he's inside the building. He got a unsheltered people setting up camp there.
3: 14.
1: You know, there's going to be a shiny, light female, medium complexion, 5'6", medium build.
4: Animal control base district 2.
1: So, animal control.
4: My truck has a 20-minute ETA to Louder.
1: That's a copy. It's 11:13.
5: Can I get that location one more time?
1: It's just Kendall and Greenfield next to the party, the Big B party store. Mail is lying on the curb there.
5: 14.
1: 11:13. Who needs you to make this priority? 15388 Freeland.
5: So that's a copy.
1: 11:14. That's going to be 15388 Freeland.
5: What was the note?
1: Said a female pulled a knife on her, but I'm also getting in a second ticket with an address of 16009 Freeland. I don't know if this is between neighbors. They're making threats.
5: 14, we'll make the first address first and advise if there's anything to it. Then I'll make the
1: That's a copy. We're just going to go ahead and link a copy to the note there.

0: okay, on the full got your route.
1: Something.
0: 7-10.
1: Can you trust me getting a special attention at 7353 Kirchhoff?
0: Okay, on info. 11-15.
2: Do you want anything on the board? Just asking.
0: Yeah, I got quite a few on the board. It's, this computer system is driving me nuts today.
2: Driving me nuts too when you can't see.
0: Yeah. Okay, I have Jefferson and Joseph Campo. Jefferson and Joseph Campo on a disturbance. I'm also holding 2761 Jefferson. That's going to be one of the same, I think. It's going to be a female caller saying a male is following her, harassing her about her phone number. I'm also...
2: To me, we'll figure it out. I'm coming from 2933 Russell.
0: Okay, on the phone. That's going to be the 2761 East Jefferson.
3: 17, you can put that on our board. We'll take that. We can't see anything on our board as well either.
2: I'm good. Down here, Charles.
0: Okay, I got both units in route.
4: 7-11.
0: 7-11.
4: Yeah, where else you go?
0: A 7-Eleven, I have a hang-up call, 3004, Buffet.
4: 3004?
0: 3004, Buffet, on a hang-up call.
4: Okay, just give us a short pull on a person. We'll head down there.
0: Okay, on the phone. 11-17.
5: Thing. Yes, ma'am. Have a chance.
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2: Priority at 1700 Waterman, 1700 Waterman, at the Waterman Outpatient Clinic. I have a mental violent armed at the location. Caller says that patient says they have a loaded gun. 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Subject is going to be Michelle, white female, last unknown clothing there. Four nine from that special attention. 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
1: Can we get an extended pull over here?
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2: If you can clear me, NAR, can you show me heading to 36th District to pick up my partner?
0: I'll count info.
3: Yeah, I'm monitoring 1700 Waterman. I'm not seeing anything at this time, and I attempted a call back but couldn't reach them.
4: So that's a copy, Karamajo. I do have an updated note that she is with the nurse at this time, and the caller will direct out to her.
0: Okay.

0: for the location?
1: Stated that the patient stated she had a loaded gun and she's not afraid to use it.
0: All right, give me the numbers.
1: 1700 Waterman.
0: All right, show me around from the precinct.
1: That's a copy, 1122.
0: MH2, can we get the female's information?
1: I just have a name of Michelle White, female, unknown clothing. Do have a phone number. I'm not for sure if this is her phone number or not. 22.
0: I'm pulling up to that location.
1: Go again, Tutu.
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0: Kuwait need to RTF you from that paper and hold a priority over in District 4 that they need you for. Switch to Track 4. Do we have 3-6 monitoring, 3-6 or MH1 Adam?
1: 3-6.
0: You made your run location yet?
1: Courtney, where else are you?
0: 1124. MH1 Adam.
1: You go for MH1 Adam.
0: You made it to that third street location yet?
1: Courtney, you can put me on scene. My cat is acting up.
0: 1124. 3-4, farm priority 1, Fred DV, AV in progress.
1: On our callback, do you advise of anything?
0: That's for 5-8.
1: Repeat that.
0: That's for 5-8. That priority 1 DVAV in progress is for 5-8. 5-8, it was no answer on your callback.
1: Five eight,
2: okay. All right. Show me around. Lacking women? I think so.
0: Okay.
3: Can you relay that callback number?
0: That's 313-605-9085.
3: Thank you.
0: 1126. And 3-6 and MH1 Adam, be advised, I got an update on your ticket. Your caller is now stating she just spoke to her son and he's okay. Stated he's upset, but he's okay.
1: 14, you can show us illegal purposes. He didn't want to open the door for us anyway. He was yelling at us the entire time, but he said he's fine. You can show us clear notes shortly.
0: Let us know when you clear.

0: airport area.
1: 1126. Have you cleared 1127?
0: Yes, ma'am. It's going to be 11-4. We have an open back door. We're going to make entry.
1: Okay, 11-4. Let me know when you cleared the location. All units be advised. 11-4 is going to be entry 7471 Iowa. 7471 Iowa. Came out as a stripping in progress. Let me know when you've cleared the location.
0: What's your name?
1: All right, it's going to be 2026-152-02165-02165.
0: What do you think?
1: Thank you.
0: 30670. Ma'am, show me clear AST, and then show me a route to back my unit in number 8. Can I get those numbers, please?
1: All right, 670 is going to be at 16538 Kentfield, 16538 Kentfield. Cameras of priority 1 home invasion. Caller says male is also armed with a gun in his backpack, threatening to kill him. I do have 2-way coming from a distance to assist.
0: 13, ma'am. Show me a route from a distance as well.
1: Good copy for all units. Thank you for your assist. That is a number 8. Mary's in CAD issues. Okay. 28.
0: Where's ADV?

0: 461. Can I get an update from the units on Waterman?
1: Did I have anyone that made contact?
2: Of course, he's already at D-Wish.
1: Yes, sir.
2: Of course, he will.
1: 1129.

0: Do I have anyone that made contact on Waterman?
1: 490 radio. 490 is talking with her. We're going to wait. All units are here standing by. We're waiting for the inmate unit to arrive.
0: That's a copy.
2: Pulling up.
0: 11:30.
2: You're welcome, of course. Proceed with your credentials. Or do I show your initials as WB?
3: Yes, sir. P number is going to be 240-402. I'm going to be in vehicle 174614. And I'm going to be in the 10th precinct today from 11 to 7.
2: I show you plain and plain, sir.
3: No, sir. I'm going to be on motor.
2: Good copy. Enjoy 11:31.
0: Thank you.

0: Have an unknown problem at 6551 West Esther Court, 6551 West Esther Court. Email call to verify the address. Stated her neighbor bust her car window. She's not, the neighbor is not home, so they don't know exactly when they bust the window. What's that?
1: What those numbers again?
0: 6156 Canton, the priority one auto accident. The caller said the driver hit a parked vehicle.
1: Just across the street on that mail for me.
0: A location also. My cat is down also.
1: 14, thank you. I appreciate you.
0: We got a priority one, missing serious, number 1119456 Buffalo. Priority one, missing serious, 19456 Buffalo. Four status.
2: Your control is secure.
0: You're still on Iowa.
2: Confirm.
0: Copy. 11-2-4 status. 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
1: 11-2, we're at the base on paper. Still trying to figure out this cat.
0: Copy. Be advised, cat is down citywide. Our cat is down in here also. I'm going to have to pull you from your paper. I have a priority one, missing serious. 19456 Buffalo. And her sister and niece possibly know where he is. He's 13 years old, black male, medium complex, wearing unknown clothing. Last seen last night.
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0: 4855.
4: 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I signed out. I was attempting to sign back in. But like I said, I'm having problems with my computer. I don't know if you can still have me on your board.
0: That's a copy. I do have you still on the board.
4: Okay. Thank you, radio.
0: You're welcome. 1135. 2-2, if you are clear, I need you to make this 13-420.
3: I am, too.
0: 11-35. 2-2, if you are clear, I do need you to make this 13-423 Hubble, but it's mental not, I mean, I'm like mental violent not armed there. En route.
3: Yeah, I've attempted to log in unsuccessfully a few times. Can you log me in, please?

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0: Ten one Adam, just to confirm, you said you were in raw security.
1: Confirm.
0: 1137. Yeah, 5X, I'm good on that. I just walked to the corner. I didn't see anything.
1: Hey, that's A farm. 561. What location are you pulling up at 561?
0: 3115

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1: 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In there.

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3: 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Thank you, ma'am.
2: You're welcome, 1139. Sure, who's up next? Name, I don't know if you was able to see it. 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
4: 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Thank you.
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2: 1141. And also, 48, 1141. 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
7: Excuse me, restarting. We're going to be a two-man unit. I'm just trying to log in now. You can take 6-4 Adam off the board. I'm still on there.
2: Copy at 6-4 Adam. I'll put you out as a two-man. I need you to make 8501 brace. I'm putting you on now. Stand by. 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
2: 1142.
7: Ma'am, can you read me the notes on that run? 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
2: Hey, firm. It came in DVAB. Caller says that his child's mother is at the location. She attacked him. Unknown weapons. He is irate. He disconnected from the operator. Throwing things.
7: Okay, 14. En route.
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8: Yes, sir. I'm going to be on mile. In East Nevada, black Toyota Highlander, plate number 8, Queen Young William, 39, occupied 3 times.
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6: Yeah, B2.
0: Liver Noise B2. Liver Noise B2, upon completion of your...
6: partner's neck and some working on our equipment.
0: Okay, Liver Noise B2, I have no other units. Your assistance, upon completion of your units for a priority 1 DV AMB in progress, 1A272 Prairie. Color reporting, she was assaulted by her child's father. I'll show you delay. Just advise when you're rolling from vehicle maintenance.
6: 14, do you know those numbers again?
10: Stone and second, that's the stone and second for us, this other. Department says that they are trying to tow a booted vehicle. The owner won't let them.
2: Accident 13311, Conant, on an auto accident.
11: Yes, ma'am.
2: Got you in route, ma'am. Thank you. 1150. 11-3, head over to 19953, Hannah. 19953, Hannah. That's going to be on an unknown problem.
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12: 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We're going to be clear. NAR.
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2: Dispo from the Iowa. They are. B1,
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0: 11-2.
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0: going to be making 20620 Regent in conjunction.
2: What's the street?
0: Regent.
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4: 14, thank you.
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2: Okay.
11: 14, can you also tell me the cross streets on that as well?
2: Between Chicago and Orange
11: Lawn. Thank you.
2: Five more to two.
4: Are you able to advise if Chandler Park is up?
2: Well, it would be the Chandler Park to get fuel.
16: It's down.
2: Five more two says down.
4: Five more two is good. In a moment, you're going to be headed down to Russell Ferry.
2: 1156.

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1: 3721, proceed with the location for your traffic.
0: Wyoming and Davison, on a black moped. No plate.
1: 1157.
2: Yes, ma'am. Turn me out at 1773rd MGM, assisting Casino 2. His complainant wants to speak to a supervisor.
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5: Parker, 1448 Parker, on an unknown problem, 780.
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5: 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It's an unknown problem. 1448 Parker on an unknown problem. 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
1: 12-5, pull for Nelson. Can you show us on the personal? Six desk.
4: I tried to sign off on my cab fix, but it wouldn't go. It not letting me log back in.
1: Okay, I'm signing you back in. I think it has. Okay. So I'll put you back on that run. I'll put you on that run now.
4: Can you use my pension or anything?
1: So it just puts you back in because your name popped up and put you back in the cab.
4: 14, thank you.
1: You're welcome.
2: 5-1.
1: Thank you. Go copy. 1201.
2: Currently being asked to do by 260.
3: Attempt to resign Garrity.
2: Thank you. 1201.
1: All right. 2-1, could I have you make this recovery auto at 9663 Lauder?
4: Go again with that address.
1: It is going to be 9663 Lauder. And then cross streets are going to be between West Chicago and Orange Line. There's a black Dodge Durango that was stolen in the male's garage.
4: Good copy.
1: 1202.
2: Never mind, B2.
1: With CAD messing up, do I still have platoon 141 at DRH?
5: Platoon 1,
1: what's your status?
5: Yes, ma'am. Port DRH.
1: Okay, just want to make sure. We haven't had issues, so I just wanted to make sure you were still there.
5: No problem.
1: 1203.
3: 450.
1: 450.
3: Could you assist me with signing on?
1: Go ahead, 450.
3: First P number 241988. Second P number 241491. Scout card 205067.
1: That was 2056, and what was the last?
3: 2067.
1: That's a copy. You're also at 450.
3: Thank you. Radio 4-1 to 2.
1: For a Motor 2.
2: Yes, sir, I need the help sign out as well.
1: How you want me to have to call the calls left, or how you want to cancel it?
2: Alright, 14, I'll get you a drop.
1: That's a fine.
0: No,
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3: Cheyenne on Alfonso date, date of birth 7/22/1972. Stating that his child's mother is Miss Cortez. Cross street.
0: Twelve seven Adam. You can show me back on 12/11 Adam. My CAG currently just crashed. 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
1: MH2.
4: MH2.
5: I'm just letting you know we're heading to 707 now. Our starting mileage is 11975.
4: That's a copy, MH2. And you said that was going to be 707 West Milwaukee?
5: Yes, ma'am.
4: 1211.
6: Two on those things.
4: MA-74, what's your status?
5: MA-74, you clear me out of ASC.
1: Green light.
0: What's the address again?
1: 1114 Washington.
3: Yes, ma'am. Would you be able to give me a report number?
4: Sure. Stand by. Motor One. Today's date, 0127. 0127.
3: Thank you, ma'am. I appreciate you.
4: You're welcome. 1212.
1: Me too.
4: Close arrive.
1: Me too, arrive. 1212.
4: Twelve 13.
1: 25.
4: 25.
1: Yes, ma'am. You can show us clear.

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1: Dre, your code.
0: Thank you.
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1: 64.
0: Yeah, can you put me at headquarters to pick up equipment?
1: 1213.
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0: 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You're welcome.
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0: Tempest Mark is. Go ahead, sir.
1: Yes. Yes, we have hold.
0: Enjoy.
1: Thank you.
0: You're welcome.
2: Thank you for having Terrania.
0: Okay, 3Q4.
2: You can put me last NAR. You can show me at Woolworth in Baltimore, streetcar 290, heading southbound on Woolworth.
3: 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Wyoming is school prep. Wyoming is school prep. Disabled vehicle blocking traffic.
1: Let me find that right. Let me clear. In the air.
4: Okay, on info.
5: 11-3.
4: 3, go ahead.
5: You can clear yourself. ADV.
4: Got you clear. 12-16. 11-3. 11-3, head over to this RNA. It's going to be 1910 East 8 Mile. 1910 East 8 Mile. That's going to be on the RNA.
5: 14.
4: Okay, on info. Per Warren PD, they saying that the subject said that he was strong-armed at McDonald's. That's your route,
6: 1217.
4: 711.
6: 711. Can you repeat the address on the run?
4: It'll be 1442 Robert Bradley Drive.
6: Thank you.
4: You're welcome.
0: Milwaukee, that's 707, Milwaukee, for unknown problem. Male caller says he was in danger and is requesting assistance. He states he's going to die at the location, is requesting to be transported to another facility.
7: 394 male. BSR said we just hit that location and the shift manager told us that he could not confirm or deny if that individual was in there or not.

0: So that's going to be a white charge of location known for narcotic use, rubbish and litter dumping.
1: You ever had another unit come assist me out here?
0: That one.
2: 1219.
3: Who knows me too?
0: Sorry, Kathleen Dow, can you just happen to know that I spoke with the caller and she said that she did not want any police assistance and she'll give a call back if he returns to the location?
3: Documenting over noise base for 1219.
2: 12-4.
3: Can
2: I get a report number, please?
3: 12-4, I show your last four, 0133. Again, 0133.
2: For tape purposes, we're going to have 5 shell casings recovered here. No victims, no damage seen to any houses in the area.
3: Documenting 12-4,
4: 1220. 3715, you can clear me ORD.
3: Is good, thank you.
0: Okay.
5: 1221. The afternoon supervisor, which the incident happened on, and told him to follow up with them to make a report with MGM as well.
0: Good, copy. The call just came in. I'll put this report number on there. Casino 2, can you give me that report number again, please?
5: Casino 2, your last 4-0124.
0: Thank you, sir. I'm putting it on this current ticket, so just in case it comes up.
5: Casino 2, okay on the info.
0: Good copy, sir. 1222.
6: Radio Casino 70.
0: Go ahead, sir.
6: Yeah, have Casino 2 just step back in and talk to that little girl's mother and let her know that what we did.
0: Casino 2, you copy.
5: Casino 2, copy.
1: Well, you can give me the CAD ID number. I'm going to be impounding this vehicle.

0: 11-1.
1: 11-1.
0: Yes, ma'am. Can you give me the event number for the tow?
1: It's going to be 2026-152-02-5.
0: Thank you, ma'am.
1: You're welcome.
2: 710.
1: 710.
2: Ma'am, you can disregard that, that tow car. The driver was able to move it off the street.
1: Down to 770, you okay on that?
3: 14.
1: Seven eighty.
3: Mission clear us up, NSA.
1: Got you clear. 1223. 11-2, your status, 11-2.
4: We just finished up at this location. We're going back to the original run location.
1: Okay, on the phone. 1224. Five 216, what's your status?
5: You can show me clear. Thank you, ma'am.
1: You are welcome. 1224. I have a burglary of the report at 12,857 Robeson. Called to see if someone broke into the rental home Saturday and yesterday.

0: 25, can I have you check 15360 Coil? Disregard 25. Disregard, that's what I was about to say. I don't know why I guess Cat is messing up because I had you on it. Can I have you make that 15360 Coil, 15360 Coil for this unknown problem here?
1: Hey, firm, you said 15360 Coil?
0: 15360 Coil. It's going to be between Finkel and Keeler there. Operator had an open line and heard a female arguing with someone in the background.
1: Hey, firm, en route.
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0: 475.
2: Yes, ma'am, can you attach me to 490's ticket? We're going to be searching the woods for a missing.
0: That's a copy at 1226. Charged over the white rock on the back of it.
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0: have an unknown problem. 1990 Oakdale. Possible should be a medical run there. Have a disturbance at 9334 Cloverline. Carla says her son broke down her door and is threatening her. Jalen Howard, 32-year-old black male, medium height, has on a black shirt, red and gray pants.
1: Noise B2, did you copy?
2: 14.
1: 12-5. Have that vehicle stop you. 12-5, I'll show you what that vehicle stops. 12-29.
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0: 2XA, can you call the tow desk?
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1: 2617.
2: 14.
0: ETA for Lemrose B2.
1: B2, yours ETA. What's
0: up, Vance? 5 minutes out, 82. 14. 1231. 10-7, Adam, your status. 10-7, Adam.
3: I need a boy here.
0: 1232. 10-4, Adam. Still have you en route?
4: You can show me on thing. I'm sorry.
0: No problem. 1232.
4: 10-1, Adam.
0: 10-1, Adam.
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0: Enjoy.
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0: No problem. 1232.
1: Five A will handle. SBO.
0: Confirm. Okay, 5-8-5-1-2 will stay. I think it'll be Adam.
1: 14.
5: 5-9, show me clear. 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
0: Go 5-8.
6: Yes, ma'am. 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
0: 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Thank you.
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2: Yeah, this is casino 244 on paper.
4: Searching the area for this Honda. I don't see it. I'm going to go down in the ditch. Maybe it's down there.
3: Let me know. 1236. 710, your status, 710.
5: Mobile on paper, man. I'm headed to the DRH for charge addition.
3: Okay, on info. 1237.
2: 1232, where was that, Ross?
3: West 7 Mile in Pioneer.

0: Big Seven 又是破盆。
1: Well, for I need you to take a pull from that paper evidence. Can you secure your evidence?
2: 14.
1: Head over to West 7 in Pinehurst. Got an armed robbery. That was just robbed by two black males. Black the other. Black shorts, white t-shirt. Unknown direction of travel.
2: Twelve seven two. Please get your mail that way. I got you in Route 1283. 1238. 1211
1: Adam status.
2: Send me AGD. Let me transfer
1: code. Enjoy your clothes, sir. No problem.
3: 3715, traffic when you're ready.
1: What's your traffic, 3715?
3: I'm in a parking lot of 13300 Liberty North Ave on a black Jeep. Edward Victor William, 7008.
1: What's at 1039? 2, have you arrived?
4: Hurry, 5-5, I'll call. Me, 2347.
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0: Per Highland Park Desk, put me on 25 Eason for a welfare check. I got an open door.
1: Okay, and it's 24 Adam at 25 Eason.
0: 259 Eason, and I have an open door.
1: Okay, and it's 1240.
2: 1617, show me clear my investigation, ORD times 2, and I'll be headed the way to bed.
1: Okay, NFO. 1241.
3: 1621, I searched the area, unable to find that vehicle matching that description. And clear me, show me, and route to back that unit as well.
1: Okay, NFO.
4: Christopher Mill came to the location. I'm a suicide.

0: Beat one for the numbers again, please.
1: I beat one. Your numbers are going to be 2462 Ryan Pell. 2462 Ryan Pell.
0: Okay, show me pulling up.
1: Count it, folks. 1242. B20 Plymouth. Black t-shirt and blue jeans shorts. Caller says that she was trying to hit her with a cane. She's a customer at the location. It's going to be the Western Liquor.
2: 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The bush is on fire.
1: 14.
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0: Have you for a pull a wedding tow?
1: Yep, 14.
0: 1243.

0: Whittier for FA in progress at the Whittier Mini Mart. We bought 10 that again. Mel took her keys and broke her phone. Come from the store phone. He put a knife on her. She walked to the store to ask her boyfriend.
1: Riot Pale, 2462 Riot Pale, on a parking complaint. Say it's going to be a black Mercedes blocking the dumpster there.
2: Okay, 14.
1: 1244.
2: 11-10.
1: 11-10.
2: Yeah, we have 11-3 Tuesday. That's completion day runs.
1: 11-3, they want to see you at the station when you complete your run.
2: 14.
1: Okay, I know. 1244. Reports or anything important that you need added to your ticket, I will be assisting you with that. Just let me know. Again, be advised, CAT is down citywide. We're experiencing delays citywide.

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0: Okay, on info, 1246, thank you.
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0: 1247.
2: 22.
0: Two-two.
2: You got my letters when we stated we was on scene. 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
0: Hey, sir, my mark to arrive says 1247.
5: Include me in the team.
2: Call this 1247. 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
0: Stand by, sir. Go 95.
5: 95. I was just seeing if the purpose come on scene at Whittier.
0: Okay, 95, go for me one more time.
5: I was just seeing if your callback did the purpose that are still there on Whittier to see if we need to sign a back unit.
0: Stand by one sec. I think she walked to the store to use the phone. Stand by one sec. Lashing over that 91. I mean, not. We're lashing the car radio.
6: 59.
0: 59.
6: Did the one at 291 Ashland come out?
7: You can show units clear. It's going to be NAR. Everyone is alive and well. No further action needed.
0: Okay, Nupa. 1249. Ashland. For the call, a dog tried to bite her at the location. There's dogs there.
6: 59, be advised. I'm at the location. This is going to be in conjunction with the neighbor dispute.
0: Okay, that's A Farm. Thank you. I'll link them together. You still want to have my control at that location?
6: Is any dogs?
0: That's A Farm.

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1: Stand by 1 second, 5463.
2: 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Just for call.
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1: Hey, 9-5, 9-9, have you copy? And 9-5, no one should call back. Not sure if the person is on scene or not.
4: 14-9-5, 9-2 advise. Oh. No, family's not on scene. Can you take me off this ticket if you can send me one?
2: Nine.
1: Unit on set 4. So, there's 2 black males, 1 black female. I guess they're, it's a location squatting inside. New Brooks at the location.
5: Smart. Caller says her son is having a manic episode. He's diagnosed with schizophrenia. There's no weapon. She wants him transported to a crisis hospital.
6: Gene, thank you.
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0: That base, I have one. Anyway, you ready?
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1: It's going to be 4004 ping grade, 4004 ping grade. Evidence 6 requested for a hit and run accident, no injuries. Request photos of the front driver's side. 10-3 is on scene. Report number is going to be today's date, 0136. Today's date, 0136. Nothing further.
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2: Two seven.
1: I still have you at CRH.
2: 14.
1: At a pull there, 1256.
3: Yes, NSA. Request the code.
1: 1256.
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1: They are.
2: 12:57.
1: Beat one NSA west of Mount Elliott 3769 Holborn. East of Mount Elliott is a mid area address.
2: Okay, on info. 12:57.
1: Anything else on the board?
2: That's it. That's it. Thank you.
1: All right, heading down to my detail.
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0: 780.
2: 780.
0: Yes, ma'am. 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
0: Your assistance is needed for a parking complaint at 8417 Shell Font. Auto reports a gray SUV been outside for the last 2 days. It's in 7-0.
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Radio Casino 7-0. Yes, ma'am. Casino 7-0. If you show me back out at 1777 3rd, talking to the mother of the caller earlier.

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3: 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She shows on traffic on green, so we think we're ready.
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0: 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Assistance is needed for a disturbance at 15400 7 Mile Apartment 1107. Auto reporting that she's being harassed by her neighbors downstairs.
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0: Your assistance is needed for an auto accident at 20501 Libernois. Two vehicles involved, a black Ford versus a Volvo.
1: Fortunate.
0: 10-7 Adam for an additional Pulisana at Grace.
2: Okay, sir.
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0: 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Can you have six green light two, two and stay?
1: Six green light two, two and stay. Six green light two, two and stay.
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4: Hill for
5: okay, good. Female caller says a black Jeep, black and both docks, trucks waiting to unload. No one in the vehicle. Vehicle been there since 11 a.m.
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2: Is that vehicle on the same thing as South Straight Hill for 512?
9: Yeah, I need it, but it appears to be, that's going to be a trailer. 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Solid Florida plate. Negative looks like just stolen.
2: How much are you copying?
3: I'm only too good.
2: Hey, firm. Probably want to run number 5, 14320 in the Kirchville. 14320 Kirchville. The call says he needs spouse to get a referral to get into a shelter. NPO's number 5.
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2: No problem. 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

0: 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Monty, 4267 Harbor Front, hit and run report. So a female vehicle was ran into by the neighbor.
1: Eighty-153, you can now clear us up.
0: 1326. Cars in A, we're getting multiple tickets for robbery not armed. We're getting an additional ticket for a robbery not armed. 19488 Winthrop, a towel caller stating the bank was being robbed. He also stated three different emergencies. The towel caller says there's a male that shot at someone at the mobile gas station. He's stating he doesn't know the address. He doesn't know the address to any of the emergencies that he's reporting.
2: Very cool.
0: And did you cut yourself off?

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1: Intoxicated male requesting assistance with transport. We are secure right now, but just cross safety.
3: I get you some. 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
5: 36, I got you on route to this party one at 2001 Woolworth. That's 2001 Woolworth for a disturbance at the Foxtown Market. A black male wearing all black. Male is at the location. He's saying he's going to kill everyone at the location.
1: Unintended narcotics in progress, 3771 Burlingame. A narcotic location.
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1: 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Have 1211 Adam requesting an additional unit on a priority 1 auto accident with injuries. 10643 Santa Maria, cross streets of Lanehurst and Manor.
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3: 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Causing a disturbance in the location. Carla was hard to understand.
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10: Ma'am, you can have 11-3 go ahead and complete that run, and after that, have them to in state, and one of the partners going to be busy for at least 20 minutes on some paper.
3: Okay, Anifa. You okay on that 11-3?
2: 3, good.
3: Okay, Anifa. 1334. Item 11, I'm holding 20,000 Greeley. That's going to be on an unknown problem. And 11, we're holding 17816 Wexford on an unknown problem. And 11, we're holding 4107 East Outer Drive on a disturbance. Also holding in 11 is going to be 5117 Sobieski on a disturbance. Also holding in 11, Fleming and Minnesota on narcotics in progress. Also holding in 11 is 8640 Bliss on investigate the auto.
11: 1173 NC.
3: Jennifer,
2: 1335. 11-5 Adam, call radio.
3: 5 Adam, go ahead, sir.
2: I'm clear for that special attention. You can give me that investigate auto.
3: Jennifer. 1335. That's going to be at 8640 Bliss on investigate the auto there. Mail caller says there's an abandoned vehicle in front of the home there, a blue Chevy Cobalt.
2: 5 Adam Monroe.
3: Okay, on that for 1335.

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1: That's gonna be a good copy. 670. Thank you for your assist. All units, thank you for your assist. Carson 815-480, Piedmont, Freddy 1, person with the weapon. Milko says his wife picked up a gun, and he's nervous. 4835.
2: You can keep that 6 unit in 6. I'll take that Evergreen run. I'm right around the corner.
1: I can't leave him in 6. I have no units available. 4835, if you can handle this, one down, 4835. 6, I'm still going to have to bring you into number 8 for this priority person with the weapon, 15480 Piedmont, rerouting you. 6 green light, 6 green light, 2 Adamant. 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
1: 870, assist 6, green light 2, Adam on this priority 1 person with the weapon, 14580 Piedmont. Bill Cullen says that his wife picked up a gun and that he doesn't trust her, says that he is nervous. He did request to cancel, says he just needs to calm down, see what's going on over there. That's going to be for 6, green light 2, Adam and 870.
0: Were you able to acquire a different vehicle?
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2: Volunteering to hang up call at 573-10. That's 573-10. Her XY cord operator attempted callback, no answer. Volunteering 1300 Johnson Lodge, that's 1300 Johnson Lodge, or hang up call.

0: 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Make 5266 Wayburn, 5266 Wayburn, priority 1 for FA in progress. The caller said kids are fighting, macing each other. The caller have the caller have asthma, 11 and 18 year old.
1: Okay.
0: Volunteering 5090 Bedford, 5090 Bedford, priority 1 for DV AV in progress.

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3: Spring Wheels, 2142 Spring Wheels. Carla says a homeless man is cussing in the parking lot, refusing to leave with a wheelchair.
2: Man that the code enforcement officer is about to tow. It's got a lot of property in it, so I was just wondering if anybody was looking for this white man. No plate. Bunch of work tools and stuff in it. As well as a bumper that looks like it belongs to a Dodge Journey. White Chevy Express, Dan.
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2: Could you have the other dispatchers go over their channels and ask real quick before we tell this?
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2: Can 1211 out of here? About that. Can you have 1211 get their exact location? Are they in the school or are they in these apartments?
1: Twelve eleven Adam, what's your exact location? 1211 Adam.

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1: Nine's on the way.
0: That's a copy. This female does say she needs help escorting to the crisis hospital. 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
1: I'm sure we can figure it out.
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0: Good copy. And this is for tape purposes. All units District 4 monitoring. This is for tape purposes. I have 814, 814 and number 8 responding to a possible CSC or just some type of disturbance, large crowd. 670, you're in off the back. I have 68 at number 11 on evidence. I have 8585 at Sinai Grace Hospital. I have 6565 on an RNA, 858 shot spotter, 4835. 4835 is assisting us with a one down, standing by for EMS. We have 6392, 6392 responding to a priority person with a weapon in number 8. I have 6464 at number 6 from an accident with injuries. That's from midnight here. I have 62 on a hospital detail. We have 63 on a hospital detail.
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4: 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We're currently on the en route to somewhere, but if you need help, it's 8. Would you want to help us too?
0: Hey, firm. I have 814. 814 is requesting a unit there for a large crowd.
5: 5320. You can clear an NAR and not going to take away as well.
0: What's your clear an NAR?
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0: 5220, good copy. 5220, you're going to assist as well. 670, I have 87 and 50.
1: Yeah, see, you know, I can't say
0: so you can disregard 870's handling.
1: Fortune.
0: 670, you can disregard. I have 5220 and 87 making that location.
6: Single on the phone, disregard it.
4: What was the address again?
5: 11626 Woodward.
0: Be a good copy. And unit 6 and 8, unit 6 and 8, as we are clearing up, time is off 1346. If we can start self-initiating, we do still have 30 runs holding in the district.
1: Temperature, you can clear us up. ADP, you can send me that.
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8: Two, 6, 1, Volterbeck.
0: Good copy, I'll advise. Hold a vehicle, but was told he was a stolen vehicle. 2022
8: white GMC. They fled northbound on Shane.
0: Copy.
2: Father said someone is at home claiming they are his kid and it isn't his child.

0: plate on the vehicle. However, I was unable to obtain it because it's on the left back windshield. When she got to the light on Shane, I'm trying to confirm the street because she turned right. Give me one sec.
1: All right. The store owner says that this young lady stays in a cane home, so I'm going to be canvassing. This silver vehicle, right, that I see is a Mazda 2, and you said it's a Mazda 3, so I'm going to be looking for it.
2: Can you put me on a special attention 75 and 7 mile, please?

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1: Go ahead, ma'am.
0: Yes, when she turned right onto from Sheen, she turned onto East Lafayette. Eastbound.

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0: I got a call back for a better location. I'm not seeing that address over here.
1: Stand by for a call back.

0: 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Can I get that address again, please?
1: I have East Grand Boulevard and Ellery. East Grand Boulevard and Ellery.
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6: 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Excuse me, leave location. Black male ball with a gray sweater. I'll see 19049 Mac. It's going to be for FA.
3: What now?
1: 59.
3: Yes, ma'am. Can you make me primary on this run, and can you update it to 5084?

0: 753.
1: Yes, ma'am. I know you got a lot going on. If anybody's available, can they put, or can you, they meet me at the address of 1935 Shane Street, so it's at the 9300.
0: We have anyone that could assist 753 with an attempt 9300 at 1935 Shane. 753, are you a one man?
1: Yes, ma'am. I believe it should just be me on the board.
0: Okay, give me a call on the bell, 1640.
1: 14.
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3: Radio 775, I'll give you a call on the bell. They just need another unit over there because that male is known to be combative and fight police. He's wanted for a felony A and B domestic violence.
0: Okay, I have two cars in 7. They just need him to stand by or what?
3: One car is just going to need to assist 753. He's an Adam unit. 765 is also going to be en route over to that location.
0: Okay, on info.
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0: Okay, info. 1354.
4: 710. 17. No, I'm sorry. Can we also place his location on special attention? Yes, this female made some threats to the cashiers and owners here, and they're going to come back and possibly shoot this place up. So give me places on special attention, ma'am.
0: All units, special attention. 650 Shane. 650 Shane. They made threats there. Made threats at the location of return. Throughout your travels, give them special attention.
2: What was 753 location here?
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3: 14. It's going to be apartment 803 at 1935 Shane.
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3: Thank you.
1: Welcome, for Adam. Monitoring a disturbance 17150 Myers, again 17150 Myers on a disturbance. Caught up like a woman removed from the location. 1211 Adam, I have all units for a police scene with the auto accident investigation.
4: Okay.
1: 1356.

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1: Yes, ma'am.
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3: You show me making Santa Grace Hospital to assist where they were accident from.
4: That's a copy. 1358. 25, this, I don't know why it's now a burglary other, but the nature changed. It wasn't that at first.
3: That's fine, man. What's the nature?
4: Well, they're saying it's a burglary other, but the guy is saying that someone's at his home claiming they is his kid, and they're not the kid.
3: Okay, man. We can check it out. We can have a public
4: training. There's going to be 12,610 Sorrento. Between Fullerton and Grand River.

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0: 934, got you en route to this priority one at 3627 cash at 3627 AR in progress at the location at the mail at the gas station. He's going to pull his gun out and rob them. We went on a black armed.
1: Third
2: if you can't stop fire this way, please.
0: Looks happy. I'm making pictures.
2: It looks like it's picking up as well.
0: Looks happy.
3: Well, Farmington. Be advised that's going to be a priority one for communication 70.
4: Radio 670. Are you telling me an A and B report is a priority one?
3: I've asked three times. I talked to communication 70. If you want to call and confirm that, dial 1638. I asked three times before I dispatched it.
4: 14.
3: All right, are we standing down? Are we 64?
4: Stand down and answer in a 6. I'll call communication 7.
3: Good call. 6-4, self-initiated running number 6 for your 7-0.
0: Will do. Get started now.
3: Fifty-two oh nine.
5: Yes, ma'am. This is going to be for a confirmed stolen. This is going to be last seen headed eastbound East State Fair at Bradford. It's going to be on a gray 2022 Dodge Durango. Michigan license plate of a 6 Nora Union X-Ray 61. Last seen a minute ago.
3: So, gray 22 Dodge Durango eastbound State Fair from Bradford. 6 Nora Union X-61.
5: Hey, for a man.
3: I'll be up here. Right here. I'm going to be on 22 gray Dodge Durango, 6 Nora Union, X-ray 61. Last seen at eastbound State Fair from Bradford.
6: And I got 5 detained, so I appreciate sending the location.
3: Okay, the Fleming to Minnesota? 14. You okay on that MH3?
1: 14 is slightly late for precinct. I'm on my way.
3: Okay, 1404. 5 Adam, I got a missing. 20224 Cardoni on a serious missing.
4: Well, I'm on the
3: 1404. Thank you, sir.
1: 67.
3: Last in a repeat.
1: Disregard.

0: Code 45, where they had an accident at Hubble and 6 Mile.
1: Forty-eight fifty-five.
0: Insurance
1: came on the board.
0: I was just at Dollar General.
1: That's a copy. Yeah, it just popped up on the board here. Do we still have 11 deaths? Looking for 11-5 Adam for priority one run for missing.
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0: Voluntary 2268 East Lafayette. That's going to be on the AMV. It's going to be a priority one. Female says she has a stick. She's about to beat a male with it.
1: Level 5 Adam, ready.
0: 5 Adam, can you handle a missing report for me?
1: No problem.
0: I'm going to be at 20224 Cardone on a serious message. Got your route, sir. 1408.
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1: 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We're still assisting.
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0: 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Hold up the line. Love you, Citizens Bank there. 14. Good copy.
3: I need a unit to back 490. Female says that she needs help accessing her home. She's afraid to go inside.

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1: Does somebody need backup?
0: A-firm, I have a female that's afraid to access her home and to go in, so she needs help accessing the inside there.
2: Of course, I need everyone to make it there as well.
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1: And all units over here, get a pull, please.
0: Okay. Have a larceny in progress. Family Dollar, 9360 Greenfield, 9360 Greenfield. Carla says mail just stole from the location. Black male wearing all black, carrying backpack. Left location on foot, last seen heading towards the Captain Jace.

0: auto accident priority at Hubble and West McNichols. Hubble and West McNichols. And cursing at the child in the background.
1: I've been negative off this OPS system. People tell me about the store.
2: I made sure I'm paying.
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2: This was one to change.

0: 7-0, give me the pull of the location. Still on negotiation.
1: Copy 7.
0: 4-6 good. You can show us clear. It's going to be UTL. We're going to back 490 real quick because my partner speaks Spanish, and then we'll head to the station.
1: That's a copy. 14-15. Juvenile female to the address of 1434 Campbell. She's going to be her missing. Taking her home.
2: What's your mileage?
1: 63617.
2: That's 63647?
1: 17.
2: 17, good copy. On Rose, silver in color. She'll be in a Chevy Trax black at Apple Line in Cambridge.

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1: MH2.
0: MH2. Can I have you make 80, 82 smart?
1: 14.

0: Southern Standard 3759 Eastern, priority 1 for Mission Series. Four-nine, did you copy?
1: Four-nine, I'm sorry.
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0: Yeah.
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0: out of control.
1: 2TF1 right now.
2: 2TF1.
1: I'm leaving the hospital. I can start heading away.
2: That's a copy.
3: Tax 600, sure do.
2: Tax 6. Oh, I'm sorry.
3: Yes, ma'am. Tax 6 from 10016, point of one male juvenile, heading to the second precinct, starting mileage 79552.
4: All right, we'll be standing by.
2: I want to clear it up AS. I'm going to show you the lane and route to my next priority from refueling. It's going to be at Green Light Location 14237 Greenfield. Correction. This is going to be 14237 Greenfield. It's not a green light. DV A and B. Female call says a male is assaulting his girlfriend there. Male last seen wearing a black shirt, has broken hand. Female wearing all black. Both male and female are headed towards Grand River on foot.
4: 14, 20. Also, thank you to all the units that came and assisted me on that scene.
5: Beautiful.
0: Please pull me your report number. May have one male 9300 heading to UDC.
6: 60985.
5: Okay, goodbye.

0: 個人は。
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2: The servants, green light. It's your parkside liquor store. My call says female subject who is trespassing is there at the location. Hey, firm.
3: Do we have anyone in District 3 that speaks Arabic? A 7115? I don't think so.
4: No problem. Thank you.
3: You're welcome.
5: That's 58,062.
2: You're also at 10016.
5: 14.

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1: Clear GOA, is there any chance for light code?
2: Eleven seven three does for Meyer Russ.

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1: I have 25. I have 4855 at 10103 Morley. 10103 Morley. Rerouting you.
0: 14. We're 5 minutes out.
2: Put me at Woodward and Pequot. Can you roll medics this way? Have a man that's intoxicated.
1: Kevin.
3: Now, for you can go ahead and clear us from the BDC. Can you show me mobile on paper, please?
1: A firm at.
4: Give me a short pull for no.
5: 870, while you work on your notes, can I have you head towards that west 7 miles? I got 814 and 87 there, and I have 2 priorities and 8 holding.
4: I can't drive and type at the same time, so please don't take me off of this.
5: Not a problem.
1: To wait.
6: Yes, you can clear us, anyway.
1: Dr. Copy, 4855, are you secure?
7: Yes, I'm secure. The gentleman is just like an irate.
1: I have 25 en route, should be there in 2 minutes.
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0: time.
1: Well, Pop, did you make that group location, or did you just drop your notes in there on accident?
2: I dropped my notes in the Myers location.
1: Hey, Fern. All right, 87, I know you have a large crowd there. Units are secure. You have to be pulled, 87.
3: Listen, can you call the detective still later there? I'll let you know we said it's still front line.
1: Repeat.
3: Do you have a moment where inside the building detaining the individual? We'll let you know if we finish detaining him.
1: All right, that's going to be a good copy. I do need assistance here. Units in 8, 173684. Caller says Steph's son has brain bleed and a fractured skull. He's in crisis. He just fled the location in a gray Chevy four-door trying to drive. The license plate is 9352. Fled up out of drive. Priority 1 serious missing.
3: We need a pull-in DRH.
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0: Got to pull that DRH, ma'am. 1429. 1624. 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
0: Okay, you got to pull it on paper, sir. 1429. What's your status, 11-1?
5: There's
0: a very clear 11-1. 11-1, repeat, sir.
5: We're playing off ASD. We're heading to that squadron disturbance. We're on Wanda.
0: Instead, head over to this 17836 Wexford on an unknown problem. That's your route 1430.
1: Male, Carlos is irate, car shop, yard trespassing, trying to get items out of his vehicle and wants his vehicle that he paid for.
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1: 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Tango call, 8897 Schaefer, 8897 Schaefer.
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6: 3530.
1: 3530, ma'am.
6: My apologies for the technical difficulties. Is there a report number for the police run that Scout 814 is on?
1: Negative. You need a report number 0197-0197.
6: Four.
1: 0197.
7: 814.
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3: 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Can somebody go check their last location?
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0: 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What's unit status be on Evan?
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2: 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I'm currently holding a priority one abuse at 18106 Hubble. 14. In 1283, I'll show you en route 18106 Hubble. Auto reported that a female at the location was unsafe. Says that her mother had been assaulting her.
0: Black Hole Driveway.

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0: 4855.
1: Yes, the citizen who requested the supervisor said he doesn't need a supervisor anymore.
2: Auto report people pulling out firearms on her friend.

0: Tutu.
1: Tutu.
0: Yes, are you calling us?
1: Hey, friend, what's your status?
0: I'm going to be clear from our last NAR. We was over standing about 4855.
1: Hey, friend, that's just... Yeah, so 2-5.
2: 2-5.
1: What's your status? My partner has you with 4855. What's the update?
2: Yeah, all units over here, we're leaving right now. I don't know if she clears from her lab, but we were cleared from her.
1: Hey, firm. So you're still at Morley?
2: Firm. All units are leaving right now.
1: 1437.
3: Scout 2-8 switch over to 5, please?
1: 2-8 switch to 5. 2-8 switch to 5.
4: Building says the previous to the vandalized the property.
3: Hey, can you call me? I have my number when you're ready.
2: 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Go ahead with that number.
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5: Yeah, my missing theory is 20224 Cardone.
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1: Okay.
0: 1205, if you're clear for Mendota, your assistance is needed for a priority 1FA in progress. 15629 Law Cabin Color reporting multiple people pulling firearms out on her friend.
1: 14.
0: Do I have an available unit that can assist 1205 with the priority 1FA in progress? 15629 Law Cabin reports of multiple firearms being pulled on one individual.
2: 7 Adam, come back.
0: 7 Adam, backing. 1440.
3: But 814 and 5220.
4: That's going to be a good copy. And again, for safe purposes, I do have 87 in dispatch mode for priority 17368 Foyer. I have a mental health in crisis driving a vehicle. Unit standing by for ready.
3: 17, call me.
4: 6117.
3: You sure it's clear, man?
4: You're clear from Pearson 1441. Thank you.
3: 14 now for tape purposes. 87 was released from this scene at 2:41.
4: That's a good copy. Thank you, sir.
5: For Mrs. Series, we have extra one Ward, black male, date of birth 2003. Again, as date of birth 9/21/2013, 5'10", 185 pounds, light brown complected, with short hair, last seen wearing gray joggers, a black and brown hoodie, left the location in a blue and black bike, possibly headed to the area of Dexter and Wildermere. Information end of readable.
2: Can you show us making that way? I mean, mechanical.
4: Here in number 5. Any other Caucasian is over here. Kitchener at 6F.
1: 14.
4: Thank you. A 5029, who's heading your way? Coming from a distance.
2: I guess we'll take it to Dexter and Davidson and just check the area.
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0: 21, you're 27 for status, 27. 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
0: Are you sure it's making the DDC with the 9300?
1: 1948. Four Motor 2, your status?
2: Four Motor 2, show full on paper. That's it.
3: Two A answering.
1: Caller says that a group of teens on the fourth floor is drinking alcohol, approximately six.

0: Gonna see you, Poppy.
1: Seven, seven, oh.
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1: Could they run it?
0: It's gonna be a number 11.
1: Well, I call the blue on that.
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3: Platoon 3, car 4.
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0: I'm sorry, unit calling. Go ahead. I was on the bail.
1: I'm sorry about that, ma'am. That's GPS code 8941, Adam. Do you have a ticket for the northbound I-75 service drive south of 8 Mile for an accident?
0: 8 Mile and 75?
1: Yeah, we'll be on the service drive between, we are just south of 8 Mile.
0: That's a firm. I do have a ticket for it.
1: Okay. Do you think you could add EMS to that? There's possibly a nurse here that's advising that there's a party with some minor bruising and felt a little dizzy. And did you have an ETA for one of your scouts?
0: That's a negative. I don't have anyone available right now, but I will add EMS. You said the person is dizzy?
1: There was a report of some minor bruising and then dizzy.
0: So I'm adding EMS to as soon as...
1: Okay, ma'am.
2: Seven seven oh platoon three. Yeah, I'm gonna have 7-1 checking that party for you. We'll be logging in just a couple minutes.
0: You said 7-1?
2: Yeah, 14.
0: Okay, I'm gonna leave 710 on it till I get somebody and I'll take them off, okay?
2: 14, they're just getting their car and they're walking out to it.
0: Okay, on info. 780, what's your status? 780?
2: Twelve five. You call back, we have no answer at the door. 12-4, call back.
0: 7.
3: Mom? Ma'am, were you calling 3530?
0: Hey, firm, did you make the scene for what, 7 Mile?
3: Myself and 3519 are en route right now, ma'am.
0: 55. Actually, that's going to be on the A and B.

0: Person 6, you have a priority 1 disturbance. 19441 Plymouth. 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
1: Two four Adam.
4: 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Show me making DRH to release 27, and 1/2 of that unit is going to become my partner, and we're going to take over the run.
0: That's a copy, 2-4 Adam. Front hitter, no weapons.

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1: 346. Show us making the third precinct for the desk. Drop off paperwork at records.
0: That's a copy. 4358.
2: Seven one should be in service. 7-3, 7-4. Don't have a 7-1 and a 7-3. They're coming from other commands, so they're gonna be later.
0: Okay, I got 1-3-4 and 83. Is that correct?
2: And a 7-5.
0: Okay, we got a 7-2, a 7-0, and a 6-0 on the desk.
2: Yeah, 4-2.
0: Count info.
2: 7-0 is gonna be on the streets.
0: Count info. Seven desk, who'd you strike for?
2: One.
0: I'll count them for. 1459. 6-7 radio.
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4: Yes, ma'am. In conjunction to our run, can you show us making 13436 Grove Street?
0: 1459. That's okay. You cleared me. Thank you. Well. Okay, 5 Adam.
1: Missing has been located.
0: Jennifer, 1500 hours.
5: Yes, Lowerden is in. I got an auto accident there. They don't call this is a biker. Drove his bike and then to his truck. A white F-150 called us as the biker. Said he doesn't need EMS. No further information.

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1: 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And
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5: 6472.
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4: 28. 28. 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Green light 2 for status.
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0: Go ahead, sir.
3: Yes, ma'am. If you want to advise EMS that they'll have to come up State Fair to the northbound service drive, between the service drive 8 and State Fair, east side of 75.
0: Okay, on info.
4: Seven seven open two. Yeah, 77 and 780 still on the board.
0: That's affirmed. 780 said he's still investigating, and 77 said he needed a pull.
4: Thank you, ma'am. Yes, sir.
0: Two, sir. 1506. So have Sawyer and Westwood for 320 to 350 for Amari and Auburn, 330 to 4.
1: 336, I'll take the Amari and Auburn.
0: 1507.
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0: 283, we're still on scene trying to make contact.
1: 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Twelve five, I'll show you a base for off duty. Yeah, six.
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0: Keisha was transporting one black female and three juveniles to 19249 Kelly Road. 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
0: We're calling 5-1 Platoon 3.
2: 5-1.
0: Yes, Mr. Starship got Friday 1 at 12-8-11 Curtis Court for a child abuse. Got a 4-year-old, only one in a pamper, says he's in the street by himself.
2: 14, you can show us around.
0: Hey, bro, what's your P number?
2: First P number is going to be 109878. Second P number is going to be 235276.
0: And car code?
2: 245081.
0: Hey, Brown, thank you. Same priority. It's going to be a DB A and B. It is at the hospital. In number 8, it's going to be Corwell Farmington. We're going to go there and speak with the victim. He was assaulted in number 8.
3: How is that a priority 1? He's already at the hospital.
0: Again, I did advise Communication 7-0, and I was advised that this is going to be a priority. I believe that Shore 7-0 already spoke with Communication 7-0.
4: A12 Platoon 3. Yeah, you can show us at the base having some vehicle issues.
0: Sam, good copy. 6-8.
3: 12-6-8.
0: Sam, disregard that. It's 15-13. I should be able to get a car from 8 to handle. Do I have a car in 8 Platoon 3 to handle? Cars in 8 Platoon 3. Anyone with a partner in a vehicle? Do I have an Adam unit? Anyone with a vehicle from Platoon 3? I'm going to reroute you to this priority one in number 6, 18701, call for a serious missing. That is.
5: Got your copy. 15-14.
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2: Appreciate it, 12-desk. 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
0: Eight one. Afternoon to you, ma'am. Once you log on here, you are to make Corwell Farmington for a DV A and B. It came out as a priority 1. It is going to be a report there.

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0: Do I show you equipped with the vehicle and the partner, sir?
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0: Okay, 12-3, upon completion of starter shift, your assistance will be needed for a priority one dead person observed 19347. I show you delay, take your time. 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
3: 1273. 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
1: 1517.

0: address doesn't exist. 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We're going to check 15352. 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
1: Stand by for a call back.
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1: 11-1. 11-1. Can you show us heading back to the station to get a new battery for my camera?
2: Okay, 11-1. Once you get that battery, I got a DOS, 11-1. Going to be at 20126 Havana. Hannah, correction. Hannah. 20126 Hannah. And I'll get somebody to relieve you.
1: Thank you.
4: Sorry, I have them sitting here at my desk. Can you put it in cash, the incident number?
5: Yes, ma'am.
4: You appreciate it.
5: At Atwater and Orleans Street, I've had a young lady take a fall on one of these rental scooters.
6: Order a medic for you now. Look at Trish. I'm going to do a call back so I can get through to them again.
1: 14.
5: 9-4.
6: 9-4.
5: You sure it's maybe St. John's returning condition?
6: It's coming. Good copy. I'll order medic for you after I order the medic for 4184.
1: And who do I still show you with paper?
7: They left as well.
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7: 10-3 with an R.
1: Monitoring 16861 Pinehurst for an unknown problem. Caller reporting his child's mother refusing to return his child. He has full custody.
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0: 5 Moto 2.
1: Yes.
0: Yes. Will you be sitting on that scout at the St. John's Hospital and be sent someone from 5 to send that the 9300?
1: Really up to you, ma'am.
0: Okay. 5, 3, when you sign in, head to St. John's Hospital, meet 5 Moto 2. The 9300 they have there. I could take 912.
1: Five, three, copies.
0: Okay. 9215 made the location. You've been relieved.
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0: Okay, thank you.
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0: Re-volunteering auto accident, 8075 North Line, 8075 North Line. Re-volunteering larceny in progress, 14500 suspects. Burglary other report, 12016 Sorrento. Well being checked, 10365 Plymouth. Larceny in progress, 9360 Greenfield. Disturbance, 2411 Vinewood. Disturbance at 12220 Schaefer. Disturbance at 13995 Apollon. As be advised, 5 will be heading that way shortly to relieve you from that location.
1: 14512 is going to be sent off right now.
0: Hey, firms, let me clear you.
1: Do you find any notes?
0: Full notes. $25.39, your status.
2: Seven three.
3: Can you read me the notes on that ticket, please?
0: 73 came out as a and B. Say the male punched the woman in the face. Say they were walking towards downtown. Says caller said that he witnessed him punch her in the face approximately 6 times. Say the perp is a black male wearing a bonnet on his head, and the female is pushing the baby with red braids in her hair. Say the perp has on blue Crocs and a gray bonnet. Say the female was holding her face there.

0: Yes, sir.
1: Hey, call me 391 of the radio. Start again.
0: No, I'm over here at 7th Street's location. I'm across the street. Looks like they made contact with both.
1: Okay. Okay, I know, sir.

0: 12. I have 814 busy on a traffic stop. I have to send you to this priority 1 hit and run accident 20555 Lasher.
1: Okay, copy. Away from getting her gear.
0: Good copy. You're in dispatch mode. Just a little Metro rolling.
1: Will do.
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3: Confirm, 7-1. Are you ready to roll?
2: Go again.
3: 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You ready?
2: Yes, ma'am. We just cleared up from this 20,000 wonder. We're on
3: 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Well, can you head over to Burns and Muffet? Burns and Muffet. That's going to be on the AMV just happened here.
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3: 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I appreciate you. 1527.
2: 14, ma'am.
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2: 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Ending mileage 39903.
1: 1532.
3: Let me find out before pulling on paper.
1: Are we an A firm?
4: Ready to copy.
1: Okay. It's going to be for St. John Hospital, address of 22101 Maross. Evidence texts are needed for use of force. It's going to be a taser deployment. They're going to request for photos of the stomach. Subject first name is going to be Courtney, common spelling. Last name is going to be Iverson, Ida, Victor, Edward, Robert, Sam, Ocean, Nancy. Date of birth is 7-1-1996. We're going to have 5 motor 2 at St. John Hospital standing by. Ordering is going to be Sergeant Lauren Adams, code 577. And that report number is going to be today's date, 0203-0203, nothing further.
4: Please tell them this gun information will advise them.
1: That's a good copy, 1532.
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0: So, EMS rig was just rear-ended here. Sorry, I just took the air here.
1: 14.
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2: Trying to, reroute you for a priority 1-4020 Beaconsfield Street. 4020 Beaconsfield Street for an animal bite. We have EMS attached to the ticket. Female caller says her granddaughter was screaming, stating her cat was attacked by a dog.
1: 14,
2: number. Good on that. It's going to be an update on those notes. 55 male says the girlfriend was attacked by a dog. 1534.
3: Two five, Madam.
1: Yes, sir.
4: Can I do ETA for 7-1 to this round? I don't see him on my map.
5: 7-1, we just got off 75 in Warren. We're 8 minutes from our run location.
3: 770.
4: All right, 14. I'm around the corner.
3: 1535.

0: 6'7" or 6'8". Go ahead, 6'8". 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We're at the location. Caller's not answering.
1: Negative at this time. Isn't looking for us. My sincerest apologies. It's going to be a negative at this time. I have to volunteer these priorities. We have coming in this time. We are holding 3 priorities. Units be advised. We have a auto accident at West McNichols in Greenfield. Disregard. That's going to be in conjunction with our EMS rig. Home invasion, one in progress, 18,250 Weaver Street. It's going to be at the Mike Mercoli apartment, apartment 205. Female caller says that a male has assaulted her.
0: Okay,
1: go ahead, 683.
0: We can handle that priority.
1: Thank you, sir. Showing you on the route at 1537. Disregard. Accident with injuries at 19,401 Edinburgh. 19,401 Edinburgh. Female just witnessed a male hit a parked vehicle. Black Equinox. Edward Nora King, 4555.
2: A motor for you claiming ASC. See me that one.
1: Much appreciated, sir. 1538.
3: Go ahead, sir.
4: My apologies. Yes, we are en route to the DDC from the RSD.
3: 1538. Side of the handicap door. They're unable to see what the contents are inside the bed, requesting scouts to location. Call away near the red ship at Equinox, nothing further.
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5: I still know how to grand circus and Rosa Parks out of service in transit. I'm just saying grand circus over there. I'll meet them.
3: Okay, copy. Ready to grand circus park? Go ahead, ma'am. Been around 477 Michigan, suspicious package. 70's back in UNI. 14.
1: 205 is what I have here. 18250 Weaver Street, apartment 21. I don't know why you were pulled off the run. Someone pulled you off the run, 683. Standby. Female caller said that a male has assaulted her. The male was a neighbor's friend. Male also assaulted her son. Her son, 16 years old. Operator her, this appears to be a dispute between the neighbors inside this apartment. Weapons are unknown. Brandon Presley, black male, medium complexion with an afro, tall, wearing a white and green pants. White and green pants. Notified that males live in apartment 309. Nothing further. Okay, 8-1, go ahead.
6: 81.
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9: 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Myself and 772 right this Burns and Moffitt. I'm not seeing anything going on over here. Does that ops unit still need assistance at Agnes and McClellan?
10: Seven 733. Looks like he had cleared that in Richmond. Was he saying it's still in the same spot? I'm gonna check with him. 733.
7: 733.
10: You still need assistance over there? I know you cleared that stop.
7: 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I was on another stop before I asked if you should use this one.
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9: All right, 770, show me a route from Burns and Moffitt.
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11: Man, or... armed with an ER, inside liquor store, paramedic 12. Also volunteering in auto accidents, Houston, Whittier, McCrary. Unknown injury.

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1: In violence, she's waiting for her safety a couple houses down. She did make an additional call back up 6. Police were not there. She may have left. 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She did advise she was going to be waiting in a 2020 black Chevy.
8: Okay.
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5: 14, they're meeting with our CLO at the completion of their tour and saying they'll be back in service.
1: That's A from my go ahead and look at the 205, thank you.

0: call is reporting on this while Saber says the neighbor is threatening our lives as she has a 380 gun in her purse. Shoot the caller. We have units in clear responders priority 1 and 5 at 3586 Anderton Avenue. Radio to 5 Desk, do we have any additional units logging on? I have a priority in 5.
1: That's amazing. You only have those 3 cars for patrol.
0: Okay, got it. I did not receive a lineup, so thank you very much for that information. We have a unit heading on in 9.
2: Okay, copy. Do you know if bomb squad has been notified?
3: 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Stand by a second. 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
1: Ma'am.
3: Do you know bomb squad has been notified as of yet?
1: No, I'm just pulling up. I hadn't made the notification.
3: Copy. They're just getting that scene 6899.
2: All right, copy. If DTS 70 needs a explosive canine, you can let me know.
3: Okay, I will advise. Thank you, sir. Before, go ahead.
4: Yes, ma'am. Could you show us making Linden radio for equipment, please?
3: Yeah, sir. Hey, sir. Can I have you sign up to the board, sir?
4: Working.
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0: 2-2. Yeah, you can pick me up for 40 if you still have me on.
1: It's going to be a confirmed DOS when the scout gets here. We're going to start notifications. I may need one other scout over here. It's going to be a juvenile.
2: Okay, copy. 10-6, I'm showing you on scene. 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
1: A14 platoon 2. Yes, sir. Can you please call crime intel at 6472? A14 platoon 2. Yes, sir. Can you please give crime intel a call at 6472?
2: 14.
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0: 17371 Greenfield, 17371 Greenfield. It's going to be an apartment one. Female caller says that her brother's roommate made verbal threats against him. Unknown weapon. Caller says they're waiting outside. Nothing further.
1: Thank you. 1554.

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1: I just might be one. I got sent a spark. Yes, ma'am. We're secure here. There's not going to be any suspicious package.
2: That's a good copy. 10-10-54.
3: Yes, ma'am. Give 1 month.
2: S7O.
4: FBI. I notified bomb squad. One of the federal officials handling the bag appears to be some discarded smoke wrapping papers.
2: Good copy.
5: Area 5780, we're good on the call out and the stand down. We're clear.
2: Good copy, thank you. 1555.
6: Yes, ma'am, you can go on and log me up. I'm gonna be logging back on as little as be 3, Adam.
2: So that's a good copy. Ready to call it up.
5: Fifteen fifty-six.
3: 670, you can take me off the board. You have a good night, sir.
5: Thank you, sir. You as well. 1556.

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1: Cool.
0: 1556.
2: It is 3. Can both of you just go full, please?
0: Sir, 1556.
3: Yes, sir. I'm having trouble logging in. Can you assist?
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3: And the mileage, 31626.
4: So that's happy, 1557. Says they're running out now. Last thing headed towards Tigerman in a black GMC truck.
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6: Please set few of the scout codes.
2: Liver North and Clemens on the Dodge Journey. Edward X-ray 1578.
6: This caller is armed with a, what is it, 380 weapon, threatening to shoot the caller. Good on that. Thank you very much. It's going to be 3586 Anderton Avenue, 3586 Anderton Avenue. Once again, I'll show you coming from a distance, and I greatly appreciate it.
7: Hagman's Hell to radio.
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7: Be advised for the disturbance at 139 Cadillac Square. RTCC is unable to see the subject within camera view. Attempted several callbacks to the caller. No response.
4: Good copy. Thank you. Good thanks, good night.
8: Four 7-11-10-3.
4: 3-7-11-10-3.
8: Good afternoon. We just got on shift and noticed that we've been assigned to a use of 4-7-11. Is that hand actually being handled by 4711 from day shift, or is that for us?
9: It's being handled by 4711 day shift.
8: Hey, fam, thank you.
4: A copy. I wasn't aware of I am now. Thank you. 1600 hours.
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1: 36, we're back at the station. We're doing this request.
4: Okay, copy. It's just 10-1.
3: Well.
4: So copy, that's going to be medics requesting to Hubble and Puritan.
3: 14, yes ma'am.
4: So copy.

0: I'll write you the 212 in their description.
1: Yes, ma'am. The individual's name is Leon Brown Lee. He's a black male, 6 feet tall.
0: Exactly, thank you.
2: On a hang up 0 East Larned on a hang up per XY coordinate. The rapid SOS address is 750 Shane.
3: Will be handled by 4711, the advisor en route.
0: 16-0.
4: Yes, sir. Can you please keep us on this ticket? But show us making Southfield pumps for fuel. We are extremely low on gas.
5: Most definitely. 16-03.
1: 8-14. Show us where are the bus.
5: That's 16-03. Acre Light 3. Got a status on Oakfield. Acre Light 3.

0: Yes, sir. What's your status for remote build?
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0: Sir, 1604. 8 motor 4, checking your status on Edinburgh. 8 motor 4.
2: Yes, sir, 4.
0: 1604.
1: As a prior.
3: And good afternoon. This is 7. Dispatch is fully resumed. 5-6, so I got you on scene with a 5. No, 5-1's room is cleared.
4: 14, clear me ASP.
3: Good on it. And I got 5-3 headed to the DDC with a mail. S-16-05.
5: DGS-7 almost mean not finding anyone outside right now. So you can cancel the car for 3.
3: Copy. I think I learned this, guys. 14.

0: Hey, 14 for 22. Yes, sir. Can you show us regarding taking our arrest 9302 DRH?
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1: 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Caller's line is causing a disturbance.

0: Bernier to 41 platoon 1, 41 platoon 1, can I have your status?
1: What's the DVC, man?
0: S-1608.

0: volunteering Wyoming and Fort Worth for an auto accident. I know injuries, Wyoming and Fort. Hit and run accident at the Splash Car Wash involving a Black Ford Fusion that left the scene.
1: Stand by for me, Matt.
0: Thank you. This could be for a female said that she has depression and anxiety. She just wants to be transferred to the crisis center. Sometimes she has panic attacks. Nothing further. 14. Thank you. At 1609.
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0: he's trying to fall asleep. He's not crying or anything. Can you investigate there for us?
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3: Yes, ma'am. Sending in Charlie, around to Russell.
0: Good on that, 99-3. All right, we got Medic 15 on scene for Lynnhurst. That's Medic 15 on scene for Lynnhurst. That's for fuel, right, 9-3? I'm sorry, 9-9, that's for fuel.
3: Hey, Graham, share me low.
0: Good on that, sir. At 1611. I got 15230 Troster. That's 15230 Troster. It's on an unknown problem. Caller says there's a vehicle at the beauty supply. There's someone's inside screaming, trying to get out. Nothing says it.
4: Hyundai, I survived one time.
0: Cascade, evidence techs are going to be needed for DOS. Per Austin Brown, code 4792. We have Scout 10-6 at scene. Processing of photos and collection of evidence. And the report number today is day 0229-0229. Nothing further.
5: 4712, copies, will advise them around.
0: 1612. Nothing further.

0: That's 16, 13.
1: Is there a mental health unit working right now?
0: They should be, but I'm sure they're on 15 on the west side, sir. Are you secure?
1: She's just headed to a mental, violent, non-armed room right now.
0: All right, good on that. I do show that. Stand by for me. Do we have any MH units for District 7? Any MH units on District 7?

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1: Ethan.
0: 1640. All units of District 6, be advised, you are to monitor and respond to the radio as an officer safety. Again, may all officers be monitoring and responding to the radio. 1640.
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0: 身上。
1: Can we get a, I'm sorry, can we get a call back?
0: Okay, what information am I requesting?
1: 10-5, we didn't get an answer to the door. Just to make sure that the person's okay, we just need to call back to verify.

0: 11-4 from your starter shift. I need you to make 20295 Chrysler on this auto accident. Go ahead, 73.
1: Yes, ma'am. 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
0: Good on that, 1616.
2: All right, you want runs only and anything in the park?
3: That's a good copy, sir. I've been advised to have you make this location. This is an order from supervision, sir. I need you to make the location.

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1: And that's fear of what, sir?
0: Perfect turn, ma'am.
1: Good on that. Okay, do we have... Go ahead.
2: Burns and Agnes. I'll be on a gray Ford Fusion, Michigan plate, 71 Adam Charles Edward 7, unregistered.
1: 1617.

0: Okay, I'll go confirm inside St. John Hospital.
1: And I thank you. Advise about anything goes change.
2: A member by the name of, well, names and cat. Of chest pain and then hung up here. Requesting a well-being check. That's the first. Hail caller 19,235 retirement.

0: 7-1. We're going to be in route now. Our starting mileage is 31544.
1: Good on that. It's 1619.
2: Room.
3: Sir, that is an, it was called an unknown problem. Got an autistic male found on the kitchen floor, on a floor in the house, bloody, unknown on how it occurred. Mom was there and found her son there.
1: Radio calling 7474. Can I have you made 2300 staying off and on this auto accident?
2: Is conjunction with the accident that's on St. Over, that 7-1 is on? See it in the notes, it said XY coordinates.
1: Stand by.
2: Hey, sir.
1: Disregard now, this 7-4, this is two cars, auto accident. The other one was an e-bike.
2: 14.
1: 1620, thank you.
3: All right, we got a priority in 9. Priority N9, radio call at 99. Alright, 99, sir. That's going to be 19601 Brock for a reported child abuse. Caller says people are assaulting kids. Says two females assaulted one female. A 15-year-old assaulted a 10-year-old. Okay, in that case, I don't know how this is child abuse, but that's what we got. No weapon, sir.
4: 14 Rockland
3: Distance. Good, I'm at 99. Got you from a distance. That's 1621.
5: Schaefer and McNichols. Female caller stated that she has back injuries. She's going to be an explorer.

0: to that 11-1 and 16-21.
1: He is a several group. He is fighting. Teenagers are fighting. 10-year-olds. EMS refused. I'll link those.
2: Okay.
1: Thank you. That's 1622. Radio to 910 Adams.
3: Go for 10 Adams.
1: 10 Adams. Can I have you back 9-9 to the Heilman Center, ma'am?
3: For 10 Adams.
1: Thank you.
4: Platoon 2 unit.
5: I just spoke to him. They're adding another DEC.
1: Okay, the 5-2 will be headed to the DDC?
5: No, I just spoke to Tex and they're going to DDC. I'm at the base on paper and evidence.
1: I copied that, Motor 2. Go 9-3.
6: Okay, I'm at
1: it. Stand by for me, sir.
4: Third VOS. Caller said that inside of a vacant home. Thank you.
1: Four days.

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3: Montgomery. Female caller said that she has been neglected and abused by her foster family.
1: Name's a cat. She wants her removed from the location here, nothing further. Operator, hear the caller yelling at the grandmother. Nothing further.

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1: Hey, I'm having an issue. Do you send me on traffic at Joy in Southfield, White Jeep Grand Cherokee? License plate David George, 42980.
0: Copy that, sir. 1626, be advised, you are logged in as a platoon 2 unit.
2: Of course, I need a chest.

Days for Tuesday. Female male caller says that they have asked people who are gambling a lot here to leave, and they are refusing to. Two black males, nothing further.

0: Region 11, 19927 Monarch for a DVAB, 19927 Monarch for a DVAB. Matt Clash Day, his wife keeps beating on him. Kayla Coleman.
1: No problem, sir. What was the numbers again?
2: Yes, sir. 20,100 Joy Road at the Joy Liquor Palace.
1: All right, 14 are out.
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1: 1617, Adam. I'm showing my head that way.
0: Yeah, and there's 1628.
2: 1624, Adam, dispatch.
0: Good on that, 1628.
3: Hello, sir.
4: 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You only had a property manager meet us over here.
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5: Stand by for me. 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
5: 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They're going to be in the EMS rig right in front of the subway, based on concrete.

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2: 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We need the injury report. One more time. For that car accident, were there any injuries? Dave said unknown. But I'm getting another ticket coming in for the same location that said no entry.
0: 14.
3: Unknown injury accident, Chrysler and Canfield. Two cars. And 5830 Rupert on a hang-up call.
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6: Good copy. You can show me in the area.
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7: So, one route to that Buena Vista address. I got this accident at 14K. I'll be handling that.
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8: 1635.
9: Copy that. 1636.
8: Please. Closing this arrival. 1636.
6: Number?
2: They have to call me, but they're not answering.
6: Good copy. You can show me cam machine just for a little bit, and we can clean me up.
2: Oh, okay. All right, 1636.
0: 11-2.
2: Number 2.
0: Inform me in front of
2: 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How you doing, bud?
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2: 1636,
0: out. Route. 6-5, 6-5, 6-5. 6-5, 4-0.
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0: 14.
9: Go to that. Just advise when you're in route, sir.
0: My bad. We're currently in route right now.
9: Thank you. 1537.
0: Four minutes.
5: All right, 9-7, Adam. You got 4 minutes for 9-6.
7: 1 minute.
5: 1 minute. Correction there. That's 1 minute for 9-6. That's 1638. I got 3419. 3 mile drive. That's 3419. 3 mile drive in apartment 3. Female caller wants to check on her dad. Has a soft film in 3 to 6 months. Nothing further.
7: All right, 9-4. 1638.

0: all cars in 2, priority 1. We have a disturbance, 13603 West Chicago. That's 13,063 West Chicago. All it says is a male outside bothering customers and begging for money. Nothing further. That's going to be Perry Waller, Jr.
1: 14, ma'am.
0: Thank you. 1639. For 10, copy 12-7, able to copy Prime Hotel.
2: Long Acre on a DOS caller said neighbor said there's a body in the house, said he came home from work and opened his door and observed a person on the ground moving

0: 12-6.
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0: We can take that run of half a mile. Our pad is up in issue, being correct up NSA.
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0: 23.
1: 23, go.
0: Yeah, good. Call back. We'll get you over.
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0: 702, can you roll me a unit with the cage to 9300? Generate the report number as well, please.
6: Do I have an additional unit able to assist 10-2? An additional unit with the cage for requesting a unit for transport. Fullerton and Linwood.
2: 10-4.
0: Yeah, you can clear us with a GOA and show us the system.
6: S-1643, 10-2, last 4-0247, 0247.

0: 302.
1: You can rate me a run at 1777 3rd on town property in the hotel, room 1202.
0: What was it, a miracle again, sir? 17 what?

0: 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I show you with an additional pull at 16:43.
1: Can I have the last four, the last report number I pulled?
0: 0215, 0215.
2: 1073, 10 motor 2 is going to have a 9300 out here.
0: 4-6, good copy. 1283, what's your status?
1: On paper, times 2 and the 2 is being at the station. I'll pull two report numbers. I have the last one, 0215. I need the other number.
0: 34.
1: Thank you.
0: No problem. Last unit. 45.
3: Six two.
0: At 16:45. Two.
3: Yeah, can we get a call back at this address on Vaughan? They're not answering the door.
0: Okay, bye. Good on that.
4: 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Good call back to locate my caller.
0: Be advised, no call back provided.
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0: That's 1646.

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5: Yeah, 611 Adam. 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
2: 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It's 1649.
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6: .411, copy.
0: I'm just finishing up some notes. You can clear me if you got something.
2: No, I'm good. Okay, you would pull on note 1649.
0: 67.
2: Go ahead, 67.
7: Yeah, it's going to be no. The body in this house is an older male with dementia. His nephew is laying on a couch in an awkward position.
2: Good on that. It's 1650.

0: A spit copy 1650. 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
5: 3 from OC. And this test, Amos.
4: Medic assessment, order from you, sir. I'll see if I can get an ETA.
3: AV bus pull 1651.
4: This is one of those ones where it was probably better for you to talk to her because she was trying to explain it and I can't see where she actually is. But she says she's on Canfield. She left work at DMC and she went up John R. and was making a right somewhere along the service drive. She said she was headed towards northbound, but I'm not sure if she's on the southbound side.
2: 14, then this motor likely going to be number 3.

0: 373, we're going to be flagged down on East Canfield and Chrysler as well.
1: Okay.
0: It's not going to be in conjunction with this run.
2: Okay. I will take you off of this one, and I will generate you a new ticket, and I will send this one over to District 1.
0: All right, 4-2, thank you.
2: Okay.
3: You know, chase that badge. S-104 body worn camera.
4: So that was S-104?
3: Correct.
4: I say from 1652.
5: Thank you. At 1653.
6: That was 5463. Can you have Scout 1050 call DB, please?
4: Hey, 1050, did you copy that?
7: Yeah, dialing. Something clear as well with the AFD.
8: 1654.
9: Can you show me over here at Chrysler and Canfield with 73, talking to this person? There's a language barrier.
2: Okay. Oh, that's going to be that. Okay. 1654.
10: Seven five. Yeah, as far as our location got changed again, we're going to head that way.
2: Okay.
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0: Malibu or an Impala, pink in color. Which unit was that last unit for again?
1: 2539.
0: Go ahead, ma'am. I got you.
1: You show me clear from Ultra Royal Mail.
0: Got you clear. Thank you so much.
1: Thank you.
0: You as well. At 1655. And volunteering 15650 Madeline. On a disturbance mail call, it says the landlord is blocking the driveway, blocking him from going to work. And trying to kick him out without a court order. Says she's a female in a black Chevy Blazer. Nothing further. Radio the 96. How'd you clear Albion?
2: Yes.
0: Was that AF, sir?
2: AS3.
0: At 1656.

0: 54, you can clear me up ASG. He's not blowing up at the base. He took me off.
1: Over, sir. 6854.
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2: 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I show you with an additional call at 1658.
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4: So I spoke with the caller. She said that she came to the 6th precinct and handled it and had it took out of the system as stolen. 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
5: relieved. At 1659. 6-7. Go ahead, sir. You can take the Wilkin chip off the port. I'll call the caller. 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
5: Lashes. 10-6. What's my dispatch time and arrival time?
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0: is it?
1: Yes, ma'am. Can you provide me with my dispatch time and my arrival time?
0: Susie, I copied your list. Stand by. 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And your arrival time at 15:49.
1: 14, thank you.
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2: Perfect to make that location, 13001 Harper Avenue, Marathon Gas Station. Clerk says there's mail standing outside harassing customers.
3: 14.
2: Thank you, sir. 17 and 3.
4: Are you requesting another unit?
5: 14.
4: Yes. Get on that phone. Can I have available unit? Sis, two mother, too. She is secure.
6: MA 298 is in route.
4: Thank you, sir. Show you in route. 3.

0: 605.
1: Yeah, do we have a way to contact the key holder?
0: 205, I'm on the call back if you could just stand by. 1211 caller is advising that she's at the other end of the street. So, well, you're going to have to turn around. She's stating that she's behind you.
2: Go ahead with your priority, sir.
1: He's at St. Aubin and Antietam. He's got free runner.
2: What are they running for?
1: I don't know, but they're running. They just smashed the car.
2: We got any descriptions on those three?
3: Antietam and St. Aubin. We need medics.
2: What type of injury you got there?
1: 770, I got one in custody.
2: 1705.
3: Now.
2: All right. Any units that can go over there and make St. Aubin and Antietam, they need units over there. What's the medical reason?
1: For there.
2: All right, 73.
1: We on the rest.
4: They crashed this car, 775 in route as well as 765.
5: Have a priority in 5, priority in 5, 4201, Dickerson Street, 1401, Dickinson Street, 4, Polonius Assault.
1: The address. It's broken.
2: Okay. I'm trying to order now. I got to put a ticket in since he wasn't on anything. Okay. 1706.
6: 71, we're en route.
2: Got you on the way.
5: So let me redirect you for this priority one. Clear, I'll have him respond. I'm sure you're coming from a distance, please.
6: Okay.
5: Thank you.
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8: 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We're going to have a 9300 from this location. 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
1: 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A three-car accident.
0: That's a firm 1211, 1708.
9: So clear. Yeah.
1: The Myers location at 21431 Grand River. One male detained. Also, can you get a report number as well as a unit up here?
2: Copy that for retail fraud, sir.
1: Negative.
2: What's the nature, sir?
1: Total misconduct.
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0: Stand by. 10-7, 10-7, four.
1: 10-7, go ahead.
0: Just checking to see if you and 10-7-4 are still at this Woodward in Atkinson.
1: Give me a pull on the Woodward and Atkinson run. Also, we were able to lay eyes on the verified missing persons from earlier. You think I'll go ahead and take that off the board as well?
0: Is that the one that you was advising in conjunction with this one, or is separate?
1: Separate, ma'am. It was from a run earlier.
0: That's a hurt. I'll have you clear from that one. 12-7, what's your status, 12-7?
6: Hold on, sir.
4: Can you say?
0: Okay, 12-7-3 and 12-3, your status?
6: Go ahead,
0: 12-3.
6: Yes, ma'am, you were calling?

0: I wasn't on rent. We're on retirement right now. I was telling you to take that 6-7 off the long acre.
1: We do have a 6-7. Radio call the 6-7.
2: 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That was the wrong note.

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1: This is 6-8. It's showing me logged in twice. That's why I'm trying to get you to understand to take me off of the loan maker. I'm 6-8. I'm not 6-7.
0: We got a unit answer up at 6-7 and be placed on that run. We have a playback system here. We can play back these audios. We did have a unit 6-7 answer up and take this priority run, so we need a unit to make this priority run because it looks like while I was on break, hypnosis entered. Nobody in the house. Older male with dementia. Nephews laying on the couch in the awkward position. See, I'm not sure if this is a callback or a scout made this location.
2: 672.
0: Go ahead, 72.
2: Myself in 6-7. The initials KB and FN made that long acre run. Then you asked their status. They asked for a pull on note.
0: Good copy. Okay, and I show initial JM and DC logged at the 6-7 now, just so you're aware.
2: I'll call that 6-7. They are supposed to be 6-8.
3: Sir, if you guys can make this home invasion to at 12635 Riot, a caller received a call from a neighbor stating there was a white male subject attempting to break into the residence. Call's been pending a while. White male subject, slim build, on foot. No weapons involved, no additional information.
0: 14.
3: Thank you, sir. Also, I was in volunteering a welding check. 1310 Laredo Street.
4: You have to talk to them and they handle it.
1: 753, just for these units over here, the vehicle that the offenders are in is a stolen vehicle. Or was a stolen vehicle.
4: Copy it, 1714.
5: I was just putting it out there. I'm all the way over here in this parking lot where I caught the kid fleeing. He's in the back of my car when the secondary medics show up. He's complaining his arm is broken.
0: Six five.
6: Yes, sir. Can you change the location to 8481 Vaughn?
0: 8481. 7-15. Are we at a taser deployment here at 21431 Grand River? You know, we got 814 en route to the location currently. What's your exact location, secondary unit? All units hold the air.
7: We're walking back to the Myers right now. By the bus stop.
0: Copy that. 814, make the bus stop there by the Myers. They're going to be walking back towards the Myers there by the bus stop. Grand River. A12, I'm going to have you stand down. We had a use of force. Radio call on 870.

0: 7-0.
1: Yes, sir. We had a secondary call 9669 to play a taser at the Meyer 21431 Grand River.
2: Go copy.
0: Vehicle just came on. We just need to check out real quick.
1: 14.
3: Ten two.
4: Can we have medics to our location? We have a female that keeps coming in and out of consciousness.
1: 14.
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2: 7-19.
6: Instead of sons are fighting and damaging the house.
1: I'll be a rifle sling or a dog stick. Rifle sling or dog stick for this stray dog here.
0: We have a supervisor make this location. We're all secure.
6: All right, let me see what I can do for a supervisor for you since most of them are tied up down here on this Antietam location.
0: 14.
2: Strathmore and Finkel. It's possibly in conjunction with the shots fired.
8: Sorry, say it again.
5: Come on, copy.
2: What's going to be your dismal from your last?
5: I was still around. ADV.
2: Poor team. For the Strathmore and Finkel, the caller says their friend got shot. It's nowhere the notation. It's still being updated. 14,
5: ma'am.
2: 7-19. We're also getting it as 15911 Strathmore, 15911 Strathmore for a 16-year-old shot there. It's going to be one of the same. Last unit.
3: 2144. Yeah, can you put myself and 2143 on the board, please?
8: 7-1, what's the Strathmore address?
2: 15911, 15911 Strathmore between Pilgrim and Puritan. Go ahead with P numbers.

0: All right, 2144's key number is 240986. It's going to be 2144. 2143 is 240385.
1: That's a good copy. 7 Cicolito.

0: So I need to RTF you from your mobile paper. I have a priority one, 15,000 Gratiot Avenue involving a CSC. You can refer to the note. The MS has also been requested on this.
1: Gordon, show me slides and live.
0: Sit on that.
2: They're trying to MVP the house. Call us arguing with the team. Nothing further. Being checked at 9999 Ashton Avenue. That's 9999 Ashton Avenue on a wellness check. Per Livonia PD requesting a welfare check on a female and her two children at the location. Female was in a dispute with a boyfriend. Left their city intoxicated, driving with both children in her car. Vehicles are gray BMW X1 with the plate of Fred Adam Sarah 7866. Fred Adam Sarah 7866. Gray BMW X1. No additional info provided. Nothing further.

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0: 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Can you show that Medic 74 made the location and it's going to be HVO?
1: Is that on Echo? MH-1024.

0: 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We got a GSW victim.
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2: 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Kentucky, investigative person, 15773 Kentucky, investigative person. Male says unknown male hiding in his backyard. So 5, that might be an interaction with ours. Michelle's handling.

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2: 4-6, do you have any other units that are clear to assist with the canvas? 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
4: Level 4.
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5: Echo recovered.
4: What unit got the weapon recovered?
5: 7-4.
4: Okay. 1727. Was that 11-1, Carlin, or was that 7-1?
6: 5.
4: All right, I get you a supervisor. So 775.
6: Yes, sir. What time was this called out?
2: I'm 72. Need you to make this 2193 Bradford 411-1 and request a supervisor, please.
5: 14. Can they actually call me on the bell? And I'll advise.
2: 11-1. 1728.

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1: If we have a K-9 unit monitoring, you need you to switch to track 2. 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Go 12-6.
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3: Radio 3713. Yes, sir. I'm on traffic down here at Trump Church, and I was trying to see. It was an accident down here. I was trying to see if you had a unit coming down that handle.
1: The location of the accident?
3: It's right here on West Davidson, right across the street from Life Church. So right across the street from 4330 West Davis.
1: No, we don't have a ticket for that accident. No, we do have an accident there. Yeah, 10-7 in a row.
3: 14.
4: B3 Adam.
1: Last unit.
4: Have you been with B3 Adam?
1: Go B3 Adam.
4: Put me on that first thing, little guy. I'm here all day.
1: 14.
3: Two seven one.
5: I'm gonna look here.
0: Black male, light complected, 5'7 in height, 150 pounds. He was last seen wearing a black hoodie, gray joggers. Last seen headed for a single from Strathmore.
5: 14. For the spouse that's over there with the victim, I need them to, like, one person stand off foot with the witness, and then if you got a vehicle, I need you to start setting up a perimeter in this area.
4: Can you repeat again?
5: One is going to be at the shooting scene.
1: This is LaSalle West Davidson, rubbish littering in progress. Two males dumping on location.
0: Do I have a unit on scene with the victim?
5: 271. To the hospital. Half of 2-1 should be on the witness that seen the actual suspect. The other half of 2-1 should be at the gas station at the scene. And then anybody else that's there, I need them to set up a perimeter.
0: Okay, I'll be there. That's a good copy.
4: Are you released? 2-1.
0: Radio standby, 2-1, go ahead.
4: Does green light see anything at the address of 14444 Finkel?
6: Crime Intel, yeah, we can't see the shooting take place because it's behind, but we're reviewing footage. I think we see the shooter walking before the shooting takes place.
4: Behind the building?
6: That's where everybody runs from, yeah. We don't have the camera if it's behind the building.
0: Thank you, 1732.
7: Six 684, about to return it to present. 684, 1733.

0: Susie, what do you have animals for?
1: Oh, we found the dog. It's in front of 11631 Manor.
0: 14, standby. I think you ain't ready to copy.

0: 7.
1: His location is going to be 80 East Hancock. That's 80 East Hancock. Evidence text I need a 4D list. First Sergeant Austin Brown, code 4792. Going to have a scout 3218. Going to be in apartment 407. Processing with photos, collection of evidence. Report number today's date 0264-0264.
2: Good. Well, you can go to the house. Available if still needed.
1: Good copy, thank you. Promise I'll go ahead.
2: You're welcome, thank you. Animal control clear.
1: Promise to go ahead.
3: Prior to the shooting, there was a suspect, another suspect was the shooting suspect. He's a black male wearing all black with gray flowers on his sweatpants and then white lettering in the back of the hoodie. He's wearing flip-flops.
1: Four, he has the copy. Radio 2424. I'm still showing you in route. Can I show you a thing?
0: Four is not seeing.
1: 1735. 2144.
4: Yeah, I got shell casings on Finkel and Mark Twain. Can I get a unit to come block this off so K9 can do their thing?
1: Have anyone to assist 2144 at Finkel and Mark Twain with blocking the location off?
0: This is an update. I'm going to be towing one of the vehicles in this accident, so we're going to be here for a while.
1: Okay, good on that.
0: Casino 7-1 to radio.
1: Casino 7-1.
0: That found property report over at NGM Casino in room E26. Can you pull one of my scouts to take care of that, please?
5: Hey, Casino 12. Yeah, Casino 12 will take care of it.
1: 7-6-W.

0: 14 a mile.
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0: ADV.
1: Good on it. At 1737.
0: Close up.
2: 12-7.
0: RTF me. You can put me on screen for that water here. I will be on screen. I'm right here.
1: Seven.
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4: After reviewing the footage, after the shots take place, it looks like somebody threw something in one of the trash cans by pump 1 or 2. I think it's pump 1, but they appear to throw something in that trash can.
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4: 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It's the trash can by pump 1 and 2.
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1: 2-4, Gov.
2: Did anybody give a description of the vehicle yet? Suspect vehicle.
1: That's going to be a negative so far.
2: Possible suspect vehicle is going to be a 2015-ish model, gray Chevy Malibu, northbound, flat thing heading northbound from Finkel.
1: Gray Chevy Malibu. Hey, bro. There that are children until she brings them inside. She wants to make a report with officers. She does have a photo of the vehicle involved, nothing further.
5: Go ahead, 7-3.
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0: tag with the driver, nothing further. This driver got a cancel request.
1: /733, did you copy?
0: Warrant for misdemeanor, address quality, 15,690. All it says is one stole earlier in the location. Black male, no weapons, black clothing.
2: Yes, ma'am. Can you help me supervise my call location?
3: Hey, friend, do you see a 7-0?
4: If anyone have a good evening.
3: 4820 status check. 271 go.
0: Pull, please.
3: 8-5-7-2-4-1. 7-1, go ahead.
5: Yeah, 260 is supposed to be sending a atom unit from the desk to the hospital. Can you tell that, you know, can they log in as 210 atom and then let us know when they get there?
3: 8-5.
6: May 6, 15378. Excuse me, 15378, Wyoming. We just flagged down subject data from the mouth.
7: Can you go those numbers again?
6: 15378, Wyoming.
7: 14.

0: I got an A14.
1: A14.
0: Yes, sir. Can you have secondary 9669 made notifications when you get a chance? Use the force. 1743.

0: care. Nothing further. In progress at 13771 Mecca, 13771 Mecca. Caller says the girl kicked her cat. Nothing further. 2871.
1: Yeah, can you have the half of 21 that's with the witness? Can you have him take that witness to my car and put her in the car?
0: Okay, sir. Radio calling 2121. Whoever's with the witness.
2: Go again.
0: Yes, sir. Are you with the witness, sir?
2: Yes, ma'am.
0: Okay, per 271, he wants you to have the witness. Can you go with the witness and send in his car, please?
2: 42.
0: 244. Yes, sir. 1745.
3: Physical altercation and robbery. Can someone person make this location as well?
4: Well, sir, you need to make the location. We have a scout route.
0: Go 278 today. Day 0278.
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1: Dirty Mouth.
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1: 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It's 1746.
0: Thank you.
1: You're welcome.
2: Zen 5.
1: Go ahead, Zen 5.
2: Yes, ma'am. We need a pullover here. We're waiting for a call.
1: You got it. It's 17. 17-

0: que c'est un soir.
1: C'est un soir.
0: Yeah, can I get a report number?
1: Zero 279, 0279.
0: Got it.
1: 1747, Father James, 449, 3 St. Antoine, 94, 93 St. Antoine, 4 Mental, not violent, open line. Should I call back? Yeah. Female said she was hearing voices. Also said she does not feel violent. Nothing further. Just 4493 St. Antoine.
2: Go ahead, 6-2.
3: Do we have an ETL medic?
2: I'm requesting an ETA now.
0: Hey, can you give me a last four, please?
1: From your personal, I'm happy to take the mental, not violent run. 4493 San Antoine. Advise me on note.
0: 14, we're going to be delayed from the station, personal.
2: Thank you. You're welcome. 7348.
0: 684.
2: 684, go ahead.
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2: Got it, sir. 1748.

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2: Did crime intel see the last known direction that the offender went in after the shooting?

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0: You're welcome. So be good.
1: A14.
2: Stay here, thank you.
0: Good copy, 1751.
1: A14.
0: Go ahead, A14.
1: It's just shows around the DC-09 Grand Rapids.
0: Good copy, sir, 1751.
3: Michigan, President of Michigan. Male Citizen's ex-girlfriend is in a black avalanche. She called the stuff from him.
2: Ten seven three. Can you try to call that force locator call?
3: 14, semi.
0: Got it, boss, 1752.

0: has a gray Chevy Malibu coming to our camera view.
1: Good on the phone. Is there a last known direction of the perp?
0: The only vehicle that leaves from that the spot of the shooting is a black, older model Chrysler Town & Country.
1: Thank you. No problem, 1753.
2: 12-3. Yeah, it looks like your GSW at Sinai is going to be in conjunction to a run that's in number 2.
1: I firmly copy. 1753, thank you.
3: Jenna, can you show us around to that third precinct?
1: 7623. Last call, go again.
4: That's K92.
1: Go ahead, K92.
4: Yes, ma'am. Could you point me in the right direction of who saw this person last fleeing so we can attempt to try?
1: Thanks, ma'am.
5: 2143, can you have K92 meet me at the corner, the north corner, northeast corner of Finkley and Mark Twain?
1: Okay. North East Corner. K-9.
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1: I'm going to need your assistance number 2 on the well-being check. I have a 1487-4 cruise. We have 8 children, and the mother hasn't been at the location for 5 days.
7: Fourteen shows in reference.
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0: District 4, you have animal control.
1: Yes, we were requesting an ETA for a rig to the location of 9203 Greenfield, where we have a sergeant on scene with a stray dog.
0: That's a good copy. Stand by.
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2: Yes, sir. Show me leaving. I have heading over today. Precinct, I'll get the use of force paperwork.
1: Got your hand the number. Use of force of

0: Alter MDM Private Cell 13771 Mecca, 13771 Mecca. Subject is black female. No known weapons. Nothing from that.
1: Intoxicated.
2: Animal Control to District 4.
1: Oh, Animal Control.
2: You have a 15-minute ETA to your 9203 Greenfield.
1: You are greatly appreciated here. 972, I'm sorry, 672, you copy?
2: 757. Animal Control clear.
3: Carson 7, 4127, Chrysler for recovered property, 4127 Chrysler for recovered property. Female caller said there's broken glass done in one of the units, says no location, it's requested. Carson 7, 4121, Chrysler for unknown problem, 4121 Chrysler for unknown problem. Female caller says the window is busted and there's blood on the floor. The client is missing. Jameer Taylor, black male, no mental diagnosis. Caller says two residents live in the home.
0: You're welcome, ma'am. Don't touch the egg.
1: Sign that great.
4: Hey, firm.
1: Copy 1758. Got a hang up call at 17172 Braille. Nothing further.
4: Go ahead, 4834. Yes, sir. You can show me here that I'm
1: on cancel that rig. That was in route.
2: Hey, firm, we found enough ropes. We made it work.
1: Good copy.
3: Radio calling 11-3 Platoon 3. Do you have a partner yet?
1: Most definitely, 1759. .483-44 assistant 672 over. You're much appreciated, sir. And 69
5: Adam.
1: 69
5: Adam.
1: Go ahead, ma'am.
5: I'm posting those spinner clear. I'm also going to be going down. I was 10 to 6 today.
1: Good copy, 17. Nah.
2: Is Animal Control monitoring? We do have the very large dog over here. Right now he's cornered. Just seeing if they can come pick him up.
0: The copy, and that's going to be a Kendall on E-Wall Circle.
2: Hey, firm. Our street.
0: 2-3, they're no longer at that location.
2: That's a good copy. Your client is 163 Manor.
0: You're welcome. 1500. Call to 7715-499-LAUDER, 15499-LAUDER. Caller gave address, her and another female arguing, nothing further.

0: 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Let's check on her granddaughter. Nothing further.
1: My grandson.
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2: Go for 4711.
0: Yes, 4711. Address is going to be for DDC 17601 Mound. I have an exception needed for use of force per Sergeant Peaks. Code 870. When I have scout 814 as seen with the prisoner. Prisoner first name is going to be Frank, common spelling. Last name is going to be McKinney. Mary Charles King, Ida Nancy Nancy, Edward Young, found for a black male, DOB of 6-2-1999. Question for photos of the face and the back. And that report number today is day 0261-0261, nothing further.
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0: Good night, at 1804. Five-three, are you mobile on paper, sir?
4: And you're just going to type notes.
0: Okay, good on it. All right, 5-3, since you got notes, sir, you guys can, on your way back in, make 950 Connor on an AMV in progress. Female caller gave the address and operator can hear physical assault in the background between a male and female. Nothing further.
4: 14 notes, open your shooting.
0: I'm good on that.

0: 3-1. We'll answer on the call back attempt 2 times, sir.
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1: 14-05, Finkel. Ram 95-3, I can show yourself initiation there.

0: 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I have background. 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
0: 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Contact made with the caller 3-1. 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
0: So what I'm at, talk to me in an hour. Blackmail trying to fight him. 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
2: 6-7, you can send it. 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
1: Sir, you busy at 18-12. Thank you.
0: It's a silver newer model, what, sir?
3: Around 2015 to 2020 model.
0: What's the make and
3: model? Want to be silver. It's just a Lexus body, unable to get precise what kind due to the video footage.
0: Good on, no plus, sir. 18-13.
4: District 4, thank you for standing by. How can Animal Control assist?
5: I have Artesian and Acacia on a vicious animal. Two brown pit bulls are loose. They're going up and down towards Linden.
4: I copy that. That's two dogs between Artesian and Arcadia, one of Linden. I copy that. Currently, I do not have an ETA to that location. My truck is currently assisting Scout 673 on another call on Kendall. When they clear that call, I radio back with an ETA.
5: Get on there, 18-14.
0: Five five. Are you still secure? I know you were 12 minutes ago.
6: Yeah, we're still secure.
0: Oh, good on it, thank you. That's the name for 560.
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8: Good on that arrival. Get a priority in 3, plug in 3. Michigan Avenue, 14th Street, Michigan Avenue, 14th Street for drag for you, sir. Ready to 3-4.
1: 4-3-4.
8: Sir, are you guys still at Moss?
1: I'm going to get a vehicle and get logged in momentarily.
8: Good on that. I have priority 1, Michigan Avenue, 14th Street. We have a white Mercedes doing donuts.
1: And when we get logged in, we'll go ahead and check that one.
8: Thank you, Dark. Free delayed,
0: 1816.
1: Thank you. Yes, ma'am.

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And 191, we're vying for unknown problem. 1919.

0: 1 void by an unknown problem. He was wrong. Operator, can you hear disturbance and arguing at the location? It's per XY coordinates.
1: Disposition
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2: 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What was the disposition on that mental person on
1: 4493? There's nothing here.
2: Copy that. In reference to the prior, you talked about the drag race. I have your sign. Thank you.

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4: 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Operator hears child telling their mom that he put his hands on me. Caller hung up. Attempt to call back. Negative result.
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0: 10, US, are you clear, NAR? Go again, you came in low.
1: 6, 10, show me making Schoolcraft and Piedmont investigator mail.
0: 1821.
1: Can we get a call back to the caller and I'll have her come talk to us?
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0: Young 12.
1: Was that CC 12?
0: That was Casino 12.
1: Casino 12, go ahead.
0: Yes, ma'am, we finished up that number 3. Can you show us around the narcotics now for evidence?
1: Got on that.
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3: 1074.
2: Disregard that last transmission from 10-5. The mental health team is still remaining primary over there. But if we can I get an ETA for evidence next to this location?
3: I don't have any contact with evidence desk. You will have to switch over to track one for that. And I have 10-5 as the primary. Who's supposed to be the primary?
2: That was the original mental health unit that the CIT car ever slapped at this location. I don't know their code.
3: 14.
4: Hospital AMB report. Gal was assaulted at 3800 counter, transported by Medic 74.
0: 14, show at base for personal.
4: I'm good on it. Got you delayed from a person.
0: 978.
4: 978, go ahead.
0: Yes, ma'am. Could you put me on the board?
5: Will this get any drag racers within camera view?
1: Good on that. 3-3.
0: 3-3, copy.
1: 1345.
3: 3-3. 3-3.
6: Can you just tell me heading back to the base on paper?
3: 14.
7: Just observed an auto accident right in front of us. You can show us that Maross and Camley. Looks like a head-on collision. Two cars.
4: Sounds like you're going to need medics there, sir. Yes?
7: Ironically, medics are right behind us.
4: Good on that.
7: Another unit, though. Both parties are pretty upset.
4: Okay, good on that. We got a 9-7 on an auto accident at Maross and Camley. They just observed this accident happen. It looks like somebody somewhere.
8: 9-10, you can pull me from Geo at the back.
4: The head-on says both parties look like they're upset here.

0: District 4, you have animal control.
1: Bernadette, Acacia, and our cheese and run, we can cancel. Don't worry about getting the dogs back into the yard.
0: That's a good copy. Thank you.
1: You're welcome. Thank you.
0: You're welcome. Animal control clear.

0: 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Green light 3.
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0: 6-7, I'll show you an additional call at 1828.
3: This is the one.
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3: go.
4: Yeah, I'm just gonna, we're gonna open back up Finkel. I just need scouts to hold where the victim was found at on side of the house.
3: 271, go ahead.
4: I'm gonna order your text to come collect.
3: 271, I'm sorry.
5: Needed for a property one disturbance on 12721 Finkel. Person causing disturbance at the location.
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2: 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Radio the 914 is bad.
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0: Have any additional units taken back?
6: Six 11, if you give us a second to sign in, we'll beg.
0: Good on that, 1831. Good on that, 683. All right, 610, what's your location now? 610, what's the description?
8: Black heavy jacket, black shorts. 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
0: Last note.
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2: One.
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10: 14.
0: Appreciate you. 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I will just show you delayed.
10: What's that, radio? 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
0: Stand by. I'm in the middle of a chase. 610, what's your location now?
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0: You're at Good on that.
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9: Yes, sir.
0: 14. 672 is going to be at Fielding and Schoolcraft. Everybody else, tell your locations. Is K-9 monitoring? 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
9: Six five.
0: Go ahead, 6-5.
9: What's this primary for?
0: CCW.
2: Confirm. 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
11: I would assume so, considering it's on our bar, our board in CAD. So I would assume for that to happen, she'd have to call it in.
2: Okay, that's a good copy. I'm not saying on my end. Let me see the CHO. I got you about that.
11: 14, thanks. It's showing up on ours under remarks, like it usually would for an evidence stack ticket.
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4: 611 Evergreen School.
5: 611. Just be advised, he's standing in front of the tractor right now, for not letting him get through, so.
2: Okay.
3: Where is 3?
2: We have Renaissance and Atwater with individual having a mental breakdown.
3: Alright, I'm clearing up from this special attention. Put me on that.
2: Okay.
4: Alright, that's a copy. As soon as I get MH6 for these notifications, I'll start heading that way. I'll let you know when I'm in route.
6: 14.
4: 10 motor 2, RTF. I'll head there and take the report as well.
6: 14.
3: 2900 on District 6.
6: 2900.
3: Yeah, I'm here from Organized Crime for Supervisor's Presence. If I could just get a marked car to help take a report. The civilian is requesting medical attention for leg pain.
6: 14.

0: Hey, can we get a description of that person one more time? And also, was that a vehicle stop? Or is that plate registered to?
1: 6'10". It's going to be an investigative person. He's got a long jacket, all black, black shorts. He's an older male, approximately 50, with balding on the top of his head.
2: Six fives in the area. Where do you need us?
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2: Fortune.
5: 6'8", right here at Schoolcraft. Can you go about 4 to 5 blocks west? I'm sorry, it's going to look like east, maybe. Yeah, 4 blocks east here at Schoolcraft. Got K94 en route.
6: Yes, ma'am. Myself and 2125 are clear from location.
7: Okay, 1839.
8: Your status? No, right now, ma'am.
7: 33, status there on the drag racing. 33.
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0: What you calling? 11-3? Yes, that is from the St. Albans room.
1: Clear enough.
0: All right, as you clear, I need you to put his priority in number 11. Okay, 1840.
2: 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It's a good area, 684.
1: Occupy, bro.
3: 86 Center, can I get last known north on Hayden?
2: It was last seen northbound on Hayden, northbound on Hayden. Hayden and Kendall. So we're right here by the Rosedale Baptist Church.
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2: I say we should keep our focus in between Linden and Kendall, Greenfield, and Fielding here. 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
2: Rutland. Hang up call. Had a disturbance in 1949 Rosemont Avenue. They were harassing a caller here. They had an altercation about a basketball room. Nothing further. And the well being checked, 18229 Asbury Park. On the 13-year-old boy, Michael Black, medium build, nothing further. .684 for your status here.
1: I'm still waiting on text. 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
2: 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My apologies. 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
5: 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Thank you. See you, Seth. Initiated. 1844.
9: One of one, Moross Road, ER.

DVAV in progress, 24224 West 7 Mile, apartment 58. Female caller says they're just choked by a 50-year-old male. Caller has on a black t-shirt and shorts. Says she's Dominican. Country home apartment series. Going to be in conjunction with the assault and battery.

0: This guy is, appears to be in a crisis. 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Hey, you should be coming up to Jefferson, east of Randolph right now. We'll let you what happens next.
1: Okay, good night, info.

0: 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Don't mess up this perimeter.
1: Copy. All units, please stay in your car. Keep the perimeter very tight. Also, let's keep the scent out there as well. K9,
2: go for 4712.
3: This location is going to be at Children's Hospital for 3901 San Antoine. Evidence text are needed for a minor involved accident in the accident. Per Sergeant Sears, code 775. Scout 783 at scene at the hospital. With his name is going to be a Cortez. His name is going to be Mims. Okay, Ida Mary Sam. Black male, 16. It's going to be a juvenile. Process minor and photos of the face and both arms, broken arms, as well as a collection of evidence. That report number today is date 1271-0271. Correction.
2: 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You can show us on scene at Wyoming.
3: Good on that.
1: 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Hold on 1 second.

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0: Copy, I appreciate the information at 1849. 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
3: 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I have a subject that's intoxicated at this location and refuses to leave. The caller states that they're closing in the next 10 minutes.

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1: Okay, medics, my location, please. 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
3: Over 3-4.
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0: Well, I'm going to go ahead and pull you from this ticket that Acre and I-3 is linked to. They got an inmate shooting on scene with them. Hey, well, I'm going to have you meet the assist other at 17925 West McNichols.
1: Hey, one Acre.
0: Thank you, sir.
2: Order by a vehicle. A-652, I got 3-2 additional 4 there on Hancock on that DOS. A-652.
3: 14.
4: From your fuel, you're going to be needed for a Priority 1 auto accident at East I-96.
5: Just show me the way.
4: 14.
6: 12-6. Badge number 3919, BWC has expired, 137-478.
4: 14.
2: 1073, you can put a 3 on for that auto accident as well.
4: 14. Well, 3.
7: Yes, sir. Can you show us make a rustle for fuel?
4: 14.
8: In regard, in conjunction with the riot or no?
6: That's going to be a negative.
9: Yes, sir.
8: 9-9. Regular air monitoring, 9. Regular air monitoring, District 7. No response at this time, 9-9. I'll check the other districts. I just wanted to confirm that was a Brown Ford Fusion.
9: Ford Explorer.
8: My air, Ford Explorer.
6: License plate 3 and 4, Charles, 9476.
8: Copy that, and last known direction was eastbound. And you're requesting your port number, last 40312, 0312.
6: Thank you.
4: Nine, seven, eight. What was that plate?
6: Frank Boyd Charles, 5476.
8: Boyd Charles, 5476.
2: Here from sir. 5255.
8: Of beer. Copy that 9-9. Black male, 20 to 30 years of age, served here with a beard.
0: Chicago, I'll show you the lead.
9: Five,
0: you're
9: on transmission.
0: Four, it was A5. Yeah, we had an auto accident, car versus motorcycle at Chicago. It's going to be a number 6. Air assistance in number 6 here.
9: Okay.
10: $2,900 on District 6.
4: $2,900.
10: Grand and 14. Can you make me the primary and pull a Sun Guard number, please?
4: I got to make you the primary. What was the last part?
10: report number?
4: 14. Stand by.

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1: Copy.
2: Thank you.
3: It's a 3-5. You should make a possible GSW 6309 Vinewood. 3-3, I'm going to have you back in a 6309 Vinewood.
1: Okay.
3: I said he has a shot in the leg. No other information.
2: Three five, also copy. 3-3, we just initiated another traffic. We'll go over there right after.
3: To advise and release, I need you to back 3-5 on this GSW. Take a break from the traffic stop, please.

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1: 14.
2: Six two.
1: Go ahead, 6-2.
2: Yeah, 6-2. And we're on schoolcraft and bond. We do have one in custody.
3: 672, is it confirmed the man you are looking for? We can release the unit for that priority one run.
2: 14.
3: To radio. You can pull one of the units over here assisting that's holding a perimeter, one of my patrol units, and keep 8 and number 8.
1: Much appreciated.
4: One in custody, 13943 Hayden.
1: 13943 Hayden, one in custody. Great work, 610.
4: Thank you, sir. We're going to complete an article search in a second.
1: 1900.
5: It's a 371.
0: 14, you can put me on it.
5: That's a good copy. I'm Rob. Can you please give me a call back at CHO, please? 1640.
0: 14.
5: My pants, like, she believes she has a mad woman. She has no mental illness. Nothing further.
1: Priority. Fortune. Much appreciated. So I have you in route here at 1901. 85, go ahead and disregard that auto accident, Boston with Chicago. Place you back on your person.
6: Thank you.
1: Very well.
5: Crescent room 63.
0: Port police.
5: Thank you, sir. At 1901.
0: Port 2, phone team.
5: 1901.
1: Persist.
7: Hey, Joel.
1: Go ahead, sir.
7: Yeah, we're still going to need a bulk image here momentarily. I'll advise when we're clear.
1: Oh, 812-1.
7: Passing, he's returning to the location, and we just happen to make it late.
1: Yeah, I show you on scene with 883 and 812. We're both needed here for one mil.
7: This mil is very irate and intoxicated.
1: Good copy.
8: Jameer Taylor, black male, no mental diagnosis, 2 residents who live in the home. Assigned an additional ticket linked to it at 4127 Chrysler for found property where there was broken glass and lip gun in one of the units.
0: 10-5, good.
8: Appreciate you, 1903.
1: A5, I'll show you making a location 20811 West 8 Mile on a strong battery. I just did a call back. Reports that the teens are no longer fighting. It's just one person sent out there now. Caller would wish for them to be removed. She was pushed down and something was damaged, but she don't even want to make a report. That's the first.
7: Good. Thank you.
1: Thank you, sir. 1903. Assault battery, Cambridge and Biltmore. Female caller says there's teenagers outside the location fighting. Nothing further. It's about 13 to 16 kids.

0: Partisan 7, Gresham, East Warren for investigate person. Gresham, East Warren, investigate person. Female caller said a black male wearing all black, approximately 34 years old, is following her around. She has her children with her.
1: So, for the green light camera at 18450 West Chicago, at 1846 hours, the vehicle, both the motorcycle loses control on its own.
2: So the green light camera, sir.
1: 18450 West Chicago, 18450, at 46 hours.
2: No copy, sir. I got that noted here. 611, were you able to copy there? We got a green light camera at 18450 West Chicago. Picked up that motorcycle, loses control at 1846 hours.
1: No other vehicle was involved in the accident.
2: Good copy. Yep, no other vehicle was involved. This is not a hit and run or auto accident. Motorcycle lost control.
1: Porsche.
2: A5. Go ahead, A5.
3: I'm good on that part, sir. Are you in a fucking brick medic?
4: I'm on the west side of the park.
3: Near the pavilion. Good on that. And that's a juvenile, you said?
4: Yeah, 14.
3: Thank you. At 1906.

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0: Can you get a call back? Locate the caller?
1: Stand by.

0: Pay for some traffic. Sorry about that. I got you. And radio to 914 status.
1: Clear AV.
0: Good on it, 9-1. All right, 9-1. Can I have you guys head to Riad, that's 12273. Riad to assist the male, says he shelter. It's going to be a white male wearing a black hoodie and checkered pants. Okay, copy. Got you, Sam.

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0: Lieutenant Village of Crescent, 14918 Greenfield, 14918 Greenfield, green light. Caller said it. People sitting in the walker, heavily intoxicated, leaning to the side. She is supposed to be drinking. My brother.
1: .371, as of right now, this is going to be confirmed. Can't tell as if it's an actual GSW right now, but we're going to treat it as such right now. Medics just pulled up.
0: Good on info. Nice turnout.

0: 1069 Casgrain. Language line Spanish. No emergency. Nothing further.
1: Oh, and that medic transported. I'm going to request that they did.
2: No, they didn't transport. We just wanted to know if anybody had seen.
1: Medic 5.
2: Thank you much. Yeah, everyone that is involved is still here at location. Thank you much.
0: Why are you calling ETS
3: 70? 70, yes, ma'am.
0: Yes, when you are 73, get a moment. I know you guys are en route to DRH. I need some help over in 3. We got 36 requesting this supervisor. It's going to be an auto accident. It's going to be 34 auto accident, Mac and Wilbert.
3: All right, I'm close. Want to make sure we get that guy in the DRH. We're pulling in now.
0: It's a good copy. Just advise when you're clear there. I appreciate it. Okay, thank you, sir. 1911. And 1911, thank you.
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0: You're way for it, Greg.
1: Copy. Go ahead, Edgar Lighters.
2: Yes, sir. I have a citizen requesting a supervisor make my location, please.
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3: 70.
1: Acre Light 3 with the citizen requesting 70 to the location 24224 was 7 miles.
3: Yeah, Ronald Shirley.
1: Thank you, 870. I'll show you the later route, 1913.

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Two vehicles involved topside. Colors in a blue 2009 Honda Odyssey. Second vehicle is blue. This is a priority upgrade.

0: All right, 683, I'll have you out at the base. Want to start a shift?
1: Thank you.
0: 1914.

0: Hold on, Sam.
1: 56, give us a call at the base on East Course, please.
2: I'm good on that, sir.
3: Disturbance here.
4: I'm going to leave that Canadian.
3: Sorry, go again.
4: Sorry about that. I am currently backing 883 for this assault and battery with 13 to 16 teams involved.
5: Fortune, thank you much. Appreciate it.
6: You're welcome. As 1915.

0: Anyway.
1: Hi, sir.
0: Yes, sir. There's a fight over here. Clear me up. DOA. Show me back to May 12th.
1: Oh, well, much appreciated. You're 1917.
2: 871, the medics. Go ahead and confirm. Confirm that is confirmed. You have at this time.
3: 14, thank you.
2: Problem. One, 3-1, can I have you take this miscellaneous traffic off? It's going to be second at MLK. Set another

0: traffic lights are going to be tangled, not visible.
1: Something wrong.
0: 927.
2: Right at the Sunoco gas station. Subject is a black male, white shirt, black pants. Go ahead, 1610-4.
3: I'll take that. Show me in row.
2: Appreciate you at 1918. Cars in Highland Park, re-volunteering 187 Geneva on an MDP. 187 Geneva on an MDP. Go ahead, 783.
4: Yeah, found the ticket. Does it say what evidence tax unit is coming out to the hospital?
2: Stand by.
0: Gather Raj, turning at conditions, also stand by with the victim till the shooting team gets there. Press 371. Could be medical on. They should be pulling off the scene in a few minutes.
1: Fourteen, just show a slightly delayed. We'll be around.
5: 12-6.
0: Show
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0: who came in the story.
1: 4712. A 4712 for afternoon. You're welcome.

0: Charlie calling 471. Do I still show you en route?
1: Yeah, you can still pull it up.
0: Have you pulled up? Arriving 1927. Go ahead, 2-7.
2: Yeah, 2-7, call me on the desk.
0: Right, you're calling 2-7, 2-7 down the desk.

0: Charlie's in 7, Charlevoix and Van Dyke for FA in progress. Charlevoix and Van Dyke, FA in progress. Female caller said black male, small throw, no shirt on, arguing with another male holding a knife.
1: A5.
2: A5, go ahead.
1: Show us conveying. One juvenile male, starting mileage 113325 to 707 West Milwaukee.
2: 1922.
0: 96. Second, how you guys make a Cushing, that's 8 Mile and Cushing, that's coin laundry there, one of the clothing was stolen. She wants to come with a few cameras there.
1: Mac East Award on an unrelated lady down. I believe she just got out of the hospital. I have not made contact with her. I'm still dealing with this accident. She's going to be near the Chase ATM on Mac East Award, north side of the street.
0: Okay, get on that. I'm requesting medic phone.
2: Grand Circus Park 1.
0: Go ahead.
2: Yes, ma'am. You can put up an order to pay a ticket and show us that DR Rich for a charging condition.
0: Okay. Yeah, 6066 will be in an unknown problem. XY coordinates. No response from the caller. Operator here is a tight cat of background. I'll just start to something further.

0: Report number, please.
1: Yes, sir. Last 4, 0328-0328.
0: Thank you.
1: Welcome, 1923.
2: Very good info, man. Show is coming from the station.
1: 1924. Part by the name of Deontay Deshaun Porter. Black male, dark complexion. Nothing further.
3: Yeah, it was 10-5. Any chance for a call, ma'am?
4: This is 5. Unfortunately, just got a green light. The service that came in for 3701 Joy, unable to grant the code. Do I have any other units available for the green light?
3: Put me on that.
4: 14. What's going to be your additional from your last?
0: 4.
5: Yes, ma'am. I'm going to need a next available unit. I have a daughter of Sinai Grace. We've got chart conditions. I'm over here on Wyoming. We have one floor injured occupants that was involved in this auto accident. We have several people going to the hospital.
4: Okay, so you're seeing us with copy.
5: I'm motor 2.
6: Yeah, I'm gonna make that crash on Wyoming if you can send another unit up there that's already there. I'm gonna stand by with them.
7: This location, show us heading up to the 12th precinct, 30 mile, which is 57658.
4: 1826. So I got a unit able to clear up in 10 for charter condition at Sinai Grace Hospital for 1074.
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9: Joy Road. Caller, the two subjects are going to be sitting outside on the sidewalk at the location.
4: That's a good copy. Just copy, copy.
3: Copy that, copy.
4: 1927.
1: Yes, sir. We all secured. Six, eight.
0: Push care, push care.
1: 1927.
4: Weird drives, last seen wearing red shirt. Radio to Crime Intel.
10: Yes, go for Crime Intel.
4: Do we have any shots in the area of 515 Shane?
10: Stand by, bringing it up now.
4: Appreciate you, 1928.
11: 7 Desk.
4: Go ahead, 7 Desk.
11: Last 4 for 734's arrest.
4: $734 or $733?
8: It's gonna be
4: $733. Last 4 on that is 0271.
11: Thank you.
4: You're welcome.
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12: She was speeding and blew through the light because she was going through what she thought was a shooting at Blackmore.
13: So I've got absolutely nothing on Blackmore or in the area of Blackmore, nor have I had anything within at least the last couple hours.
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13: You're welcome. At 1929. I took a copy.
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14: Go
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0: Stand by, 737. Start with the first P number.
14: 246-891.
0: Second one.
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0: And the vehicle ID.
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0: Got you logged in. 1930.
2: Seven 735. What kind of description do we got?
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0: 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At 1931.
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0: 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East Tower Drive, Van Dyke assist other. Female caller said her girlfriend has her car keys and she can't leave. Suspect is Katrina. With that, you have there.
1: 1933.
2: Desk.
1: A desk. If you can hear me, can you have 783 call the front desk? I believe they're at Children's Hospital.
2: 783. Ready to call a 783? When you get a second, then dial your desk, please. 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
2: Four ten, go.
5: Yeah, I'm sorry. Can I get a report number?
2: Today's day 0336. The last four is 0336.
5: Thank you.
2: You're welcome, 1935.

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1: Go ahead, 210 Adam.
0: Can you show me on 4859, please?
1: Yes, sir. 1935.
2: We're secure.
1: At 1936, we got 5311 detained and secured. 3586 Anderson.

0: encourage an West 8 Mile and Murray Hill for a home invasion to West 8 Mile Murray Hill for home invasion to room 205. Mail caller says someone's trying to break in.
1: Is it possible we have another unit go to DRH for chart conditions? Radio 4886.
2: 4886.
1: Yeah, I can do that for him. Where are they at?
2: Right now they're at 400 East 8 Mile Road. Let me look and see what hospital they went to.

0: in 1937.
1: Ready to call it, 11-3.
2: 11-3.
1: Did EMS actually transport? Because I'm not seeing it on the ticket.
2: Superior transport. No.
1: Okay. 4886.
3: Pick off 86.
1: It says Superior EMS transported. Receiving.
3: Gene, I'll hit that one.
1: Thank you, sir. 1938. That was receiving 11-3.
2: Sir.
1: Okay.
4: Seven one. We just made the location and spoke to two of the individuals out front of the building. They said there was no assault happening, no shots fired.
1: Copy that, 1938.
5: 3-5 radio. Go ahead, 3-5. Yes, ma'am. Just confirming that our victim was taken to Henry Moore Hospital.
6: That's what I'm seeing here. And we have medics en route to Henry Ford as far as the tickets are concerned.
5: 14, thank you.
6: Not a problem, 1939.
1: In the Friday one on the SA 2938 Van Dyke, caller says his co-worker was chasing him with a knife.

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1: Turning around to Sinai Grace 4711.

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2: You're putting an R, so say something personal.
1: Still on that 99.
3: Sound 4.
2: Be clear last your way. Leave a run pending on Geneva.
3: That's an NDP at 187 Geneva. Said a female was damaging property. She stays across the street. Supposed to be a heavy set black female in a green shirt and blue jeans.
2: I'll head that way.
3: Okay. 1941.
0: Invasion 1, 16221 West 8 Mile, room 205. Mail caller said someone's trying to break in. Said something happened last night where someone tried to kidnap him.
4: Wait, this is a run in 6 or 8?
0: It's in 8.
4: Alright, 14, I'm being around from here.
0: I appreciate you. I'll show you coming from a distance at 1942.
5: Moss is driving a white SUV, has been circling the block, making threats towards her and the boyfriend. Nothing further.
6: Two fifty one,
5: go.
6: In conjunction to the flood GSW ticket, he shows up at Sinai Grace Hospital. We might lose someone here.
5: 1942 now.
6: Four
5: eight. Go ahead, 48.
6: 24, report number for me, last 4 is fine.
5: 0344, 0344.
6: Thank you.
5: You're welcome, 1943.

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2: Copy that.
3: Harrison 8, I am. Harrison 8, 19750, Winthrop on FA in progress. 19750, Winthrop on FA in progress.
4: Please have Scout 3 give Krem intel a call at 2294 when they get a chance, please.
2: 3-1, copy.
5: 3-1, we are here with the victim.
2: Good on that. 3-1, give Krem intel a call, 2294, 2294.
6: Glenn, where do you think you're at?
5: Good coffee.
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1: Four, please, heavy trim.
0: At 1945. Five, go ahead.
2: Get a call back to locate the caller. We're not seeing him here.
0: Stand by for me, sir.
3: That's what I was looking at. Okay, thank you.
4: Seven thirty-five. Westbound Harper, sure, what you got? Gang of bikes, dirt bikes, and scooters, some are doing wheelies, just for officer safety, surprisingly, 50 bikes or so.
3: What was that location again?
4: Harper and Sherwood.
3: Alright, Weston Harper from Sherwood, you got a group of mini bikes out there, use caution, please, use caution, 1946.
5: The caller says he let her out. She couldn't get out of the apartment. I have no further information and no answer on the call back.
6: Okay, ma'am, well.
5: Thank you. 1947.
3: And the ticket disregard. 7-1, you can disregard. It's the same ticket as 7-3's ticket.
2: 14.
3: Oh, okay, 1947.
2: Progress, 17612 Stopo, A and B in progress. He's telling her to move.
5: Solitary disturbance, intercept from Michigan Avenue, Trumbull, Michigan Avenue, Trumbull Street. Mail making for us for people.

0: 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I have one when you're ready.
1: Hello, 4711.
0: 4711. I have Evan text request for non-fatal shooting. This is going to be for Sergeant Vitale. Code number 0371-0371. Scout 31 at Henry Ford Hospital. With the victim, Daryl Thomas, blackmail subject 2-8-1979, shot in the left thigh. Afterward, makes scene, Milford and West Grand Boulevard with the scout 3-5. Process both scenes with photos and collection of evidence. Report number when you're ready. Copy that.
2: Seven, Pelkey. Nothing further there.

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3: You read my mind.
2: Thank you. I appreciate you, 883.
3: Appreciate you.
4: A4.
2: Is that A4?
4: A14, can you place me back on my previous ticket? Got me on.
2: I apologize. Replacing you now.

0: 21431 Grand River.
1: Yeah, bye.
2: Ten seven.
3: Jennifer, code.
2: Well,
3: ASD.
2: Show you busy in 1951.

0: Yeah, ready, I don't know. Speak for us there.
1: You can clear as an AR.
0: That's clear, sir, at 1952.
2: And 90. We have Scout 3-4 at scene. Victim at DRH is John Doe, black male, unknown DOB with a head injury. We have Scout DPS 70 at scene, processing scene with photos and collection of evidence. You clear for report number?
0: Ready to copy, ready to copy.
2: Okay, and which tech is going to take this?
0: 4712 is will be handling that run. We are at the Children's Hospital still.
2: Good on that, 4712. And that report is going to last for 0325, this date 0325.
0: 14.
2: Thank you, ma'am, 1953. Just advise when you're around, ma'am.

0: 10 letter 2, can you generate primary report number, please?
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0: Polo 1956.
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2: Go for.
4: 12-4.
5: Yeah, do you have a unit that can make this location with PBT?
4: Do we have any PBT trained units that can assist 12-4 over at Apple Unit People? Do we have any PBT trained units that can assist 12-4 over at Apple Unit People?
2: 10-2. I'm trained, but I'm waiting on a tow, so it's going to be a minute.
4: 12-4, did you copy?
5: Yeah, 14.

0: Yeah, that's a green light nearby at 12721 Finkel. Do you see if crime and tail was mom and
1: Mario to crime and tail.
2: Do
1: you have any information for that accident at Alpine and Finkel? You said there's a green light near.
2: Radio calling, radio.
1: Last unit.
2: What time was the accident?
1: Came on our board in 1933.
2: 1932. Adam. Hold on, David, please. At 2000. With that radio, you
3: got there. Copy that. Radio to 910, Adam.
4: Go for 10, Adam.
3: Now, if you could assist us with this auto accident, East McNichols Road in Johnston. East McNichols Road, Johnston, involving two vehicles, a Honda Accord, the second is a Toyota. And as my partner stated, they are chasing one another, possibly headed eastbound. No further information. 91, can you back 91, Adam?
4: Hey, Adam, Bobby.
5: 2001.
6: 14. The subject with the blade is going to be wearing a white shirt, gray pants. I'll show you the lane at 2001.
1: Even the location here.
6: It's going to be off Plymouth and Rutherford here. Black female, purple neck shirt, Rutherford. Correction, St. Mary's in Plymouth, Rutherford. Where are you at the liquor store?
7: Freeland, 1-5-3-4-1 Freeland, 1-5.
6: The male in the lot sitting in the chair that needs medical attention.
1: I know what, that's the further